0: Good times in the morning, greatest hits all day. This is Brisbane's 104.5 Triple M. State of Origin, the decider here at Suncorp Stadium tonight. Deb from Redbank Plains has won her tickets on Triple M. She's sitting in the diamond tickets area. La-dee-da. She's taken the hubby. They're dropping into the Queensland sheds.
1: Oh, my God. Don't even start me. Honestly, he's so excited. Like, he's taken the day off work. He went straight out and bought $800 worth of merchandise and jerseys and scarves and beanies and everything like that. Oh, you'd swear that we'd won Lotto.
0: I love it.
1: I've been with this man for a really long time. I've never seen him more excited about anything.
0: You have an amazing time tonight.
1: Thank you so much. I'm sure we will. Thanks, Triple M.
0: Win your last tickets to the sold-out State of Origin Game 3 with Dobbo and Elliot in Triple M's Rush Hour today from 4. We got it. The brand new song from U2. We're going to play it next. We've got more good times and greatest hits. And more music variety at work. It's all coming up next to Triple M.
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2: 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Only Triple M traffic has Brisbane's biggest delays. Got a breakdown of the gateway northbound at Old Cleveland Road through Belmont. This morning speeds are down to 80. A breakdown of the Bruce northbound near Palmerston Road through Alimba. And debris at some ratchet straps on the Triple M1 southbound blocking the centre lane around Rochdale Road through Rochdale South. We've had to put your speed down to 40. Energex is dedicated to shaping

0: Just the news that matters. 104.5 Triple M, Brisbane Airs.
1: Good morning, I'm Matthew Layton. A Telstra outage is causing the kind of morning nobody ordered, with mobiles, data, payments and some transport services all caught up in the mess. Regional rail has been hit in Victoria and New South Wales, and police say Telstra users should use another phone or Wi-Fi calling for 000 if needed. Telecommunications Industry Ombudsman Cynthia Gabert telling the ABC there is no timeline for a fix.
2: We have heard from Telstra it is a national outage, which does mean that it's a significant outage, more than 100,000 people obviously impacted, possibly significantly more than that.
1: A man is under police guard in hospital after a 39-year-old woman was found stabbed to death inside a home in Melbourne's Outer East. Two men will face court after police allege they stormed a home south of Adelaide with gunshots fired, a man assaulted and a stolen car still missing. And a fuel voucher rollout in WA's hit a pothole, with opposition leader Basil Zemplis criticising delays as some drivers wait for their $100 payment.
0: Triple M Sport.
1: Nathan Cleary has a big stage and a pretty big target on his back tonight. Blues assistant Matt King says New South Wales have no doubt their halfback is ready to steer the ship in the Origin decider. Despite talk, he still has to truly own a series.
3: He's won four premierships. He's already run one, I think it's three series Nathan's won. So I'm not sure what else this guy's got to do to earn the respect of the rugby league world.
1: The Maroons are being tipped to finish the job after torching the Blues in Game 2.
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1: I've been looking forward to this, the brand new U2 song. It's from an album out later this year. It's called Street of Dreams. What do you think? Let me know. 133353.

Good Times, Greatest Hits, Brizzy's Triple M. It was on this day in 1947 that New Mexico's Roswell reported an alien aircraft had crashed. Dave Grohl, big fan of his UFOs, so much so that he called his record label Roswell Records. We know they're real, don't we, Dave? I, for one, pledge my allegiance to our overlords. Foreigner, cold as ice, now playing on Brizzy's Triple M.

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Good times, greatest hits. 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Here is Queen, Another One Bites the Dust. We'll dedicate this to the Blues, huh? Welcome to Queensland. Win your very last tickets to the sold-out Decider today at 4 with Dobbo and Elliot on Triple M's Rush Hour. Let's go!

0: Suncorp Stadium. We're sending Triple M'er John from Tarragindi along. He'll be sitting in his la-di-da diamond seats, dropping into the Queensland Maroon dressing sheds too.
1: We are super excited.
0: Who are you taking?
1: My son.
0: Oh, I thought you were saying your favourite Triple M DJ.
1: Oh, wow. Mate, I would love to, but I think it's in your fine print. You can't accept it.
0: Oh,
1: you
0: yeah,
1: can't accept
0: sure.
1: prizes.
0: Have a ball, John. We can't wait for you to be
1: Thanks,
0: there.
1: Mitch. Yes, excellent. Thanks, buddy. Really appreciate it.
0: You want to be there? It's sold out, but there are one set of tickets left. They are in the hands of Dobbo and Elliot, the Triple M Rush Hour, broadcasting live from the top of Caxton Street. Win them today from 4 on Brizzy's Triple M. Shout out to our Breewees. Big number one from the 80s coming up for you. We'll do it next.
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2: Went to the Maroons. And Game three is all on the line. And tonight, the ultimate rivalry continues. This is State of Origin. And it continues tonight from 6. Game 3, live from Suncorp Stadium, Brisbane. 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
1: Triple M on this day.
0: A piece of history.
2: Ahoy, ahoy. Mitch in the morning investigating July 8th. On this day, 1981, Tom Petty and Stevie Nicks released their duet, Stop Dragging My Heart Around, from Stevie's album Belladonna. On the same day, Beauty and the Beat. Oh, I see what you've done there. The debut album for the Go-Go's comes out. 91, Crowded House released the excellent Woodface album. And on this day in 2023, Elton John makes history. After 5 years, 330 shows and over 6 million fans coming out to see the farewell Yellow Brick Road tour, it comes to an end, and so does the touring life of Elton John. It has the record for the highest grossing tour ever, pulling in over $900 million, until Taylor Swift's Eras Tour surpasses

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0: The telco says 90% of mobile calls and data are flowing again after a national outage caused trouble for emergency calls in New South Wales and WA, plus regional rail in Victoria and New South Wales. Telstra CFO Michael Ackland says even he was caught up in the call dramas while teams worked on a fix.
1: I could get calls this morning. As I said, those outages were intermittent. And my personal experiences was I had some calls that I was unable to make. I tried again and the calls went through.
0: Pam the Bird's alleged creator Jack Gibson Burrell has been refused bail after police say he tagged Melbourne's Balti Bridge during a tower standoff. Fresh US strikes are underway against Iran after the military accused Tehran of targeting civilian crewed ships in the Strait of Hormuz and blowing up the ceasefire. And Russia could be back at LA 2028 with the International Olympic Committee easing its ban, but still deciding if the flag, colours and anthem get a comeback.
2: Triple M Sport.
0: Queensland legend Gordon Tallis has told us the Maroons need to believe if they're to beat New South Wales in tonight's Origin decider.
3: Every game I've ever walked into, every dressing room I've never gone, oh, they're favourites, we can't beat them today. So that's the mindset that Queensland has to have.
0: The World Cup's last eight is sorted. Switzerland held its nerve to knock out Colombia on penalties and Argentina beat Egypt 3-2. And Novak Djokovic has dragged himself through a Wimbledon marathon, winning in five sets to tee up a semi-final with Jannik Sinner.
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0: Partly cloudy today across Brisbane, dropping to 12 tonight. A shower or two tomorrow and 22, and a shower or two for Friday. 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

the Spaceman, the Cat, the Demon, Kiss at Brisbane's 104.5 Triple M, your home for good times, greatest hits. Thanks for having a listen. Mitch in the Morning here. I went on a fantastic YouTube wormhole last night. Served me up some Mark Knopfler live stuff. There was a track from Brothers in Arms, Why Worry, which is one of my favourites from that album, to Local Hero, done with an orchestra. And the thing is, I'm watching all this, his tone and touch, and I'm thinking he does all this with his bare hands, strings and wood.

0: 8 and a half hours to go till the boys run on to paradise. 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
1: Oh, my God. Incredible. Blessed. Very lucky. And, of course, one of the cool kids, because we only do the cool stuff and follow the cool people.
0: Diamond seats tonight. You drop into the Queensland dressing rooms to wish the boys all the best. You have a great time. You're representing Triple M, so please, nothing less than on top of a rotating KFC bucket after we win tonight, okay?
1: Own the field tonight, hottie. That's what I'll call it. I call everyone hottie. That's what I do.
0: Sure.
1: Oh, yeah. Queenslander.
0: You can be there too. Last tickets that are available in Brisbane are being given away with Dobbo and Elliot on Triple M's Rush Hour from 4 today. They are live from the top of Caxton Street. Tune in for your chance to win. Now, there are artists who have hits, and then there are stars who define an era. She practically gave the 90s its soundtrack, something from one of the monster albums of that decade, next to Triple M.
2: Game one went to the Blues.
3: Game 2
2: went to the Maroons.
3: And
2: Game 3 is all on the line. And tonight, the ultimate rivalry continues. This is State of Origin. And it continues tonight from 6. Game 3, live from Suncorp Stadium, Brisbane. 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

0: times in the morning, greatest hits all day. This is Brizzy's 104.5 Triple M. And before you hear The Decider, Game 3 of Origin live from Suncorp here on Triple M and the Listener app, we're going to be going live from the top of Caxton Street, Triple M's Rush Hour, with Dobbo and Elliot. Have your last free tickets to be there. Have a look at what Elliot's put together to get us ready for the game.
1: It's finally here. We can all stop pretending we care about the Round Ball World Cup and turn our attention to a decider. Three games, 6 weeks, millions of arguments, and somehow we're exactly where we all wanted to be. One game to decide everything. New South Wales has spent the last 6 weeks looking like a bloke who bought all the expensive tools but still can't build the flat pack furniture. Queensland? Well, they're the bloke that turns up with a rusty hammer, half a roll of duct tape, and somehow they build the whole deck before lunch. Nobody knows how. It just keeps happening. And that's Origin.

0: there'll be giant human beings running into each other with the grace of two drunk uncles in a run at straight challenge. Some poor trainer, he's going to ask a concussed player if he knows what day it is. He'll reply, Suncorp. No, mate, what's your name? Queensland. That's Origin. And somewhere in the crowd tonight, there'll be a bloke who snagged a ticket in the corporates who hasn't watched a game in 2 years and suddenly becomes an expert in team selections. Thanks, champ. Billy Slater and Laurie Daly hadn't thought of that.
1: An Origin performance for the ages.
0: By full time, one coach is going to be a genius. The other won't know what they're doing. And according to the internet, Ashley Klein will do his best to ruin rugby league forever. That's Origin. It's bigger than sport. Louder than Husey bashing on about politics.
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0: More dramatic than Karl Stefanovic's TV exit.
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0: Tonight, nobody remembers the favourite, the team list. 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And that, my friends, is why State of Origin is still the greatest show in Australian sport. And rugby league is the greatest game of all. 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

0: Centenary Highway inbound around the Jindalee Bridge with delays back to Darra. M1 northbound slow Logan Home through to Slacks Creek. Mount Lindsay Highway busy through Boronia Heights now as well. Phone bill, rivaling fuel costs. 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For good times and greatest hits on your smart speaker, just say play Triple M Brisbane.
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1: Partly cloudy today across Brisbane, dropping to 12 tonight, a shower or two tomorrow and 22, and a shower or two for Friday. 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

0: Welcome to State of Origin Decider Day on Queensland's Triple M. Really is the biggest day of the year for, you know, a Queensland baptism like Les and Nunda.
1: Always. Queensland all the way. Like, I was born in Victoria, but since I came to Queensland in 87, I have been one-eyed Queensland all the way. Born again Queenslander I am.
0: Born again Queenslander, wow. Pro tip for you, real Queenslanders, chuck on 104.5 Triple M for State of Origin footy.

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3: Woohoo! Thank you so much.
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0: Good times in the morning, the greatest hits all day. 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
1: The biggest rivalry is about to resume.
2: It's not just a footy game. It's more than that. It's representing your state. 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
1: This is State of Origin. This is Game 3.
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0: Our lead caller, Dan Ganane's going to be the dulcet tones. You're here for Triple M State of Origin coverage tonight from 6. Hello, sir.
5: Nothing better than a decider in Brisbane.
0: Oh, you can say that again, mate. What do you reckon it's going to look like tonight?
5: The Blues can't be this bad three times. That's what I... Honestly, because Queensland's pretty good. I think... All I know is I think it's going to be close. Hamiso Tabuai-Fido normally scores in State of Origin. You can never go wrong backing him. Jack Bostock's interesting because I think the great thing about Bostock is they can always go the high ball to him when in doubt. Same with the Wanganita Waze. So I think always go Origin, go with the wingers because they're the most reliable, the most likely to score.
0: Mate, last question for you. What's the call team looking like tonight? Who are the other reptiles who are going to be hanging out with you in that box?
5: So it's Wade Graham, New South Wales, and Shane Webte, Queensland. And if you've never heard an Origin call on Triple M, it's... Bias is allowed, not from the main caller. Main caller straight down the middle, I assure you. But basically, they'll turn on each other at some stage. So that's the fun of a call, particularly there. You put that atmosphere in Brisbane at Suncorp, and someone will lose their mind. It could be Webke. It could be Wade Graham. Ben Dobbins with us down on the sideline as well. Nothing like it. Cannot wait.
0: You and me both, mate. Hear it all on 104.5 Triple M and Triple M's listener app tonight from 6. But for those of you that are a little bit tech phobic of that listener app, we'll get the record player out. Dead or alive or next to the M's.
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0: out of Origin Decider. If you want to get your hands on the last double in town, you got to make sure you're listening to Triple M's Rush Hour. Dobbo and Elliot from 4 o'clock. But in the meantime, awesome 80s from Paul Simon coming on the way. Pearl Jam will squeeze as many instruments making as much sound as possible into this track next. The warmer sound that is Even Flow coming up. And then you got Aha putting that incredible voice front and center. Take on me. Kicking off 60 minutes of good times and greatest hits on Triple M next.
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0: Time's the greatest hits. Keeping you occupied until Triple M's coverage of State of Origin Decider kicks off tonight from 6. Jono's in Capalaba.
1: Mate, I understand that we're in Queensland and everything, yeah. You know what I mean?
0: Yeah.
1: And I listen to Triple M, and you know Triple M have got a very wide variety of decent people that listen.
0: Go on.
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1: And I'm disappointed in you because you bagged Dan for a long time for being an idiot. And
2: now I am him.
1: And now you are him. If you can't beat him, join him. Isn't that what they say?
0: Search

0: Good times in the morning, the greatest hits all day. Not going to lie, Triple M's $50,000 no repeat workday guarantee returns next week, so we thought we'd try some more music variety from Paul Young and Love of the Common People. We're also obviously playing the artists you've seen again and again and again with Triple M. Andy and Brown's Plains, mate. What did an Oils ticket set you back in the day?
1: Back in the day is not a lot. I reckon the first one I still got the stuff from was $6. At Keyong, 1984.
0: Nothing like that anymore.

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1: The dynamic between them, Marto and Margot and Dan, just like going back and forth about different things. It's just fun and you never know what you're going to get.
0: And greatest hits all day.
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0: one of the biggest footy nuffies we've ever met.
1: It's finally here. We can all stop pretending we care about the Round Ball World Cup and turn our attention to a decider. Three games, 6 weeks, millions of arguments, and somehow we're exactly where we all wanted to be. One game to decide everything. New South Wales has spent the last 6 weeks looking like a bloke who bought all the expensive tools but still can't build the flat pack furniture. Queen

0: Origin. And somewhere in the crowd tonight, there'll be a bloke who snagged a ticket in the corporates, who hasn't watched a game in 2 years, and suddenly becomes an expert in team selections. Thanks, champ. Billy Slater and Laurie Daly hadn't thought of that.
1: An Origin performance for the ages.
0: By full time, one coach is going to be a genius. The other won't know what they're doing. And according to the internet, Ashley Klein will do his best to ruin rugby league forever. That's Origin. It's bigger than sport. Louder than Hughesy bashing on about politics.
2: It's not valid.
0: More dramatic than Karl Stefanovic's TV exit.
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0: Tonight, nobody remembers the favourite, the team list. 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And that, my friends, is why State of Origin is still the greatest show in Australian sport. And rugby league is the greatest game of all. 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

0: The telco saying most affected calls and data services are back. But across Australia, the outage caused major disruption, including some issues reaching 000. Prime Minister Anthony Albanese says it's deeply concerning and a full ACMA investigation is coming.
1: This is a national outage that has had varied effects. Some people have been unaffected, but many have been severely disrupted. Telstra are investigating, but we're working closely with them.
0: BHP is staring down a rare strike with hundreds of workers backing industrial action next week. At the company's Port Hedland operations in WA, up to 400 staff could stop work for 8 hours. BHP says it has plans in place to keep things running safely. And the US-Iran peace deal is wobbling, with American forces launching fresh strikes after Washington says three commercial ships were attacked in the Strait of Hormuz.
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0: The Maroons are carrying the favourites tag into one of footy's biggest nights. Cam Munster will lead Queensland at Suncorp in his first decider as captain. Assistant Matt Ballen says they know what needs doing.
4: I know our players definitely embrace the crowd. I don't think they rely on the crowd to get them up for their performance. I think they know exactly what Queensland football looks like now.
0: And the last eight are locked and loaded at the World Cup, with Switzerland and Argentina joining the party. The Swiss beat Colombia on penalties. Argentina too good for Egypt.
5: The census is coming this August. 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
0: Partly cloudy today across Brisbane, dropping to 12 tonight, a shower or two tomorrow and 22, and a shower or two for Friday. 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
1: Game one went to the Blues.
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1: 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And game three is all on the line. And tonight, the ultimate rivalry continues. State of Origin. And it continues tonight from 6. 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
6: 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And some of the cheaper diesel can be found at Liberty Deception Bay at 185.5. 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
14: Triple M.
15: Who will McDeliver this Origin Series? Game 2. The kind of comeback the Maroons are famous for. The kind of comeback that has everyone frothing for a massive Game 3 decider in Brizzy. Munster, Walker, Ponga, Grant. Even in a team of absolute superstars, one name stood out. Triple try scorer Selwyn Cobbo.
16: Here's Cobbo for the corner. He's got three. But Cobbo is having the night of his career.
15: As Billy Slater, Cam Munster and the boys head home for Game 3, can they deliver a series win to a hungry hometown crowd?

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3: Max Futcher with you. Making news this hour, Queensland has gone back to the 90s, waking up with no internet, no mobile phone service, no FPOS, and in some cases unable to call 000. Telstra says the network crashed at 4:30 this morning. It's still working out why. CFO Michael Ackland spoke earlier on Channel 7.
4: The issue is impacting a number of nodes within our network that keep time. And when these nodes are not operating as expected, which is what has occurred, other parts of the network can be affected.
3: The Maroons have wandered through Brisbane posing for photos with fans on their traditional captain's run. The Prime Minister and VIPs from our Pacific neighbours, along with up to 52,000 people, will be at Suncorp Stadium for the decider. A 19-year-old woman had to run into a service station after a carjacker threatened her with a knife in Park Ridge. And the heart of New York's Midtown has been evacuated, where a high-rise is at risk of collapsing. Beams in the 37-storey building are shifting.
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3: Argentina has stunned Egypt to the World Cup. Trailing 2-0, the champions scored three goals in 11 minutes to seal the win, one from Lionel Messi, who once again is the leading goal scorer. Novak Djokovic is on a collision course with Jannik Sinner after a five-set epic at Wimbledon. And Maroons legend and Seven League expert Shane Webke reckons the Maroons will get the job done by 20 points tonight, and he says Ruben Cotter will be the man of the match.
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6: Hello, Tony Auden here with a look at Brisbane's weather. At the moment, it's just 19 degrees with a brief shower moving through the city a short time ago. Tomorrow, a couple of afternoon showers, 12 up to 22 degrees. For Brisbane's best news, sport and weather, tune in to 7 News at 6pm, streaming on 7+.
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0: then okay, they can fly.
1: Take it. Well done. Woo-hoo! Well done, Britt.
0: Oh,
1: Lavinia, you should have got. I reckon I easily could, because I would have named all the aeroplane companies.
2: Yeah, you would have.
1: You know, like you could have said Cathay Pacific. Like,
0: well, no, a plane flies, not an aeroplane. A company doesn't fly.
1: You could say Cathay Pacific plane.
0: No,
1: Virgin plane.
0: No, that's a plane. That's you're just naming companies.
2: Well, that's just how you name.
1: Still in the things that fly.
0: Yeah.
1: You're telling me that a Cathay Pacific plane doesn't fly.
0: Yeah, but that's a plane.
1: Yeah, but it still flies. Well, lucky I didn't, because there would have been a real fight going on.
0: There would have been a real blue. Hey, Brett, thanks for having the faith in me, mate.
3: Mate, I went hard and you done us proud.
0: Yes.
1: Well done, boys. Next time, Lavinia.
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7: 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T's and C's apply. There's a breakdown on the gateway northbound after Old Cleveland Road through Belmont. Breakdown on the M1 southbound through Underwood.

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1: Game one went to the Blues.
2: The greatest escape.
1: Game
2: of
1: two
2: all.
1: Went to the Maroons.
2: And
1: game three is all on the line. And tonight, the ultimate rivalry continues. State of Origin.
2: Game on.
1: And it continues tonight from 6. 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

0: Can't see it close up. You got to go.
1: Yeah, like you're giving yourself away.
0: Straight away.
2: You know what I bet kids do these days? Those bloody Meta glasses.
0: Oh, they wouldn't be allowed them.
2: No, sure. You wouldn't. No, but they'd be some bloody technology these days, you know what I mean?
0: Run us through that.
2: It's just everywhere.
0: What do you mean?
2: AI, Meta.
0: Expand on it.
2: Yeah, just everywhere.
0: No,
2: there'd be ways to cheat with technology, Jack.
0: Expand on your point.
2: I don't mean cheating on a relationship. I mean cheating on a test.
0: No, we understand.
2: There's nothing to expand, Jack. I'm just saying there's a lot of technology in the world at the moment.
0: Wow, what a tremendous point. Another absolutely brilliant point from Louisa Claire Daldin.
2: Because I won the baby animal game. It's okay.
0: Can't believe she beat me in a game that we weren't competing in. I'm fuming.
2: You should be.
0: Now, listen up. Have you ever cheated in an exam? I have.
2: Aww.
0: I wrote a heap of stuff on my inner thigh, and I'd go, mate, sorry, professor, yep, can I please go to the bathroom? She'd go, absolutely. I'd duck to the bathroom. I'd read what I'd written down, all the cheat answers.
1: Yes.
0: I'd go, you beauty, get back to my desk, forgotten what I'd read.
1: Yes.
0: Didn't work.
2: Waste of time.
0: Honestly, did not work at all, because I was like, oh, what did I read again? And I just forgot.
2: You got that from your father when I versed him in You versus Lou, and he was cheating and he had the questions written on his hand.
0: You're just mad because he won outright and smashed you.
2: Yeah.
1: I just thought of a good cheat I did in the school cross country, because I hated long distance running. Mm-hmm. And it was like you ran all the way around the school, and I knew there was one part where you could sort of hide behind a building, and it was multiple laps.
2: Yes.
1: So on the first lap, I just went to that little nook. And then I just counted as like the guy who was leading ran past about, it was like 8 or 9 times.
0: No way.
1: And then just as he went past, I went and followed him because they didn't want to come first.
0: No.
1: But I was like, I can probably get third if I just, and I got third.
2: You dirty dog.
1: Yeah, people were like patting me on the back, high-fiving me.
0: No way.
2: Oh, you dirty, dirty dog.
0: That is hilarious.
1: Yeah, just hid in the nook.
0: I love that. Genius.
2: Let's get cheaters to confess.
0: Yeah.
2: Obviously not relationship. We don't condone that. That's terrible.
0: We don't want that.
2: How did you cheat, or did you catch someone else? You know, school, sport, homework, work.
0: 100%.
2: Any of those, give us a call.
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5: 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There's a broken down truck on Anala Avenue, westbound in the right turn lane at Blunder Road through Durack. Breakdown on the M1 southbound before Underwood Road at 8 Mile Plains. A broken down car on the gateway, northbound around Lytton Road through Murarrie. Speed drop down to 40. And a breakdown on the Bruce Highway northbound after Palmerstone Road. 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
6: 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A breakdown on the Bruce Highway northbound after Palmerstone Road through Alimba. Breakdown on the Gateway northbound around Lytton Road through Murray. Speed drop down to 40 k's an hour. There's a breakdown on the Logan Motorway westbound before the Wembley Road off-ramp at Berrinbah. Speed drop down to 60. And a broken down truck on Inala Avenue westbound at Blunder Road through Durack. 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
3: 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And you know I'll be watching the Wallabies in 4K. 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

0: G'day, Max Futcher with you again. Making news this hour, the Queensland Ambulance Service says there is no evidence the 000 network has been impacted by that Telstra network crash. The telco says 90% of services have been reconnected. The collapse left millions of Australians without mobile phones, internet, email or cash, including this woman in Maroochydore.
1: Just sat on SOS for so long and I use my phone a lot for work, being a team leader, and I haven't been able to get in contact with any of my colleagues. Definitely has an impact on a lot of people. I mean, we use our phones daily.
0: A carjacker has brought fear to Park Ridge, carjacking several people at 8 p.m. A 19-year-old woman was threatened with a knife. She fled to a service station for help. Police are still searching for the thief. The Prime Minister is in Brisbane, where he's hosting the leaders of Samoa and Tonga at the State of Origin Decider. He's announced millions to fund rugby league in the Pacific, where rugby union is more popular. He'll be among 52,000 people at the Decider.
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0: In contrast to the Maroons' relaxing start to the day with a game of kick tennis, the tension is mounting for tonight's decider. All eyes remain on halfback Sam Walker, who is firmly in line for the Wally Lewis medal. And seven-time Wimbledon champion Novak Djokovic outlasted Canadian Félix Auger-Aliassime in a grueling 5-set, 5-hour and 15-minute epic. He now faces defending champion Jannik Sinner in the semi-finals.
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5: Hello, Tony Auden here with a look at Brisbane's weather. At the moment, it's just 19 degrees with a brief shower moving through the city a short time ago. Tomorrow, a couple of afternoon showers, 12 up to 22 degrees. For Brisbane's best news, sport and weather, tune in to 7 News at 6 p.m, streaming on 7 Plus.
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9: Queensland, it's knockoff time. 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We've got two blokes ready to join you. Ben Dobbin, Elliot Lovejoy. 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

0: Tickets.
1: Very shortly, we're going to give somebody a chance to win some tickets, the last tickets left.
0: Yeah.
1: But it wouldn't be an Origin without an ode. You're and right. Elliot, you love Origin so much so, you're tributing it.
2: It's finally here. We can all stop pretending we care about the Round Ball World Cup and turn our attention to a decider. Three games, 6 weeks, millions of arguments, and somehow we're exactly where we all wanted to be. One game to decide everything. New South Wales has spent the last 6 weeks looking like a bloke who bought all the expensive tools but still can't build the flat pack furniture. Queensland? Well, they're the bloke that turns up with a rusty hammer, half a roll of duct tape, and somehow they build the whole deck before lunch. Nobody knows how. It just keeps happening. And that's Origin. Tonight there'll be giant human beings running into each other with the grace of two drunk uncles in a run at straight challenge. Some poor trainer, he's going to ask a concussed player if he knows what day it is. He'll reply, Suncorp. No mate, what's your name? Queensland. That's Origin. And somewhere in the crowd tonight, there'll be a bloke who snagged a ticket in the corporates who hasn't watched a game in 2 years and suddenly becomes an expert in team selections. Thanks, champ. Billy Slater and Laurie Daly hadn't thought of that.
3: An Origin performance for the ages.
2: By full time, one coach is going to be a genius. 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And according to the internet, Ashley Klein will do his best to ruin rugby league forever. That's Origin. It's bigger than sport. Louder than Husey bashing on about politics.
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1: You know, it's an interesting thing where blokes are and where relationships are on special nights like this. I had a mate of mine in Toowoomba and I had two tickets, one for my son, Will, and I had a spare one. And I rang my mate up and I said to him, mate, would you like to come tonight to the State of Origin? It's a decider. It's important. You know, we – and he's like, I'd love to.
0: Lock him in.
1: He said, but I can't. I said, what do you mean you can't? You're a league fan. It's Queensland's team.
0: It's a decider.
1: Decider. He said, I've got a birthing – they're due to have a baby in 3 months. He said, I got a birthing class tonight, like a you know birthing class. And I'm like, you're kidding. He goes, no, we've been locked in. We do it every Wednesday for a month. We have these birthing classes. I'm like, brush the birthing class for the State of Origin.
0: How close are they, sorry, to the actual birth?
1: 4 months. I mean, what's somebody going to tell you to rub a tennis ball on a lady's back when they're giving birth? Like, that's the kind of the stuff they do. And then they show an outdated video, which is just, you know, you never can recover from that, of a baby being born. And, I mean, you know, it's
2: so
1: terrific.
2: Tough as a man during the pregnancy.
1: I mean, I'm just saying, like, birthing classes aren't really, when there's a State of Origin decider, I would go very strongly to say that, I mean, I said, are you wanting to do this or is it being enforced? He said, it's being enforced. And I'm like, well, mate, you've lost it. You've absolutely lost your marbles if you think going to a birthing class. And he's like, well, for the sake of my marriage, I'm doing that. I'm like, well, for the sake of your marriage, you should be watching Queensland win tonight.
0: He's going to miss the decider, miss maybe an iconic moment in sporting history. It probably will be tonight.
1: You know
0: something
1: what?
0: Relatively
1: I resonate with him and I regret. Now, I just want to give you one quick example. I've missed an important sporting event before. Yep. Remember Jeff Horn fought Manny Pacquiao here at Suncorp Stadium. Greatest victory in front of everybody. I had ringside seats.
0: What happened?
1: I went whale watching with my two older kids out in the Moreton Bay. Saw two whales, got seasick. Both kids got seasick. Missed the fight of the century. Whale watching. And this is what happens. I've never, ever had more regret in my life than I missed Jeff Horn's significant moment. I strongly implore people, if you're in doubt, say no and go to the Origin.
0: You know what we can do this afternoon? We have got a double pass to the decider. It's the last double pass, as far as I'm aware of, in terms of being able to give away right across this state and country. We could right some wrongs today. There will be someone listening, and 133353, what iconic sporting moment did you miss? And it could have been 03 Rugby Union World Cup, that Johnny Wilkins, it was horrible, the end. I was working a school fete. I didn't watch a minute of the game. Iconic moments in time that you should have been there for.
1: And you've missed.
0: You went whale watching.
1: Yeah, I did go whale watching.
0: You were the size of one back then. You look great now. You're in good shape.
1: There was no need for that.
0: No, but back then.
1: I don't care. What I would say is that we've got two tickets. If you have missed something and you want to go and right some wrongs and come tonight, you give us a call right now, 133353, the best

0: and watched it on our phones.
1: Oh, Ryan. So you spent all that money to go down. You had the tickets. Your poor old wife has the accident, and you're sitting there watching KO on your phone.
0: 100%. Yes, correct. Oh,
2: you got x-rays to prove it?
0: Yes, I do have x-rays. Correct, I do indeed.
2: Just hold the line. Just hold the line. Hold the line. All right. Peter, hello. Good afternoon. How are you, Peter?
3: Hello, Peter.
4: Good, Dobbo. How are you going, boys?
2: All right. What have you missed? What sporting moment have you missed, mate?
4: Mate, I was at the 13-14 Ashes when Mitchell Johnson was ripping through the Poms, KP and all them. But I was, we had nosebleed seats up the back, so we went out to the bar. And we're out of the bar, and I was full as a state school hat rack, and I was having an up and under and the thing. Well, Mitchell Johnson was ripping through the Poms, so I missed all the action.
2: You missed all, okay.
1: Is you're from the bush. Full as a state school hat rack, I haven't heard before. Yeah. It's good, though.
2: Yeah, I don't mind that either.
1: Good on you, Peter.
2: Peter, I don't mind it. All right, hang on. Annette, good afternoon. How are you?
5: Oh, I'm good, thanks.
2: Okay, what sporting event have you missed?
5: We missed Cathy Freeman's gold medal win at the Sydney Olympics in 2000 because we had small children and we didn't think that they would enjoy the event. So we took them to the equestrian instead.
1: Oh,
5: however,
1: God.
5: That was
1: Annette,
5: extremely, yes.
1: You took small children to the equestrian and missed, I'm happy to say, the greatest moment in Australian athletic history.
5: Yes. Oh, all for the children.
2: Okay, so you could have had potentially the tickets. Did they like the horse in the equestrian? I think we won. I think Matt Hoy won a gold in the equestrian that year, I think, if I'm right in saying that.
5: Yeah, you are correct. However, it was such a slow event.
1: Yeah, and no one else remembers that but you. It was about Cathy Freeman.
2: I get it. Mick, hello. How are you, mate?
6: Hello, Mick, you there?
2: Mick, how are you, mate? How are you going? What sporting event have you missed?
6: I missed the 06 grand final. My mate had tickets for it because my mother had a 30-year anniversary party for being in Australia from the UK, and she wouldn't let me go.
1: So she had a 30-year anniversary party from, I mean, with respect, your mum, I'm sure she's a wonderful woman. Geez, that's enough of a party, Mick. And you missed...
6: Oh, no, just a barbecue in the park.
1: You missed the Broncos beat the Storm in 06 because of it.
6: Well, my mate had tickets for it. From his work, and yes, I missed it, yeah.
1: All right. Well, Dobbo, this is about righting wrongs.
6: I'll be the 50th as well.
2: Right. Good on you, Mick. Okay, so Peter got drunk and missed out and was at the cricket.
1: He missed Mitchell Johnson's hair and treads.
2: I feel like that's self... He's caused that himself.
1: Oh, he definitely has.
2: If he didn't drink, he would have seen.
1: Annette chose horses over Cathy Freeman.
2: Annette was a mum, and sometimes parents need to be a little bit more selfish and not think about their kids. Mick... Well, okay. He's a doormat to his mother. Okay, I understand that. I understand that. Hey, Reem, how are you, mate?
7: I'm good, thank you. Good, good.
2: Mate, you are absolutely, and I hope your wife can walk because you are going to the State of Origin. We've got two tickets for you, mate.
7: Oh,
2: you
7: hell
2: absolutely
7: yeah,
2: deserve it. Now, you have to hold on. Yeah. Now, is she going to be able to go with you to work?
7: Yeah.
2: To the game?
7: I'll be careful. We're getting up the stairs for sure.
1: So Reem, and for those that missed it before, we went to go to the Broncos grand final last year. You went down, spent $2,000+. Your wife slipped, broke her ankles. Where are you coming from now? Like, you've got, what time are we at? We're just before 4:30. You've got to get moving. Are you going to drive in? Are you going to battle public transport? What are you doing?
7: Mate, I'll drive in. She'll be right. We'll find a car park. We'll sort it out.
1: Jeez, you're braver than me. Good on you, brother. You're heading to the decider tonight. Well done.
7: Okay, cheers, mate. Thank you.
1: On your end.
2: Ah, good.
1: I can't believe he spent all that money and couldn't be there. Anyway, Kevin Walters, inside the next 20 minutes, we are live from the top of Caxton Street, getting ready for this decider, and one of the Maroons, Grace, joins us shortly on Triple M.
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3: 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A building fire at the end of Logan Road around the M1 through Eagleby. There's a breakdown on the Pacific Motorway southbound on-ramp coming from Marquee Street through Greenslopes. Breakdown on the M1 northbound around Computer Road through Yatala, and delays on the Gateway northbound from Nudgee to the Pine Rivers Bridge. 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
1: Game one went to the Blues.
2: The greatest escape
1: Game
2: of
1: two
2: all.
1: Went to the Maroons.
2: The
1: and Game three is all on the line. And tonight, the ultimate rivalry continues. State of Origin. And it continues tonight from 6. 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

0: Anne, live from the top of Caxton Street, Triple M's Rush Hour, Dobbo, Elliot, getting ourselves ready for a decider. 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
0: Dobbo, a decider tonight, New South Wales, I think just outsiders, but it doesn't matter when it goes into a game three. It seems like the rule book's thrown out. You texted this morning at, I think it was 11 a.m, saying Queensland has this sewn up. I can tell you why this afternoon.
1: Yeah, well, look, I mean, for those who don't know, I'm spiritual, and I believe in signs from the universe at different stages.
0: Big crystal
1: and today I had three signs come forth and make it abundantly clear that I know the result. Right. Now, I'm not talking about last night when we talked about those horrific stats about Queensland versus New South Wales sperm count and men and who's quicker.
0: Queenslanders have slower swimmers.
1: Yeah, and that, to me, was not the kind of energy I was looking
0: for. That was a real study, yeah.
1: Do you want to hear the three reasons why Queensland will win tonight?
0: If it's better than sperm chat, sure.
1: Number
0: three. Right.
1: I go to Brookwater Golf Club this morning.
0: Yeah.
1: I ask for a coffee, a cappuccino, one sugar.
0: Yeah.
1: When they hand it to me, the cup is maroon. Now, there's black cups there normally. The cup is maroon. I said, that's weird. He said, we had two. It just was the luck of the draw.
0: Oh, so it was a maroon
1: cup.
0: Day.
1: It was a maroon cup straight up. So that says to me straight away, okay. Now, I play my golf. Jesus, I get in the car.
0: Yep.
1: I go to Zarafa's.
0: Right. So you had a coffee stop number two.
1: This is after 4 hours.
0: You've been a
1: second coffee
0: night
1: for the day.
0: Yeah.
1: I order an open club sandwich.
0: Right.
1: A little pizza slice and a coffee.
0: Diet's going well, yes.
1: They charge me only for the coffee. Now, on a day like today, when you get, so I got the food for free.
0: Right.
1: That's a sign that Queensland is abundant, that Queensland is here. And then I'm like, okay, things are going well. This is a Queensland victory. It's like, not only I got the maroon coffee cup, not only I got the free food, I then just went down earlier and I walked down the street. I had to drop my car at Suncorp Stadium to park.
0: You got a VIP park down there?
1: I have.
0: Must be nice.
1: It's not a VIP park.
0: No, it's a question, not a statement.
1: It's not a VIP park.
0: So
1: I have a parking. I have a parking at the stadium. You know that.
0: How many parks are there?
1: I don't know.
0: Not many.
1: There's enough for me. Anyway, I'm walking back up,
0: yeah,
1: and I get given a free scarf. A random lady says to me, here.
0: You took a scarf from a hobo.
1: A lady hands me this scarf, right, that I'm wearing now, and okay, it's a maroon scarf. Now, I've never seen this lady before. I don't know who she is.
0: Yeah.
1: She might have thought I was a bit of all right. Really? Hey, I'm married, sweetheart, so don't try that.
0: I don't know if she thought that.
1: I just want to say this now. If ever there's a bigger sign to be given a Queensland maroon scarf,
0: yeah,
1: on the day of the decider,
0: yeah,
1: off the back of getting an open club sandwich and a free pizza,
0: yeah,
1: slice for free,
0: yeah,
1: off the back of getting maroon, you know, absolute coffee cup.
0: Stinky scarf that's been laying in the gutter.
1: Go, you good thing, go.
0: If that's what you Queenslanders need, that's what you need. Kevin Walters, I reckon he might have.
1: Are you with me?
0: No, I'm so far removed from you, but that's why we work. Next, Kevin Walters, he's a Maroons great. He might have some real reasoning why Queensland get it done this evening. Next on Triple M.
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4: 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There's some slow going on the Bruce Highway both directions this afternoon, basically from the Pine Rivers Bridge all the way up towards Caboolture. Both directions really suffering the savvy. Broken down camper van on Ann Street, inbound left lane before James Street in the valley. A building fire at the

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1: up, put your fins up. 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

0: Live across Queensland and live from the top of Caxton Street, Triple M's Rush Hour. You're with Dobbo and Elliot, a decider, of course, tonight. 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We had to bring in a man that didn't just wear the Queensland jersey. He is the Queensland jersey. A star in his own right, the Kangaroos coach as well, and the better half of the Inside Ball podcast, Kevin Walters. Hello, Kevy.
1: Good afternoon, gents. How are we? Pretty excited, Game day getting closer, getting closer.
2: Kev, they're so important deciders. You've won them as a player and as a coach. What needs to go into it 4 hours out, well, under 4 hours? What are the players going through, and how are you? How does it, in a lot of ways, you win it by not overcomplicating it at this time of the day?
1: Yeah, very important part of the afternoon, Dobbo. This last sort of four-hour period in, it's a very nervous time for the players and, of course, the coaches as well. Not much more the coaches can do or say. It's more about the players and just getting their mental attitude right by not overthinking too much about the game, but also making sure that they're focused and doing enough to, you know, get the start of the game right, more importantly than anything else.
0: Kevy, I mean, you've coached and played for the state, and as Dobbo said, we're literally just over 3 hours until kickoff. What are the emotions like in that? Like, for Billy Slater, what's he feeling right now compared to when he was getting ready to play?
1: Yeah, well, he's probably not much different. Billy's a big thinker of the game and always, you know, thinking he's probably going through his interchange and what happens if there's a HIA and what happens if Cobbo gets a hot HIA, who comes in the wing, what's the positional changes look like, what happens if New South Wales are destroying our right edge, what can we move around there. So all sorts of things going through the coaches, all the different scenarios that will unfold or may unfold tonight. The coach has got to get his head around that. And the six-man interchange has made it a little bit more difficult for the coaches to get their replacement.

0: interchange right. Because if you get that wrong and you chew up interchanges where you don't need to and burn them, it could come back to bite you at the end of the game.
1: Kevy, who's the difference for Queensland in your opinion? Who's the person that you believe can take this game by the scruff of its neck and make sure that Queensland get the victory?
0: No, I'm going for the skipper, mate. I'm going for Cameron Munster. I know he's a big game player. He got man of the match last year in the decider. He loves his football stadium. He loves playing at Suncorp. No matter what jersey he's got on, whether it's a Melbourne Storm or a Queensland or Australia, always plays to the highest level. And I'm looking forward to Cameron sort of getting us home. I think it might be a little run, because in these bigger games, Munster loves to run the football. And that's what he needs to do tonight. Forget the passing game, Cameron. Get the running game.

0: Kevy, 50 plus thousand at Suncorp, the old Lang Park. The emotions when you run out to a home crowd. I know you'd go to Sydney and you'd embrace the challenge, but having a state behind you, what is that feeling like?
1: Oh, unbelievable. And, you know, it gets a bit of a jostling place for the Queensland side. They want to be at the front of the line so they can get that noise and that adrenaline through. It's a great feeling running onto Suncorp, and always will be. And I feel that's one of the moments in the game where you think, yeah, I wish I could strap the boots on again and run back out at Suncorp.
2: You could, Kev. You could,
1: really,
2: mate.
1: Oh, not tonight, Dobbo. We've got a great side there, Dobbo, and I'm really

0: unheard of. So it's new territory for them as well.
1: Give us a tip, mate.
0: Yeah, I'm going Queensland, obviously. I think 24-20 or something like that. I think it'll be a tight game. Golden Point wouldn't surprise me. They play Golden Point in Origin, I should know.
2: Yes,
0: that.
2: They do now. They do now. Yeah, extra time in Golden Point.
0: So they have to, mate. So you know, it wouldn't surprise me if it went to that, but I think Queensland can win, you know, by one try at least. One try. Come on, Queensland.
3: Maroons royalty. Kevin Walters, just if they do end up winning tonight, will you be doing six more songs with Alpha the Caxton later on? Chance?
0: I'll be right out of that with Alan. That's when Alan comes into his own. That's his world. That's Alfie's world. That's where he thrives.
3: Good on you, Kevin. We appreciate you, brother. Boys. Thanks for your time.
0: Enjoy the game. Cheerio.
3: Good on you, mate. That's Kevin Walters, Maroons legend, getting us ready for the decider. We are live from Caxton Street to get ready for this big game three. And up next, we got you sorted. $150 fuel voucher to give away. 133353. Perfect for the school holidays. Maybe you're travelling back after the footy. Dobbo v everyone. A general knowledge quiz against the great brain of Queensland. We'll play next on Triple M.
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5: 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There's big delays on the Bruce Highway both directions between the Pine Rivers Bridge and Caboolture. Broken down camper van on Ann Street, inbound left lane before James Street through the valley. Breakdown on the M1 southbound through Pimpelmar. One on the Pacific Motorway, outbound around Marquis Street through Greenslopes. And some slow going on the Gateway northbound from Southern Crossway all the way to the Bruce Highway. 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
0: Rarely do the Blues go into a game as heavy underdogs, but most locals have dismissed Laurie Daly's team in the Origin decider tonight at Suncorp Stadium. Maroons legend and Seven League expert Shane Webke reckons the Maroons will get the job done by 20 points tonight and that Ruben Cotter will be man of the match. In another epic battle, Novak Djokovic and Jannik Sinner will face off in the Wimbledon semis after the Joker survived a five-hour marathon.
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4: Hello, Tony Auden here with a look at Brisbane's weather. At the moment, it's just 19 degrees with a brief shower moving through the city a short time ago. Tomorrow, a couple of afternoon showers, 12 up to 22 degrees. For Brisbane's best news, sport and weather, tune in to 7 News at 6pm, streaming on 7+.
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0: That is the CEO of the QRL. His name is none other than the great Benjamin Eichen.
1: Ben Dobbin has taken it out once again. Well done.
0: See, give him that the prize. Great. Give him the $150 tow truck. I mean, I feel bad taking off these poor blokes. James, it's yours, brother. It's yours, mate.
2: Mate, thank you. Let's go Queensland, eh? Queensland spirit there, mate.
1: $150 fuel voucher. And when you're stuck, don't scream and shout. 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Up next on Triple M. I know it's all about you Queenslanders today, and rightfully so. We're a Queensland-based radio show. We're a Queensland-based game tonight. But a man from New South Wales that has played 14 games for his state has tried to take over today.
0: Yeah, he certainly has, and he's failed dismally. But anyway, we're going to talk to him next. His name is Sharon Woods.
1: Oh, that's unfortunate.
0: And he is a cat.
1: Well, he's a lovely man. He represented his state 14 times.
0: And I don't care.
1: Has been riding a 4-metre-tall horse. I don't know what's going on. He's been on Caxton Street. We'll find out from him next on Triple M.

0: Live across Queensland on Triple M, the Rush Hour. You are Dobbo and Elliot live at the top of Caxton Street today. I tell you what, there is no braver man than our next guest. He teamed up with Tui's, which, I mean, in its own right, Tui's is a dirty word if you're at Suncorp, if you're at Caxton Street.
1: It's foul.
0: If you're in Queensland for a decider. He's a proud blue, represented his state 14 times. And he's been riding a 4-metre Trojan horse up Caxton Street.
1: No.
0: What?
1: Don't call it a horse. It's a Trojan stag.
0: Trojan stag.
1: It's a stag, because that's all this bloke is.
0: Aaron Woods. Woodsy, what's doing? What happened with Tui's today?
2: Boys, firstly, thanks for having me on your show. Yes. I can't believe I've been invited into a Queensland show for this afternoon. And I'll take it. I've been riding this Trojan stag with my sword, just pointing at all these two heads on the ground. I was going, get that in you, boys. This two-head beer. How good is it, lad? Dobbo, you will be down here. You'll be wearing your Blues jersey. You'll be proud of the Lord Alpha, brother.
1: No, I won't be. No, because I'm not supporting. I'm not supporting New South Wales, mate, because I don't support New South Wales, as you know.
2: Mate, I don't. You've supported the coach, Laurie Daly. Now you're going to support the team, brother. We love you.
1: No. Listen, well done to the Westpac New South Wales Blues and the Trojan Stag with Tui's for actually putting this initiative together. In all seriousness, did your safety in any way feel like it was under threat when you were around and chirping off?
2: You know what I'm like, mate. The Queenslanders love me. I'm like a celebrity. I was signing autographs for them, and even a couple of them actually said at the end of the conversation, you know what? I actually like you. You're not a bad bloke. Unbelievable.
0: Woodsy, I mean, I'm a blue, but we don't tell lies on this show. Tell me.
2: My nose is growing right now.
0: You were riding this Trojan stag, and again, it's quite literally, it'll be, what, 4 metres tall,
2: yep,
0: to the Lord Alfred. Like, I don't understand what was doing here. What are you infiltrating?
2: We're infiltrating this Queensland territory because, like, mate, it's hard to keep up with a two-head because they go to a game, they think it's 100,000, not 50. So we're going to come up here. We're at the Lord Alfred Hotel. We've got the stag, the big Tui stag, the Trojan stag, what they're all loving. And this is our home away from home. So people say there's no pride, there's no passion in New South Wales, but I tell you what, we are delivering here right now, the Lord Alfred. Get down and come and give us your best work.
1: Look, in a lot of animal terms, a stag is a mature adult male deer. But in the beef industry, a stag is something with one nut, and I think that's very fitting for this bloke.
0: Concerning enough, New South Wales, we did just drop our last stag as well.
1: Yeah,
0: so,
1: yeah.
2: And that's good coming from a peanut like you, Dobbo. I'll tell you what.
1: One nut, Woodsy.
0: Woodsy.
2: Better than no nuts.
0: I mean, in all seriousness, I can't see a world where New South Wales win tonight. If you can paint that picture, go for it, brother. I'd love some hope.
2: Elliot, are you a New South Wales supporter?
1: Yeah, yes. He's got a jersey on as we speak.
2: Get your hand right, clench the fist, and give yourself an uppercut, brother. Are you kidding me? Mate, they have absolutely crucified Laurie Daly and Nathan Cleary. I've got little rumours from inside the New South Wales camp. They've never seen Nathan Cleary more switched on. He's missed 10 tackles in one game of footy in game two. You won't see it again.
1: Never happened.
2: We've got Bradman Best. I'm sorry, Dobbo. It's one of those games, honestly, I think it's actually going to be very close. You've got to respect Queensland and what they've done. Billy's a great coach. He's doing what's best for them. But Laurie, his back's against the wall. We're going up to Suncorp.
0: Underdogs.
2: We did it 2 years ago. Everyone said they couldn't do it. They did it then. Mitchell Moses was there. Anything can happen in Origin. Just when you think you know what you're doing, rugby league's got a cruel way of just bringing you back down to earth.
1: Hasn't it, Watt? Really appreciate your time, Woodsy. If I'd been there, I would have thrown a mango. I would have thrown fruit.
0: Apparently, the stag has been graffitied on Caxton Street.
1: You know what?
0: Just had confirmation.
1: I'd go as far as throwing. I'd throw a live full can at that bloke. Like that's.
2: Boys, when New South Wales wins tonight, we'll get Dobbo up on the stag after the game.
0: I have concerns for his physical well-being being up that high.
1: I could climb up that high.
0: We could lift you nowadays. You've lost a bit of weight too. Yeah. It says

0: a chance. All right, Aaron Woods, New South Wales legend, hightailing out of the state, no doubt.
1: See you later, kitten.
0: Appreciate your time. Enjoy the decider tonight, brother.
2: Thanks for having me, boys. Enjoy, and remember, boys, go New South Wales.
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0: Live across Queensland and live from the top of Caxton Street, getting ourselves ready for the decider. Triple M's Rush Hour, Dobbo and Elliot. All your pre-game action coming up at 6 p.m. And I love the fact that, Ben Dobbin, you couldn't spend 2 hours with me. You're already wandering like a cat on a hot tin roof. This is your Christmas. You're wandering down Caxton Street, your first establishment. Where do we find you?
1: Down opposite at the top of Caxton Street to what I believe is the number one pub on this strip. And that's the Lord Alfred. Luke Mellors is the publican here. He goes under plenty of different titles. But hello, mate. How are you? I mean, this is Christmas for you, I suspect.
2: Oh, sure is, Dobbo. This is the number one day of the year. So there's magic round, I know, but this is the State of Origin decider. So
1: okay.
2: Biggest day.
1: We've done OBs from here before. It heaves, and it's heaving in there. We're going to go in there a little bit later, but what kind of volume? Like, what kind of volume of Forex goes through this joint this afternoon?
2: Oh, well, look, to give you an example, we've ordered over 200 kegs today, so that's probably about 20,000 beers.
1: Yes.
2: So we'll do about 500 burgers, 500 snitties, so there's plenty of things going on inside, and most of it is Forex Gold, go Queensland.
1: Now, we heard from Aaron Woods a little earlier, which was concerning, the Trojan Stag. How was that received here?
2: Well, I've been given the task of trying to give out a couple of New South Wales scales this afternoon. I tell you what, I've been bashed, I've been pushed, I've been poked. I just said to him, no thanks, I'm done. Yeah. Go for it yourself.
1: Yeah, you can imagine, Elliot, what it's like here. It's quite hostile if you're in blue at the present moment outside the Lord Alfred. But what makes it so special, in your opinion? This street is alive, it's buzzing. What makes it so special?
2: Well, basically, I think it's just the mate against mate. It really is. No matter which team you go for, everyone's keen to have a jive at each other. They're keen to have a bit of a laugh. There's no malice in it. As much as we hate each other once the game starts, really before and after, it is really friendly banter. And that's what makes the street come alive, because it's just buzzing at the moment.
1: Yeah, it is buzzing here. The countdown is on, Elliot, and the Lord Alfred is a destination point. I mean, when there's 200 kegs here, it would be rude for me not to have at least one schooner. So I'm going to leave you. I'm going to go and have a little sharpie before the commentary starts, mate.
0: As long as you bring me back one of those blue scarves, if none of them have been handed out. Well, 20,000 responsible beers at the Lord Alfred this afternoon. I tell you what, Dobbo, while you're out and about, could you scour a bit more? I mean, we've heard about the great people of Queensland and New South Wales. Are you willing to mingle? Could we meet some of the fans next?
1: I certainly am going to. It's time for me just to hit the strip and go and see. And you know what? There is a few filthy cockroaches around here as well, so we'll try and see where they've come from. Yeah, your people. Good on you,
0: Dobbo,
1: mate. Thanks, Luke.
0: Cheers, the masses right after this. Triple M's Rush Hour as you get ready for a decider. You with Dobbo and Elliot.
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4: 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There's delays on the gateway northbound from Nudgee to the Pine Rivers Bridge, so on the Bruce Highway all the way up towards Narangba, and plenty of traffic starting to head towards Suncorp Stadium now, with delays on the Riverside Expressway, Captain Cook Bridge, William Dolly Bridge, and also Milton Road and Coronation Drive. 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
5: Two went to the Maroons. And game three is all on the line. And tonight, the ultimate rivalry continues. This is State of Origin. And it continues tonight from 6. 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

0: New South Wales. What are you doing?
1: I was born in New South Wales.
0: So that doesn't mean anything, does it? So how much do you love New South Wales, and how confident are you this afternoon?
1: Very confident.
0: Keep on drinking that good Queensland beer. You'll be right. You might convert in the next couple of hours. It is very busy here as well. We'll just keep on going a little bit more. You know what it's like here. There's people everywhere at the moment.
2: Very confident Queensland fans. The 20
0: mate,
2: plus predictions.
0: Quick chat. Where are you from, brother?
3: Brisbane, mate.
0: Yep. Yeah. Proud Queenslander. How much are you going to win tonight?
3: 40. We'll flog those dirty dogs.
0: we'll flog those dirty dogs. Okay.
2: Sounds like a relation of yours.
0: Yeah.
3: That's why they showed up. What? You're going home. Next flight home.
0: Okay. I want to know this. After it finishes, what's your repertoire? Are you to the Caxton or are you to the Honeybees?
3: A bit of both, I reckon. There's no reason you can't do both. The night is long.

0: 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Double 9 600 300.
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0: not ruling New South Wales out at all. I think that talking to people today, their training has been unbelievable over the last 10 days, and it's the best side they've fielded. I just don't think Queensland lose another one. They've lost their last two games here at Suncorp. A decider in 2024, last year game one in 25. I think they win the series tonight. They win it for Tino's dad. They win it for Cameron Munster's dad. They make sure that they know and let everybody see the winner decide. I think it's a special night for Queensland tonight. And
1: Wally Lewis medal.
0: Sam Walker.
1: Okay.
0: Yeah, Sam Walker wins.

0: Tonight, nobody remembers the favourite, the team list. What happened in game one or two? They only remember one thing. Who won that beautiful decider? And that, my friends, is why State of Origin is still the greatest show in Australian sport. And Rugby League is the greatest game of all. 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
3: 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Plenty of traffic around Suncorp Stadium now. The Riverside Expressway, Captain Cook Bridge, both in and out of the city. Also delays on Coronation Drive and Milton Road from Auchenflower. Delays too at the moment on the William Jolly Bridge, northbound from Grey Street. The Inner City Bypass and Countess Street coming inbound, they're both slow from Kelvin Grove. When flu strikes and resting up at home isn't helping, visit St Andrews War Memorial Hospital Emergency Centre, North Street, Spring Hill. Expert care close to home this flu season. 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
5: He was just tackled in the air, you baldy-headed Ewok.
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8: Hey there, I'm Brett Thomas. There are calls for Telstra to compensate customers for today's network outage. Services have now fully returned. It's emerged some 000 calls couldn't connect this morning. It wreaked havoc with public transport nationwide while payment systems went down. The cause is still being investigated, and while that's ongoing, CFO Michael Ackland says repaying affected Australians isn't on the company's agenda.
9: Our focus at the moment is absolutely on getting things up and running, and we will deal with our customers post the event, as we will work with government and regulators on any other action.
8: South Australia has now confirmed its first test of the deadly H5 bird flu has come back positive from a dead seabird found on the York Peninsula. That's the eighth nationally. BHP is staring down a rare strike with hundreds of workers backing industrial action next week at the company's Port Hedland operations in WA. And the US-Iran peace deal is wobbling with American forces launching fresh strikes after Washington says three commercial ships were attacked in the Strait of Hormuz.
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8: Tonight's winning Origin side could well determine who wears the number 7 jersey for the Kangaroos. Sam Walker's impressed in his first series for Queensland and will pilot the Maroons' attack at their Suncorp Fortress tonight, while Nathan Cleary is keen to prove critics wrong, who say he's never owned Origin and has the backing of Blues assistant Matt King.
10: He's won 4 premierships. He's already run one, I think it's 3 series Nathan's won, so I'm not sure what else this guy's got to do to earn the respect of the rugby league world.
11: Phone bill rivaling fuel costs? Join Amaysim 120 gig for $13 on your first

0: right across the board. So, yeah, I'm a little bit more confident. I am.
1: Yeah.
0: Yeah.
1: Queensland massive favourites. It's weird. It's weird looking
0: it
1: at
0: is
1: the,
0: weird.
1: The bookies.
0: I heard that spoken to, you know, sometime before and had to check the apps to make sure. But, yeah, we are. So, but when we're underdogs, I've never looked at it. When we're favourites, I've never looked at it.
2: Yeah, I don't think.
0: You know what I mean? Like, I think it's something for media and fans to talk about, but it's not something that you ever run out, oh, man, we're paying this much or whatever. I don't even think a jockey would ever think that. You know? But, yeah, I suppose it's how they treat the week and it'll be a different sort of pressure.
1: Yeah. You know? We're going to preview New South Wales. We're going to preview Queensland. We're going to go inside two great Origin minds like Nathan, like Gordy. We're going to unpack this from every single angle. And then at 7 o'clock, you got Dan Ganane coming in with Shane Webke, Wade Graham, Ben Dobbin to call the game. It's going to be a huge night here on Triple M. But we're doing it all thanks to Macca's. And when the footy's on and you can't miss a moment, get Macca's delivered for just 99 cents Mick delivery only on the My Macca's app. Unbelievable stuff. Gordon Tallis, Nathan Highmarsh. We'll be back very shortly here on Triple M.

0: Welcome back to the Origin Rumble here on Triple M. We're counting you down to kickoff, not far away. It's Charlie White here, and in the house I've got Nathan Hindmarsh and Gordon Tallis doing it all thanks to Maccas. We're in the morning here, State of Origin Game 3. You guys have been in this position as players before. What's it like on game day? How nervous
1: horrendous.
0: Are you?
1: Horrendous. Absolutely horrendous game day in Origin. I didn't like it. I didn't like game day of any day, really, any game. It wasn't my cup of tea. But obviously you start off, you eat your breakfast. It was the only day of the week I'd eat breakfast was game day. Light breakfast, then it'd be a team walk or whatever like that. And then you go into a lunch, another light lunch, and then people would start shutting it down. Movies go on, blinds would be shut, all that sort of stuff. But I wasn't likes to be having a nap. Were you a napper?
2: Yeah.
1: We discussed this before. See, I wasn't a napper. So I'd wander the corridors, the hallways, looking for someone else who wasn't a napper.
2: Stalker.
1: I was a stalker.
2: I'd just
1: be in my own head noise, walking up and down the hallways, looking for someone to talk to, take my mind off it.
2: All the emotions. I was excited because it was there. Like, it wasn't long. I was nervous. I was, there's a lot. There's the fear of failure. There's the excitement. Then you start walking the streets and you go for the little walk, like the game of cricket, or now they do the passing game. So it's the first time you sort of go out in public, because normally you're on a team bus everywhere. It's the first time you walk, as a team, and you normally got the gear on. So there's a lot of emotions, but you're trying to keep that in check. And I'd try to have an afternoon kip. I try to put a movie on, but I was a bit tight because it was $12 back in the day. You had to buy the movies.
1: Yeah,
2: now you can probably just scan your Netflix or whatever and do it, or watch KO. But back then, you had to buy your movie, so you had to have a good roomie to go halves in.
0: Yeah, right.
2: Or you'd fight over the movie.
0: So you couldn't bill that back to the club and just put it on,
2: No, you had to pay your own room bills.
0: Okay.
1: Yeah.
0: All right. They give you some cash, spending money back in the day?
2: Yeah.
0: Bit of petty cash?
1: That would go first night.
0: Okay, yeah.
2: Jewel of the Nile.
1: Queen of the Nile.
2: Was it? Yeah, see, that's how much I play it.
0: Different machines.
2: Oh, see, that's right. See, mate, you're playing the wrong one.
1: You could only put $20 notes in the Queensland ones for a while. That was the highest note you could put in there.
2: Smart, see? Mm. It's actually very smart. It's saving you while you're spending. It's like a saving program.
0: Did you see the Mexican fans, what they were doing to the English fans?
2: That's so cool.
0: Playing the fireworks and the drums.
2: Happened everywhere. Like, I think it has happened.
1: Yeah, on and off. You'd hear stories about someone would get their room would get rung in the middle of the night or something like that. Or
2: the fire alarm go off.
1: Yeah.
0: Happened to the New South Wales women's team, I think, a couple of years ago, their fire alarm went off in the

0: Miller Knight when they were playing they up change Brisbane.
1: Hotel. Do they have to change hotels?
0: I think so, yeah. Yeah.
2: Car horn, yeah, like people coming past blowing your... Like, I don't know why, like our big games, our big grand finals, State of Origin, we'd stay in Parramatta. It was a bit quieter, like if we're playing down here, but... grand final weeks, we'd always stay at Bondi, and it's a noisy, like that noisy promenade street. Or whatever. It's a noisy strip anyway. So, yeah, it is what it is, mate. I'd rather be there and have a lack of sleep and be there than not be there.
1: Yeah, I'd rather not be there. That was my thought process, though. I'd rather be anywhere else than game day. Yeah. I'd rather be.
2: What's wrong with you?
1: I don't know, but that's just how I felt. That's how I built up. That's how I was. That's how
2: but
1: I
2: once
1: got
2: you got
1: myself.
2: In the dressing room,
1: once
2: you
1: got in the sheds, I was fine. But at the bus going past pubs, are going. I'd be sitting in the back of the bus going. Oh, I'd love to be in there. I'd love to be in the pub just having a few schooners watching the game.
0: Yeah, wow.
1: And then
0: wow.
1: you kind of snap out of it and go, well, this is your job. This is what you have to do.
0: Because I heard you on Saturday say at halftime, the nerves came back for you as well.
1: Always. So, once I was out there, there was no nerves. But the lead up to the game, terrible nerves, terrible nerves. I wouldn't spew. I wasn't a spewer.
0: Yeah.
1: But just the it's the worst feeling in your guts, in your head. And then you finish halftime, you go into the sheds and it'll start again. So I would love, if it was just 80 minutes straight, it would have been so much better. Yeah. These halftime breaks, nah.
0: That's so interesting because you seem like such a cool cat.
1: I am cool.
0: Yeah. Yeah. Earls, I am cool.
1: But no, I was a nervous player. I was a very nervous player and I didn't like the build up. I just wanted to be, sometimes I would hope that the bus would break down and we'd just be changed on the bus and go out there. The whole day, or we'd kick off at 10 a.m. That would be like, crazy. You know, when you're a kid,
2: you feel like you're a radio show. You walked in with a coffee, walked in late, just

0: let's just get out there. Like when you were younger and you'd go out and you'd kick off at like 9 o'clock in the morning, 10 o'clock in the morning. You wake up, bang, you're on the field, done for the day. Beautiful. Not sitting around all bloody day waiting for this kickoff and you've just, my head noise was shocking.
1: Sounds like you really loved your career.
0: I wish I'd enjoyed it more. In all seriousness, I wish I'd enjoyed it more. I think I took it too seriously, if that makes sense.
2: All right, well, stick around, boys, because up next we're talking Queensland. Have they dominated this series? Find out next here on the Origin Rumble. We've got Nathan Hindmarsh, Gordon Tallis, and Charlie White. We'll be back very shortly.

0: It's the Origin Rumble here on Triple M. We're counting you down to kickoff now. We've got Nathan Hindmarsh and Gordon Tallis in the house, but not far away is Dan Ganane, Shane Webke, Wade Graham, and Ben Dobbin here to call the action for tonight's blockbuster decider. It has obviously been mostly dominated by Queensland this series so far, but what's been
1: the
0: biggest
1: surprise? Where do you get that from?
0: Well, I mean,
2: I was about to say the same thing.
0: Okay.
2: No, they were dominated 20 minutes in the first game.
1: See, I don't get it, and I know the journos have been saying it.
2: They dominated 20 minutes in the first game.
0: Yeah, what was the score after 20 minutes? Like 18-0 or something?
2: 20-6 or something like that.
0: Yeah.
2: Or even 20-0,
0: I think, at one point, yeah.
1: Mate, but there's all those mistakes, right? Like To'o made three, and I think Crichton even got up and played the ball bad, right? So if you look at it, so the first, say, 55 minutes, Queensland were pretty consistent. They had a great start. I don't know how many minutes, when we scored all those points, but it was sort of neck and neck. Then we had the send-off of the New South Wales. So there's 20 good minutes for New South Wales. Then in the second game, I'm thinking at halftime, we're in trouble here. So there's 20. So there's 60 minutes of really good footy that New South Wales put together, and it was the last 20 in the first 40. So if they come out in game three and put in that 60 minutes, what happens?
2: I think it was just more so. I think we're talking about Queensland looking dominant because the ease in which they scored their
1: late.
2: Well, they did it well in the first half of the first game. They did it with ease.
1: Just when
2: when they had the ball and scored, like they looked like they could have scored every. Kalyn Ponga was just out the back. He looked dangerous straight away, and I went, "Oh, that's not a good sign. Not a good start." And the second game, you get Munster turning up, you get Walker turning up. Harry Grant decided he was going to not decide, but he dominated. So, and they just played that style of footy where, Munster's a different sort of. I find him he's dangerous. He's more dangerous when he carries the ball.
1: Yeah, New South Wales will be much better, right?
2: They will.
1: They've had 30 training sessions together now, like your spine. In the game one, they've had 10. In game two, they've had 20. Now they've got 30 and they've got two games. Harry and Cameron, they could probably play with their eyes

0: close. They've played probably 200 games together at club level, and they've played big like rep games. So those two would be sitting either way of the spine, and then Sam's on the inside or on the outside, and then Ponga's really clever, and he swings on the end, a bit like Teddy. So, and it probably didn't help Moses not playing the, like in hindsight, but he is the best probably on paper, number six that New South Wales could pick. Mm. So they picked him.
1: Yeah.
0: And if they didn't pick him and they picked Ethan Strange, oh, why when Moses come back and kicking game? So
2: yeah,
0: I do feel sorry, and Billy Slater said it best. Origin players miss out on Origin.
2: Yeah.
0: It just happens. It just happens. Australian players miss out on the Australian team. But I don't understand why there's been a lot of question mark on both, you know, states, especially New South Wales, on how they played. I thought the series has been fantastic.
2: Oh, it's been a great series because we're still talking about it. Yeah. We're leading into game three. But I think the reason we spoke about it so much in game two, it was definitely the interchange. That's what hurt New South Wales, I thought. It honestly did. I thought leaving Robson out there for as long as they did, not putting Appy on, that hurt. There was other, you know, changes as well. Front rowers probably weren't changed when they needed to be changed, but you know, that happens. It's a pressure cooker, and you know, sometimes those mistakes are made. But you look at the New South Wales coaching staff, they would have had a good look at game two and what they did wrong, because it was uncharacteristic of to not play someone like Appy on the field when he's so creative around the ruck and creates opportunities for his front rowers to get in between A and Mark and all that sort of stuff. So they'll have a look at that, and they'll fix those issues, and it'll be a better game two, a good game three.
0: I can sense a coach in there. Do you hear all that?
1: Absolutely,
0: talk?
1: Yeah.
0: There's a fair bit of tactics in that brain of yours, Nathan.
2: Deep breath now. I just zoned out for a while.
0: No.
1: We're back into it.
0: No, but if they ever asked you, right, just say, if it was Ivan, they said, hey, mate, just come and just sit there and just, I want you to be you. Don't be, because that's what Kevy said to me. Just be you. Don't think like a coach, because you are going to give, you couldn't go there and say, hey, mate, that line or that there, or you should have
2: put
0: you were lazy.
2: No, I don't. That wasn't, I didn't ever think that way when I played.
0: But like you do, because when I sit and watch footy with you, you know when you bag everybody.
2: I'm very critical of what I see.
1: Hindy the tactician, I bloody love it. You listen to the Origin Rumble. We've got Nathan Hindmarsh, Gordon Tallis, and Charlie White. We'll be back very shortly.
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4: Delays on the Bruce Highway southbound still from Caboolture all the way down through Mango Hill towards the Pine Rivers Bridge. We've got slow going on the Gateway northbound from Deegan to Bracken Region on to the Bruce Highway. Slow too on Gympie Road from Castledine up through Bald Hills. Delays on the Pacific Motorway coming inbound with a crash as you make your way towards Juliet Street. Delays almost back to Upper Mount Gravatt, and delays too on the Riverside Expressway Captain Cook Bridge in and out of the city. It's flu season, and while many recover at home, some may need assistance. 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

0: Welcome back to the Origin Rumble here on Triple M. We're counting you down to kickoff, not far away. It's Charlie White here, and in the house I've got Nathan Hindmarsh and Gordon Tallis doing it all thanks to Maccas. Let's talk Queensland. Big favourites going into game three here. Huge favourites.
1: They've lost the underdog tag.
0: They've obviously.
1: I could feel it. I could smell it. It's a different feel, isn't it?
0: It's a very different feeling. They've won, I think, was it three of the last four Origin games as well, Queensland? Where do they win this game, boys?
1: The blokes we spoke about earlier. I think Munster definitely, Harry Grant, Kalen Ponga. Look, the forwards will do their job. They'll do it. And they'll do it well and they'll turn up. Their outside backs, Cobbo at the moment, he's playing some really good footy. But they play what they see in a roundabout way. But you got Munster, Walker. They were outstanding in game two on their comeback with Harry Grant. That's their ability to play a bit of ad-lib footy and go against set plays and all that and just play what they see. I think that's what New South Wales has got to get ready for.
2: That was me dropping my phone. I didn't believe you. I did check with the bookies.
0: Mate, you're huge favourites.
1: Huge. You're like $1.

0: Oh yeah, but no, I'm pretty sure Billy would have covered everything. Like in 94, it's one of our greatest player, Mel Meninga's last game, decider, didn't work. In 05, Joey come back, it didn't work, 24. It'd be different if it hadn't happened under these guys' watch, but yeah, Cameron Munster and Harry and Tino and those guys would have played in the last decider, which is only a couple of years ago, where there's a tar between our legs. So there's
1: Are they going to win the game? How's Queensland going to win? Where?
0: Defence.
1: So just off their defence. Their scrambled defence.
0: If you look the way we defended in game two, I thought it was absolutely outstanding. Like everybody's talking about.
1: I thought game one was, even though you lost,
0: it took that last play, and if Selwyn Cobbo touches it, well, we can defend with, 12 on the field. So I think that's the standard, but we got to be better with attack. And I think that New South Wales, I think they're going to come out all guns blazing. Well, that's what you sort of sense. You can never be ambushed. I know that, you're not going to ambush us because we got to be ready for it. And if we're ready for it and go set for set and get our defence on, well, I think we can win the game.
2: If this is Billy's last series, he'll have won 4 from 5 over a period where on paper New South Wales probably, you'd argue, have the better team across all those 5 series. Does that put him up there with like Mal Meninga, Wayne Bennett?
0: Makes him 18 from 20 in winning Origin series.
2: Is that right? If you include as a player,
0: probably because he won 8 in a row. Yeah, and then they lost one and they won another 4. So it's 13 out of 14 or something.
2: Oh
0: like
2: my
0: they won.
2: God!
0: Yes, so it's not 8 in a row. We've just left out that they won one and then they won a few more. So he would have been in a lot of those.
2: Oh my God!
0: Then as a coach, I think he's probably won more games in a Queensland. Shirt, hat, polo than most guys. So, look, I think he's done a fantastic job. All as he said, and I've spoken to him about it, he would never let Queensland down. The white elephant in the room is, what's going to happen at the Melbourne Storm, but I think he'd give Craig every right to do and make his decision with Matt Tripp and other staff down there. But Billy just said it's not a contract job.
2: Mm.
0: And he's disappointed with himself because you should not sign a contract. You just say, yes, there's a handshake and I'll turn up. So if Queensland, then that part they clipped up, but the end of it, right, like I did see all of it, was no, it's not a contract job. It's a handshake. And next year if they ask me again and then it's got to be, yes, I'll turn up for the job. So, let's just hope that
1: Who replaces him? Question without names.
0: Oh, who would replace? Well, there's
2: Kevy.
0: Well, there's Cam.
1: Smithy.
0: There's
1: Cam Smith. JT do it?
0: Probably. Look, I think all those guys.
1: Corey Parker, what are you doing?
0: Well, I think all those guys that were involved in what are you doing? What are you doing?
1: I'm asking.
0: What are you doing? Mate, he'd pick himself. Mate, he'd still pick himself. I think you sit down there and have a look at the Queenslanders that are at clubs now, coaching, right?
1: Would you pick a club coach?
0: I think I'd like to see someone like that.
2: They've got to change the rules. But there's talk if Ivan Cleary wants it, they might twist the rules for Ivan.
0: Yeah. Well, don't forget the states make the rules.
1: Yeah.
0: Like the states make the rules.
1: They'll
0: break their own rules. We got Cam, we got those guys, JT, Cam. I don't know who else is, dying to be a coach. I should know, but
2: Kevy.
0: Well, Kevy's got the Aussies team, and maybe that might be something.

0: Vision shows you. And then when they sit there and you watch the tape, they know what they're doing, and it's about getting the good players on side. Seriously. Come on.
1: All right, we'll stick around, boys, because up next we'll talk New South Wales. 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
3: 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Only Triple M traffic starts with Brisbane's biggest delays heading into the city, with State of Origin kicking off at 8 at Suncorp. So delays on Riverside Expressway, Inner City Bypass and Countess Street. We've got delays with a multi-vehicle crash, Moggill Road, Pinjarra Hills westbound near Mount Crosby Road. 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
1: You won the promotion at work. Your prize? Even more.

0: corporate box one day.
1: When did I get dropped?
0: I don't know, but I was,
1: I got dropped in 2001 after game one when he just demolished us at Lang Park.
0: Yeah, there you go. No, it was later because I was retired and we were in a
1: I came back in 2010 for a cameo.
2: Yeah, I was reading it on Wikipedia.
0: Didn't go well. You might have been dropped in 06 or something.
1: No, we won 06. It might have been 08.
0: Yeah, you got dropped.
1: Yeah, because I didn't make the Aussie squad either in 08.
0: Yeah, see, that was a one, and I did a corporate, and he had the big bottom lip going.
1: Yeah, because it does suck watching when you think you can still do it. When you think you're still off for something.
0: That's it's cool that he fire was burning.
1: And then when they did pick me in 2010, I'm going, what the hell? I'm a pedestrian out here. This is horrendous.
0: Should have got me 2 years ago. Like when I had six beers, I was going to smash those Queenslanders. Yeah, 2 years ago.
1: Yeah. Come on, you bastards.
2: Well, boys, enjoy the game. It's going to be an absolute cracker.
1: Who are you going for?
2: Of New South Wales, of course, but I think Queensland will win.
1: Do you really? I'm more confident in leaning into this game than I was in the first two.
2: Well, fingers crossed. Fingers crossed we'll hear tomorrow talking about New South Wales win.
0: Queensland by a point.
1: That's all it needs to be, isn't it? I'm going to go New South Wales.
0: You know what? I'll get half a point if they give it out.
1: I'm going to go. Okay, man, a match. Quick.
0: Harry Grant.
2: Does he then win the Wally Lewis medal as well?
0: Probably does. I reckon he was the best in game two.
1: Yeah, he wasn't. Yeah, I thought so too. I'm going to say

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1: This is a full frontal fight.
0: This is the ultimate rivalry. And it resumes tonight at Suncorp Stadium in Brisbane for McDonald's and Ream Hot Water. Welcome to Game 3 as Triple M rocks State of Origin.
2: If some people had their way, they would legislate that all Game 3 should be here at Suncorp Stadium, because this is the home of State of Origin and it is a worthy place to have the decider. The weather is perfect. It's chilly, but when I say chilly, it's chilly by Queensland standards. It's been a beautiful day. The pitch looks immaculate. I don't think there's any threat of weather. It is perfect for the great stage of Origin number 3. Wade Graham and Shane Webke will go head-to-head as your expert callers. Ben Dobbin doing great work on the sideline as usual. Cast of thousands in the pre-game. An hour away from kickoff. Wade Graham, I know at the start of the year, you look at the draw and you go, when do we get to go to Suncorp? My favourite place in the world. When do we get to go there for the Origin decider? Well, it's tonight. And I can just see you're overjoyed. Hello to you.
3: No, honestly, Dan, even as a proud New South Welshman, a decider at Suncorp, it's special. The electricity in the air, walking down Caxton Street. We know the history of this place. We know what it means to Origin. And as a Blues fan, even the old stories about the bus turning down Caxton Street, Mortimer taking his team downstairs, the bus getting cans thrown at it. This place, it's a challenge to play at as a New South Wales Blue, but it's a challenge you look forward to because it's so hard. And to achieve something so special, you know the reward that's on the other side of it. Only three teams in our history as Blues have come up here in a decider and got the job done. This team down there, about an hour away from kickoff, they'll be getting ready to start their warm-ups soon. They want to join that illustrious list. So, hey, I'm excited to be here. What a place. Less than an hour before we kick off for Origin 3.
2: And one of the great privileges was being at the top of Caxton Street and walking all the way down. You've got to do it once in your life, people. If you've never

0: Sorry, it's a
1: you
0: very
1: and I are supposed to be the straight one.
0: Yeah, Web, that's very funny. Yeah, Webkey, well, we know him. And Wade.
1: Folks,
0: yeah.
1: all New South Wales.
0: That was all for theatrics. Hello, Dan. Hello, Wade. Where's Webby? We don't know. He's...
1: No, he's very important. He's earning some money, but, you know, feeding the family. Yeah. Feeding the family. Have you got some news on the teams? Because we have crossed that point where the teams have to be put in.
0: Both sides, as per programmed, there was some thought that potentially Cameron Murray was going to start for New South Wales. They contemplated that, talking to Frank Panisi, and I'm going to try and catch up with him a little later for us. But they've obviously gone with what the as per program, and for Queensland as well, they are as per program. I did ask a couple of blokes and away from it whether or not we'd see Rhys Walsh. Unless there's a HIA or they're chasing points big time, we won't see Rhys Walsh tonight. So we got that in game two, which we didn't expect. And even when Kalen was in doubt, Plath went into the halves. That's the way they're going to go again, I think.
1: See, geez, Wade, there's going to be a lot of conjecture south of the border about the Blues, because it hasn't just been the theme of this game, but the whole series, about not just the selections, and that's been contentious, but where these players have been picked. I mean, people have been crying for Cam Murray to start all series, and it almost feels like, and I haven't been in Cam

0: temper anything of that nature. To me, from an outsider's perspective, it feels like pride is at play here, and they just will not cede to popular opinion. They've decided they're going to go down this path, and to hell with it. Come hell or high water, we're going to do it our way.
1: Yeah, listen, even myself, I would have liked to see possibly a change in there, not just Cam Murray starting, maybe someone like an Adafanua Blake starting the game as well for that. Payne Haas, Adden, those two big bodies. If you've only been playing him on average, say, 20 minutes a game in game one and game two, well, why not get him out there at the start, get physical, be big, and then you bring on your minutes after. But obviously the coaching staff, they view it in a different way. The only thing I can think of is maybe they have this idea in their head how they expect to execute and what they expect to happen, and it hasn't happened yet because they're owning their mistakes and they're owning that they haven't quite got the job done right. But if they're backing themselves, if they do get it right, well, they're going to have success.
0: You've obviously been up here through this whole build-up, Dobbo. This is a perfect build-up for Queensland because there's been nothing to talk about.
2: It's no all, incidents.
0: It's New South Wales eating themselves and all the conjecture there. And I'm going to say some of the stuff with Laurie has been, I agree with.
2: Appalling.
0: It has. I think there is criticism deserved.
2: Yes.
0: And certainly debate deserved. But I do think it has got personal and it has got unnecessarily nasty. But Queensland, I have hardly heard a thing from Queensland for 6 weeks, which is exactly how they like it.
2: Well, it's a very big change from the past because there's been plenty come up here. I will say the Harry Grant cheat stuff that came out this week was a bit, I thought, was a little bit across the line as well. I mean, we all know Harry Grant as a wonderful footballer, Golden Boot player last year. To insinuate, and I don't know if that's come from within the New South Wales camp, but there's certainly some insinuation.
0: Well, Gus said something.
2: Yeah.
0: Now, what did Gus actually... I've been away. What did Gus actually say? Do we know what he...
2: Well, it was a tongue-in-cheek. It was a tongue-in-cheek, but it
0: was he saying
2: up.
0: He manipulates the refs?
2: Yes.
0: Well, isn't that what a good hooker does? Isn't that what Cam Smith mastered? And probably will become an immortal, and that was part of his game?
1: I think the fact is, everyone tries to influence the referees or to... You know, whether you want to call it gamesmanship, you try and stack the odds in your favour. Just because he's the best at it and no one else can quite get it done like he does, it doesn't make him a cheat. He just makes him one of the best players in the world.
0: But if I know Queensland the way I think I know Queensland,

0: Oh, well, we're here in 2015. There was a 60-minute story, and it was, Cam Smith didn't come off in the best light. It was about Alex MacKinnon, and I just remember Queensland turning that into...
1: They never forgave
0: the greatest insult, and they had a point with certain things there, but they ended up winning 52-6 or something. Yeah, I can see them. It might be just the little chip on the shoulder they need just to take them into this game.
1: Well, this is the thing. This is the thing. I don't know how much more motivation you need other than this is a decider. Like... Everybody's been so critical of New South Wales. And I said this to Reedy on Sinbin on Sunday. I said, Reedy, well, if Laurie and New South Wales do win, there's going to be a lot of people having to apologise to Laurie Daly because the criticism it's got, I understand he might not have coached to the best, but we're in a decider. Yeah. And this is by far the best New South Wales side that's been out of all three games that has been fielded. So any team with Liam Martin in it and Hudson Young, like Sam Walker ain't going to have an easy run like he's had in the last two games. I can't see that.
0: Now, welcome to everyone listening here on the Triple M Network right across Australia. It's great to have your company as we do Triple M footy for Ream Hot Water and for Mac as the game is just under an hour away. Now, often in radio, you'll hear interviews that we pretend are live, but they're actually recorded. But then you get situations where Ben Dobbin's sitting next to us right now, and I'm about to throw to Ben Dobbin talking to Cam Smith. So let's all pretend this is live. But this was just before we came on air at 7 o'clock. One of the greatest players we've seen, Cam Smith, with Ben Dobbin.
1: Cameron Smith, deciders at Suncorp Stadium. You know them better than most, mate. Firstly, just how special as a former player is a night like this?
2: Oh, it's incredible. These are the nights that, you know, you really look forward to as a footy player and really just hope you get one opportunity to be a part of it in your playing career. So, you know, for these guys tonight on both sides of the camp, they've got to really be looking forward to the occasion. For a lot of guys involved in the game tonight, it's going to be unlike anything they've ever experienced. It's going to be, you know, the biggest game of their careers. And this is where careers are made and broken at different stages too.
1: Do you think the criticism towards New South Wales has been, and especially Laurie Daly, has that been unwarranted in your opinion?
2: In a lot of ways, yes. I think, you know, what he's done over this series, I think the team has underperformed. There's no doubt about that. It's really hard to criticise Laurie. We don't know what's going on in their preparation and what he's talking about and the way he's prepared the team. We can only see what the team is or how the team's performed. And, you know, from my point of view, they've underperformed in the first two matches. They started quite well in game two in Melbourne, but their second half was nowhere near what's acceptable. And I'm sure they would have spoken about that too as a playing group. All I know is, you know, I was lucky enough to watch Laurie and watch him as a player and understand how he approached State of Origin and the way he played State of Origin. I can't see that being any different as a coach. Yeah. Much like Billy Slater, the Queensland coach. He coaches his side much like the way he played it. You know, and the way he wore the maroon jersey with great pride, great intensity, and he was ultra prepared. I'm sure Laurie Daly, who is regarded by many as the greatest New South Wales player ever, he'd be doing the same as coach. So, you know, from my point of view, I think a lot of it's unwarranted.
1: What do Queensland need to do tonight, in your opinion, to win? What's that one thing that we don't know that has to happen from this team tonight to get the chocolates?
2: Well, I think there's a couple of things, right? So with the football, I don't think they need to do too much different to what they've done in the first two games. They've shown that they've got the game plan and they've got the ability to go out there and score points. Defensively, I think they just need to be prepared for anything tonight. From my point of view, I think New South Wales have to play a style of football that we haven't seen from them this year so far in the first two games. If they come out here and play exactly the way they did in game one and game two with the ball, they'll get beaten comfortably by Queensland. So that's the thing that makes me a little bit nervous about this one, Dobbo, is that I think we're going to see from New South Wales something that we haven't seen from them, you know, in this series so far. So Queensland need to be prepared for anything. And the other thing is they need to take time and space away from Cleary and away from Moses. Those two guys in particular, they copped a fair bit of criticism after game two. They were quiet in the second half. They didn't stand up when the team needed them. You know, and to be fair, they didn't have a lot of field position, didn't have a lot of go forward, but they're wearing the number 7 and the number 6 jerseys and teams rely on those two players heavily. They'll be in for a massive game tonight. Queensland need to take away their time and their space.

0: Queensland by how much?
1: I've gone by 8 tonight.
0: Good on you, Cameron
2: one
0: Smith.
2: One will do anyway.
0: Yeah, one will do. Good go on and enjoy it.
2: Let's cheers, go. Mate. Come on.
3: All right, Cameron Smith, a few moments ago with Dobbo. A quick one, Dobbo. I saw Billy Slater today back away from suggestions that he was walking away from Queensland. He may still do that. Because the theory was we wouldn't guarantee that he was going to do it next year, which meant, hang on, people putting two and two together. Craig Bellamy's leaving Melbourne. Well, perhaps, but he's got his health issues. Billy Slater all of a sudden is not now closed off to the idea of coaching first grade in Melbourne. People started to put two and two together. But now that Billy has come out in the last couple of days and said, hang on, I might still coach Queensland next year. What's going to happen?
4: I think only Bill knows that. And I think there is exactly what you said. I think the Melbourne thing is very real. If Craig doesn't coach there next year, I think Bill is front runner. There was an insinuation today in the Queensland media that potentially if things go south in Brisbane, there could be a coaching window up there and that he would be a perfect fit to go to the Bronx. But if all that doesn't happen, and I think the Brisbane is a long boat, I think he coaches Queensland next year. I just don't think he likes that speculation. He's very much focused on what he wants to do, and he doesn't like that speculation moving forward. He's different gravy. We all know that, and very good. But, like, I mean, he's done a very good job with this Queensland team. Anyway, we'll wait and see. Jared Timms from Ladbrokes, a very good evening to you, my friend.
5: Hello, Dobbo. G'day, boys. How are you tonight?
4: Couldn't be better. It's an Origin decider. We're all squared away going to the decider. Who do the Ladbroke punters think will win this year's Origin series?
5: Oh, they absolutely love Queensland tonight, Dobbo. Very, very well backed. Have been the Maroons all week, in fact, in the Ladbrokes match betting market. They're into $1.55, which is about as short as I can remember them trading in match betting for a few years, to be honest. New South Wales, they might do their best work with all of the pressure off tonight, though. They're out to $2.50. And, of course, we've seen all of that patriotic support that we always do for both states to cover the line. 5.5 points.
6: Hello, Tim.

0: Ramsey, the Hammer, he's on historic pace with his strike rate in Origin. 9 of his 12 previous Origin games, he scored. Where is he sitting in the market to score the first try tonight at Ladbrokes?
1: It's quite a ridiculous record, that one, isn't it, Wader? He has been very, very well backed again, the Hammer. He went up a $10 chance. He's into $9.25. That has him sitting on the second line of betting. But how about Selwyn Cobbo in game number 2? The hat trick, he's into $9 and he leads the market as well. If you like the Blues tonight, which I do, Mark Nwonga Nitawase, he was outstanding in game 2 as well, $9.75. Jojo Fafita, he's had some interest, $11. And how about Bradman Best as well? 2 previous Origin games for 3 tries. We've seen some interest for him, 19s into $17.
2: Can you build us a multi while you got there? Can you give us a same game multi? You've just declared New South Wales morals. I don't like that at all, but can you give us something?
1: That's the way I'm going to go with this as well, Zabo. I think it's going to be an arm wrestle, though, so we'll take under 44.5 points to start with Nwonga Nitawase and Bradman Best scoring tries at any time for $19.62 in a same game multi. What do you think of that one?
2: Oh, it's not bad. All right, we'll see you. We'll talk to you. We'll talk to you on Sunday.
3: I don't do the Ladbrokes segment, right? But I'll tell you what, Jared deserves a little better than what you just gave. Jared, can you say that again? Toss up that price again and ask him what he thinks of it.
1: We're going for $19.62 there, Dobbo. What do you think of that one tonight?
4: Unbelievable, Jared. Unbelievable.
3: So you creep clients.
0: Thanks, Timsy. Mate, you see what they do, Dan? Jared just said, I like them. Then all of a sudden he takes these words, he goes, he's just declared them as morals.
2: Come on, we're in the media.
0: The next thing something comes out is Timsy from Ladbrokes has declared them as morals. Jesus, give me a Christ.
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3: All right, we're going to take a quick break. Jai Arrow is going to catch up with us very, very shortly. Very special day for him, by the way, on Sunday, and we can't wait to be there at Accor Stadium for his birthday bash. It's going to be quite a spectacular day, but we'll catch up with him after this, talking a bit more about Queensland, and we dig into the New South Wales situation as well. It's been a pretty rough few weeks for them. And here's a question I'm going to ask the boys. What should the Origin format be? We found out it's all Wednesday nights, but is it going to be back-to-back? Is it going to be once every 2 weeks moving forward, once every 3 weeks? We'll ask Webke and Graham what their thoughts are right after this as we get you ready for Origin the Decider live right here on Triple M for Ream Hot Water and for Maccas.
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0: I think I've only played in 2 deciders.
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9: I've played in 2 Origin deciders.
7: 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It's do or die.
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0: Excitement, knowing that what's happened in the previous 2 games is all done and dusted. 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
7: What stands out in the deciders is the pressure, you know, the responsibility of what wearing the jumper is like going into that game 3. And
8: there's more focus. It's the desperate team that actually wins it. Sometimes it's not the best team. It'll be the most desperate team on the night.
6: Live from Suncorp Stadium in Brisbane, this is Game 3 as Triple M rocks State of Origin.
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1: 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The crowd is filing in, the pitch is perfect, and Shane Webke has just joined us. 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
2: Speaking hello of you. Perfection, of course. Hello, boys. Hello, everyone.
1: The last time we were here together at Suncorp was the prelim final when Adam Reynolds slotted over a kick for... I hope we get something as dramatic today. That would be
2: that would be nice, as long as Queensland are on the wrong side of that kick. You know what I mean? Or we need to be making the kick to win the game.
1: As a neutral, I can't agree, but...
2: You're not neutral. You're New South Wales, and you know you are. Own it, mate, okay? Because I'll tell you this.
1: The best team win,
2: the minute I think that we're getting in front and starting to win this game, I'm going to go berserk.
1: Listen, attack him. He's the one
2: I'll attack everybody.
1: Don't attack.

0: spoken to me, what they have said is that they are hoping it will be fixed by the time the game starts, but they have a contingency plan in place, which everybody would be fully aware of. I could only imagine it would be somebody with a camper chair and a table, and the bunker is literally live bunker from three referees out here. But at the moment, because of this Telstra outage that went across Australia today, we don't have an operational bunker. I say that's a wonderful, wonderful thing. I think no bunker. We're going back to old school. And all we need is the late, great Barry Gomesall here, mate, and we're back. We're back.
1: But hang on. This Telstra outage happened, what, 7 in the morning?
0: Well, it's affecting the bunker.
1: If it's 12 hours later and it's not working, you're sort of hoping against hope a bit that it's going to be sorted out by 8:05. So

0: his body language pretty well. You've walked in here. You are very confident about. You are very confident.
1: Mate, I'm good to go.
0: You are. I know you well enough to know you're very content where things are at, and for good reason. I gather things couldn't have gone much better for your Maroons, at least in the build up to this game.
1: No, but understand this, and probably where my confidence comes from is that Billy will understand one thing. Is that New South Wales will not come up here and capitulate tonight. They will not do that. And in fact, I think they might even make a few changes to this side and perhaps have Cam Murray start.
0: No, they haven't.
1: They haven't done that?
0: They haven't
1: so
0: done
1: that's
0: it.
1: All, that's already decided now, isn't it?
0: That is locked in. That is locked in. What you were thinking is what a lot of us were thinking.
1: Well, I just thought, you know what? They need to start this game with an enormous amount of aggression to try and stamp some authority on the game, because that's their only chance. If this is my thoughts, right? If New South Wales play their best and Queensland play their best, we will win. I think we've got a better team. And that's not an over-the-top gloat or anything like that. I just feel that the first two games have confirmed that in my mind.
0: Well, the evidence is pretty overwhelming.
1: Well, it is. It is. So, yeah, the other part is Billy being aware of that. His meticulous preparation, he will be countering the notion that New South Wales will come with all the guns early, and he'll be telling them, boys, you got to ride this out. This mob are going to attack. We need to refute that with resolute defence. And I'm sure that's how this is going to start.
0: This music would be right down your alley.
1: This is outstanding. I'm excited. Oh. I'm,

0: of you. And and it does it in all sorts of ways. Like you say, he's bouncing around. I remember my great friend Carl Webb, who M&D took him.
1: Yeah.
0: And he was great right up for a long time. And then all of a sudden he started to lose his voice and he lost his movement. And it's a hideous disease. I take my hat off to Jai and I took my hat off to Charlie. The bravery of which they face this condemnation, if you like, because they're condemned to death. Yes. There's no cure for this. The way that I saw Charlie do it, and now what I'm seeing in Jai, you cannot help but be impressed by it.
1: Yeah.
0: What an amazing stuff. Great bloke.
1: So Sunday, this is going to be great, Wade, and we're out there. It's just dumb luck that it just happens to be a game Triple M's doing, so we can't wait to be out there for Sin Bin and then for the game. Good game too, South and Newcastle. Wiggles are going to be there at half time as Arrow birthday bash. Fans are encouraged to stay in their seats for what promises, I'm reading the South press release here, promises to be one of the biggest crowd moments of the day, which is the Wiggles. So kids can go for free, and there's a whole heap of things there. They're going for a world record for party hats. So when you come to the game, pick up a party hat, and if you're not, you can grab a virtual party hat for $11.66, because that's his number, 1160, Rabbitoh's number, 1166. And every single dollar there goes straight to him and his family. So that's Sunday, and we'll deal with that on over the weekend, South Sydney and Newcastle. But well done to South, because one of the first things they announced when it all went down was July 12 is his birthday. We're going to do something very special around then.
2: And the support, the way the rugby league community has come together behind Jai has been amazing. He's on this battle, with himself and his family, but he knows he's got the game behind him. Even with the NRLW started, the celebrations with the Arrow try celebration, I saw it pop up in the Super League for their Magic Round weekend. The rugby league community once again shows how incredible it is when one of our own is hurting. And listen, we can't fight the battle for him, but to see him in front doing his best to inspire others, hats off to him.
0: Well, it's the best of what our game is. I've always loved league, and I was a little boy in the country growing up playing it. But what I love most about it is all my best and oldest mates played this game. And the bonds that we share, but the care that is shown. And oftentimes it's rough and tumble care. It's not cuddly, feely sort of stuff. But when something happens to one of us, that's what you get.
1: Because he could ruffle feathers, Jai, that type of character, that big forward, you know, that sort of played a game in a way that could unnerve or certainly get on people's, but not now. You know what I mean? Like as soon as what happens. And I love how public he's been since, because you can imagine people in this situation might want to go in their shell, might get a little embarrassed. You can totally understand if he didn't want to speak, because obviously he knows
0: it's difficult for him.
1: That's exactly right. But no, he's out there public, and all of that raises awareness, and the more awareness, the better. Now, changing subject, Ben Dorman, we've got a development, a bunker.
3: Yeah, we have. Dan, the bunker is working.
0: Thank God.
3: Yeah, so with the Telstra outages, Jerry Sutton will sit in a room here, and he will be as a backup. They have a backup bunker. But the bunker at this present moment is back and operational.
1: You know,
3: it's
1: something.
3: It's good news. It's a good news story.
0: It's relief. It's relief.
1: I know where that bunker is at Everly.
3: Yeah.
1: I think we can find someone local who can cut some line. I don't think it's beyond the possibility we can actually do some damage.
3: Well, it's back operational, Dan. We can all relax and enjoy our footy. The bunker's working again.
1: So hang on. What was the contingency? Jerry Sutton
3: will sit in the NRL. There's an office out the back here, and they've got a backup bunker, and he'd officiate from here.
1: No. The backup bunker is a bloody TV with Channel 9 on it.
3: Well,
1: that's the backup bunker.
3: Right. That's the backup bunker. We never had one for a long time.
1: Well, that's not good. It's an office. It's probably an office down on level 2 where the Suncorp Stadium offices are. They've just turned the TV on.
3: The backup bunker, Dan. That's all I know.
1: All right. We'll take a break. We'll come back. Red Bull goes to success shortly. Mitsubishi Heavy Industries Air Conditioners Australia bringing us NRL Prime Time ahead of State of Origin 3.
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5: 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And I'll never forget, it just took the whole momentum out of the crowd. I think Queensland were up 10-6 at that stage, and it just went flat. But the best thing for

0: afterwards. It was a no try.
1: My first one, which was in 1994, which was Mel Meninga's last ever game. So I do remember the build up. We got our butts kicked that night. New South Wales was so good.
2: 99, decider at Suncorp, Laurie Daly's last Origin game. It was 14 all with a couple of minutes to go, and I had a kick from in the wet from almost from the sideline, and all I could think about was Michael O'Connor in 91, how he slotted that one. My moment was very different. I hit it fat, didn't go anywhere, was getting heckled by the Queensland fans, and unfortunately we end up drawing the series.
3: Live from Suncorp Stadium in Brisbane, this is Game 3 as Triple M rocks State of Origin.
4: Footy fans, you can feel the intensity of a game like this. And on the field,

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5: 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It's 4X and 2Es. It's Cane Toads drinking 4X. Wait a minute. I've never seen a Cane Toad drink a Milton Mango. 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
6: We are about 20 minutes away from kickoff. And Suncorp filling up, as I said, as I've been saying all hour. It's probably about two-thirds full at the moment. Caxton is pumping. We've got Wade Graham. We've got Shane Webke here. Ben Dobbin on the sideline. And the bunker has been sorted. So we can all breathe a sigh of relief as we do prime time for Mitsubishi Heavy Industries Air Conditioners Australia. So TV rights deal done. Peter Volandi spoke about Origin and basically said, look, everything's on the table in terms of format, except it's going to be Wednesday nights. That's all that's locked in, Webby. So we've got this blank page now where the NRL can decide how they want to do it. I guess the options are what we got now, which is one game every 3 weeks, and the NRL comp is effective for eight weeks. Back to back to back, which I'm sure the players would hate. And maybe put the comp on pause for 3 weeks or something in between. If you got to decide, Webby, which way would you go?
7: I'd leave it as it is now. I really wouldn't change it. I think this is about the best you can get it. There's sufficient gap between the games for players to recover and all the rest of it. Yes, the clubs are affected, but that also adds an element of excitement into that club round because you're seeing different players, and there's this thing, oh, can our side win? Like we always had our baby Broncos, that we used to call them when they'd play. And if they got up and had a victory, that was a spectacle in itself. So I don't think it's necessarily a bad thing to have the clubs are affected. I think you have to – I would not have it stand alone. I just don't think that would work. And I certainly
6: – You might have played in the era 2001.
7: I did.
6: And it just wasn't the same.
7: No.
6: They were all Sunday nights, and it just didn't feel right.
7: Sunday night's not Origin night.
6: No.
7: Wednesday night is.
6: Yeah. But even they cut the – there was no football on the – people got bored. So people now say, oh, yeah, the football's substandard because the Origin players aren't there. Well, we went for that stand alone, and people got the shits because we had to wait for all the ones on Sunday night to get a game.
7: I don't know how much of the footy you've watched when we had the split rounds and the players out. There's not a lot wrong with the footy.
6: The ratings are – have not diminished much at all. So people are saying, we'll cop this, it's okay.
8: Well, the other alternative is we just have Origin back-to-back-to-back weeks, but then everyone's weekend, there's nothing on it. There's no footy because we shut down the comp. And again, you're never going to get a perfect fix for it. And I know this, the way we do it now has its own issues, particularly the clubs and how they're affected. But year after year, it captures our imagination. The fans turn up, new stories are created. If it ain't broke, there's no need to mess around.
7: Look, the game, you know, where it sits right now today, and evidence of that is the new TV rights and all the rest of it, and the amount of money that's in it. So it's right. Don't break it. Look to improve it, yes. And of course, you always look at things and tweak with them, all the rest of it. Don't break something that's not. I think this format works.
6: Could I sell you on this? And we'll move off this subject. Once every 2 weeks, which is what we did in the 90s, and Origin seemed fine then. So
7: that wouldn't particularly worry me.
6: At least we get it done in 5-6 weeks rather than 7-8. Yeah. But we still have gap. You need gap. You got to have a build up. You got to have people miss it for a little bit. You can't go back to back to back.
7: Yeah, no. I don't mind a shorter time frame, but I think 2 weeks would be the bare minimum.
6: Oh, for God's sake!
8: No, because then you
6: no, don't no, no, no, no, no, no! I've just got, breaking news again. Have we got more bunker news?
9: This is bunker gate. This is at its best.
6: Dobbo, what's happening?
10: Jared Maxwell and Jerry Sutton will run the bunker from the link truck here at the ground. They will then give the information to Chris Butler back in Sydney, and he will actually then officiate. So they're not going to rely on the bunker out of Sydney because of what's happened. It'll be done here by Jerry Sutton and Jared Maxwell in a link truck, and then obviously they'll send it to Chris.
6: Well, why are they sending it to Sydney? If Sydney's useless, why are we using Sydney?
10: Because we want to hear that same, that normal voice. That's what we want to hear. Chris Butler. Anyway.
6: There's a term. It used to be called Chinese whispers. I don't think you can use that anymore. I think it's politically incorrect. But whatever the new version of Chinese whispers. Unbelievable.
10: Can the bunker, Dan. Can the bunker tonight.
6: Unbelievable. All right. We're going to take a break, Charlie. All right. We'll take a break and we'll get down to business right after this. We've got the lasers. We've got the flames. We've got the light show. It's all happening here at Suncorp. We got the bunker in a state of flux. We got Origin about to be decided. Triple M rocking State of Origin number 3 as we continue prime time for Mitsubishi Heavy Industries Air Conditioners Australia.
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0: the great Andrew Johns. He comes back game two. He just runs an absolute mark. And they go up to Queensland for the decider. It was honestly, they defended for 18 minutes on their try line. And they make a line break. They go up the other end of the field. They get a penalty and they take the two. They go up 2-0. It just deflated Queensland.
1: The Joey Johns one sticks to mind, probably because I just retired and, you know, the theatre behind Joey coming back and question marks over whether he was going to be good enough back in that arena again. And he was absolutely outstanding.
2: Alfie's return in 2001. I think he was about 34 or 35 at the time. And it was, again, it was another decider in Queensland, and have Alfie run out. And the way that made them feel sort of caught us off guard. That was also meant to be Freddie's last game. So always lots of emotion going into deciders.
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1: The build-up is almost over. We just had an amazing scene here. Jai Arrow walking out with a cane-toed hat on, brandishing the shield, bringing the shield out onto the field and presenting it. And now it's been put into a position where it will be awarded at the end of this game. It just sits on the sideline as we speak. And these players, when they run out in a few moments' time, they will see what they're playing for. And Origin 3 is just a few moments away. 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
1: State of Origin, Game 3. From Suncorp Stadium in Brisbane. This is the decider. It is so often said that Origin is all about Queensland. But in 2026, it's been about New South Wales, about the coach, about selections, about who starts, about where they start, about who's left on the bench, and if and when they get used, about bad starts, about a team that's got in its own way, about a team that only has a chance in this series because of a send-off, and a debatable one at that, about a Blues legend in Laurie Daly, who's been mocked from both sides of the border, about Nathan Cleary, a player who's said to be an immortal in waiting, and his inability to stamp his mark on Origin football. For so long, the greatest insult a Queenslander could deliver is that they get Origin and everyone south of the border just doesn't. And for so much of this series, that's never seemed so accurate, because the Maroons have done what they do best, stuck to what they know. Their stars have starred. Munster and Grant have been top-notch. The forwards have played as a pack. Sam Walker, boy, he's walked into this arena like he owns it. And now they're at home with so much history in their favour. There's been 15 deciders here in Brisbane. The Maroons have lost three of them. And now it comes to this, 80 minutes to decide a series. If the Blues turn it around, all those weeks of slurs are washed away and legacies change. But if they don't, it's yet another Maroon triumph, another chapter in Queensland's great Origin story. A chapter that's been written over and over, but up here, it never gets tiresome. This is the decider on Origin's greatest arena from Suncorp Stadium. Welcome to Game 3 on Triple M. Place is jam-packed now.

0: He leads them out. This wonderful walk right underneath us here at Suncorp Stadium. High fives the fans as he comes through the race. Here come the Queensland Maroon, Shane Webke.
1: As you said, Dan, led out by Cameron Munster. Fullback Caleb Ponga, Selwyn Cobbo. On one wing, Robert Toyer, and the hammer, the centres, Jojo Fifita, ties up the other wing. Sam Walker, the halfback, Tom Flegler, and Big Tino, the front rowers, Harry Grant, is the hooker. Britton Nicara, Kurt Capewell, and Ruben Cotter, the back rowers. On the bench, Max Plath, Pat Carrigan, Jeremiah Nanae, Trent Liero, Reece Walshon, Murray Taulagi.
0: So the Maroons now at the Caxton Street end. New South Wales have been arm in arm for a good 90 seconds here, waiting for the Maroons to arrive on the arena. It is the most perfect night in Brisbane. We haven't been here since game one last year. The Blues won that one. New South Wales, two wins in a row here at Suncorp Stadium. They haven't done that under the new configuration of the ground since 2003. So obviously chasing a third straight win at this venue for the first time. So now the Maroons arm in arm as well. At the northern end, the Blues at the southern end.
1: Everything's against New South Wales, isn't it? History, stats, hello.
0: I'm not sure why we're even playing, to be honest. Everyone stands. Time for Welcome to Country and the Anthems.
2: Gitta gitta. Hello and welcome, ladies and gentlemen. My name is Ashley Ruska, and alongside me here, Jerry, we are both descendants of the Yuggera people. For those of you who may not know, the Yuggera people are one of the local tribal groups which occupied this Brisbane region and the surrounding area, stretching all the way from the mouth of the Brisbane River out to the Great Dividing Ranges at foothills of the Warwick and Toowoomba Range, back up through to the Caboolture River and as far down south as the Logan River. Within this particular tribe, there are several different subclans, the Yuggera, the Yuggera, the Yugurupul, and also the Turrbal people. We'd like to extend a warm welcome here on behalf of our people and just say yiri ngambali, itigandari ibadjara, malingamindo nanya birli nanya bayami jara, which means we are all welcome together here on this country, and may God and all of our ancestors guide us in peace. Thank you.

0: teammates.
1: It's going to come down to the halves, both on both sides. I know that Moses and Cleary, they had an unhappy night in game two, but it has to improve if there any chance tonight. I can't see Queensland getting beaten in front of this big crowd, Dan.
0: Third time Moses and Cleary have been paired. They are one win and one loss. Queensland will be running to the Milton there, New South Wales towards Caxton Street. And New South Wales will be receiving, and I reckon that makes Shane Webke excited in all those unmentionable areas. You love just flexing the muscles defensively first up, don't you?
2: Absolutely, mate. That's what sets the tone.
0: So Ashley Klein, our referee, good luck to him. And good luck to wherever the hell the bunker is tonight. Good luck to everyone involved there. Here we go. It doesn't get better than this. A State of Origin decider at Lang Park. Here we go. 20-26, and it comes down to these 80 minutes. The Blues will receive, and it's taken here by Moses. And, oh, he gives it to Barnett, who's been absolutely swallowed up by three defenders on his 10-metre line. Barnett's had a slow series so far. Robson, the dummy half, getting it onto Hudson Young. The Canberra Raiders second row. It doesn't go too far here as he's rounded up, still left of the post. Played back, a slow play the ball. Robson picking it up. Giving it now here to Yo. Yo with a good straight hard run. Blues is barely outside their 20. On play number four, big Payne Haas with a strong run, but again pretty well contained with the defence there of Grant and Nikita primarily bringing him down. Oh, Tedesco goes down the middle and gets crunched. And the Blues inside their 40 on tackle five. So the kick here on the last from Mitchell Moses. And it's a

0: Now Queensland get their first crack at it as they work it up. Jojo Fifita. He scored a wonderful try in Melbourne. He just carries it forward here. Played to Grant. Getting it on now. Robert Toyer. He's a mainstay in this team now, and he's still so young as he works it beyond the 30. Stopped primarily by Moses Barnett there as well. Another one out run. This is Flegler. Charges it up to his own 40 where he stopped. Before the last, it's Munster from inside his 40. Kicking long. It might be too long here. Bouncing. Oh, sits up in the in goal. Taken by Tedesco. Realises he has to bring it back. And he barely gets into the field of play. Oh, that sets a tone for Queensland.
1: Oh, great kick from Munster. Well inside the 40. Gave it everything. Tedesco was willing for it to go over the dead ball line. Just sat up and Teddy had to play for it. Now Queensland play three. Cricket bats at 10 metres, Webby.
2: Oh, this is what Origin is about, boys. Right here, right now.
0: They're still inside their 20. The Blues on tackle four. Best with a run. Followed up now by Barnett. And he's outside the 20, but only just. They need a boomer of a kick here from Moses. And he clears it away. But Queensland winning the field position battle easily in the first few sets. As it's taken by Ponga on his 20. Runs it over the 30 and almost to the 40. This is a tremendous start from Queensland. No score, 2.5 gone on the scoreboard here as Triple M rocks State of Origin, the decider. As they go one out here through Selwyn Cobbo, who's met just short of halfway. Now Capel, bit flat-footed like he wasn't expecting that, Capel. And he's stopped pretty quickly here, just shy of halfway. And it's played back down to Grant. Throws it to Munster, turning it into Ruben Hurricane Cotter in the lock position. And he's driven back inside his own half here after just briefly appearing in New South Wales territory. Not much of a set here for Queensland, but they're still in pretty good position. Munster goes to the right. Way it comes to Ponga. Out to Toyer. Splashes off one defender. Then he's rounded up 30 metres out. So good finish here for Queensland. We're fifth the last play. Grant gets it on to Walker. They rushed up on him, so Walker had to hurry the kick. Rather hurry the pass. It was kicked away by Munster. Caught on the full here by the Blues. But again, they are pinned inside their 10. Good hustle from Queensland there. Liam Martin was threatening to go gangbusters on Walker. Walker did well to shuffle it on and avoid being kamikaze. He's a little run out of dummy half from Tedesco, but he's barely outside his 10. This is just tough going for the Blues. They need a penalty or some sort of set restart as Haas up to the 20. As now the Blues work it up through the other front row Barnett, but it's more sideways and forwards. This is spectacular Queensland defence. Still just outside their 20. Moses, again, gives it everything he's got. This time he kicks to the right wing of Fifita for Queensland. And he brings it back and again over the 30 and almost up to the 40, and then he's tipped over. Dangerous tackle. The first penalty of the game. Little bit of a scuffle. The tackle could have been so much worse, but I think the man that tipped Fifita over just controlled it enough at the end to prevent a catastrophe, but certainly a penalty, and Queensland about to go on the attack. Hudson Young, the man in the crosshairs.
1: Yeah, just got him straight between the legs there, upended him way past the horizontal. Luckily, Fifita just landed on the point of his shoulder. Could have went real bad real early, and after that great start for Queensland, dominating the field position, they earned the first penalty. Cam Munster, he'll kick it deep here. New South Wales, a real test here defensively to start this game.
0: 45 out where the ball's put into touch. Queensland had earned that penalty. They've been dominant and it forced an error from New South Wales. A mental lapse as Cotter carries it up down the middle and now is put down 40 metres out. Six again comes as Flegler now goes one out. So that six again came on tackle one. So it just means one extra tackle, but it is one extra tackle. And Flegler inches Queensland a little closer. Grant to the left, a big Tino. Chopped down here by Martin around the waist. And now Yeo up top along with Cleary. Queensland inside the 30. Ponga calling for it on the short side. It comes the open to Munster. Keeps it going to Walker. Turns it into Nikita. Nikita is collected on the 20. But Queensland here just going through their moves as they set up the big play. Munster to the left of Ponga. Short ball, Capel. Almost through a gap. Taken desperately by Cleary. And up top was Crichton. 10 away. As now comes back to the open side. Grant. Here's Walker going sideways. Turning it into Nikita, who changes direction. But he ran behind one of his own. So he had to succumb and drop the ground. As Queensland get to their final tackle, centre field, nine away. Comes across now, and the hammer has a go, and he's

0: one-on-one by Cleary. And that's a changeover, and that's very good defence from New South Wales. It remains nil all, 5.5 gone in Origin 3.
1: And I have to say, that was a pretty poor set from Queensland in the end. There wasn't much to it. And on the last tackle, when they had the attacking, they sort of just died with it, which sometimes is a better option, but certainly New South Wales had the better of that play.
0: That's the voice of Shane Whipke as Barnett now carries it up over the 20. And they have soaked up a lot in New South Wales. There's now Yo again, straight and hard. Something's frustrating Wade Graham here. I'm watching him lose it a little next to me with Tedesco bouncing down the middle. Gets rid of the markers. Now gets to the advantage line where he's stopped five short of halfway. Last tackle comes across.

0: to Moses, doing all the kicking at the moment. He's got a slightly longer boot than Cleary. It's a deep one. The Ponga takes it on the 10, gives it to Fifita, and Fifita brings it back. No score it remains now. 6.5 gone on the scoreboard for Beacon Trade.
1: Yeah, New South Wales, I know they've been under the pump, but it's only early in the game. Just 5 hit-ups there off a controlled end of set. Everyone behind the ball. They needed a bit more width. Otherwise, a few more options. Queensland defence are just going to keep eating it up and winning this field position battle. You see there, even the play there, 2 passes off the ruck, just asking questions of the New South Wales defensive line.
0: Yes, and found Toya on that play on the right side for Queensland. He was stopped on the next play. It's Nikita close to halfway with his one out play. Walker, this time the chase isn't so furious, so he takes a few steps, kicks long, take him on the Wanganui Waza, and there are 6 Maroons lined up to smash him, and they bring him down quickly. No score with Crichton. Oh, ran it up by Tino all over him.
2: Right tackle.
0: Crichton actually went backwards on that play. On the next, it comes down the middle to Bostock, and he's ran it up here, centre field. And again, they can't get to their 30, but Bostock, a tremendous bit of work from him. He's drawn 6 again, forcing Queensland to slow him down. And Ashley Klein gives the Blues that set restart, which they so desperately needed. Here's Robson, now near halfway, playing it, followed up by Hudson Young down the left edge with a sharp run. He'll play it back to Robson. Throws to the open right to Yeo. Ball placed to Cleary. Out it goes to Tedesco. Tedesco to Crichton. Crichton goes mano a mano here with the hammer. And Tabu Aifido does enough to make the tackle. 32 out, 5 in from the right touchline. Back towards the centre with Martin charging it forward. 2 passes off the ruck. This is as close as the Blues have been. They're inside the 30. Cleary now puts up the high kick towards Bostock. Up they go. Dropped by Fifita, I'm sure. And it's a knock on. Now, I thought Queensland were offside, but it doesn't matter. It's New South Wales ball, and the Blues now can mount their first real serious attack. No score, 8.5 gone, and Bostock already making an impact on debut.
1: All right, that's exactly why he was picked there, just that aerial threat. He's a different player to Brian Toole. We know how strong Toole is out of the backfield, but just gives the New South Wales halves another option here. They got down the field, good field position, just put it up there and let the big winger get after it.
0: So the Blues here, centre field, 10 away, 4 on the right, 2 on the left. They win the scrum and they go to the right side where there are 4 players. Tedesco quickly passes out to the winger of Nwanganui Waze, but the defence retreats and Nwanganui Waze brought down. It's a slow play, the ball should have been and is a set restart as Tedesco now works it towards the right upright as he's dropped down here by Connor. Playing it back to Robson, throws to the open left to Cleary, keeps going to Yeo, on to Barnett, flat pass. Barnett here inches them to within 2 metres of the line in front of the left upright now. Played back to Robson, to the open right to Cleary, giving it to his club teammate Martin, charging and almost breaking through. Desperately held onto there. Strong work, Munster, as they test him out. On the next, it comes back to the open left. Cleary dummies. That gives it to Moses on the angle. Out to Best. That gives it to Bostock, who drops it with the line wide open. Now, he would have had a little bit of work to do, but he's so strong, he would have fancied his chances to get there. It was a delectable catch and pass from Bradman Best.
2: Bradman Best did that beautifully. And unfortunately for Bostock, who obviously on debut, just got a little bit overwhelmed in the moment. I'm terribly upset about
0: it. Unfortunately for Bostock. Ben Dobbin sideline, Bob Jane team.
3: Yeah, we've got to keep an eye on Mitchell Moses. He's clutching at his left hamstring thigh at the present moment. He's been limping and very ginger. We'll keep an eye on him. At this stage, he hasn't called for a trainer.
0: Jeez, okay. Bob Jane T-March with those updates. And, of course, Ethan Strange, the number 18. No movement on the bench at this stage. Here, oh, Connor puts it down. Just a routine knock on.
2: Oh, geez, it's catching.
0: And again, a Queenslander in an offside position and Grant touched the ball. That could have easily been a penalty bang in front, but the referee just happened to play the knock on. And the Blues will pack a scrum here near the right touchline. So some nerves here for the Maroons. After a fast start with no points, it's now New South Wales putting some pressure.

0: a bit of a stutter. They've got to defend this very well here.
1: So now it's a spread from right to left. Here's Moses. Ooh, taken down heavily, almost high, but a good clean tackle in the end. And Moses will get up in front of the left upright. 15 now. Plays to Robson. Robson, short ball to Barnett. Barnett goes straight into Fasu Ma'alawi, centre field. Play back to Robson, throws to the right. Now Cleary's got him. On it goes to Crichton. Oh, he had Nwanga Nuduwaze unmarked on the wing. As Crichton goes himself and is stopped only millimetres short of the line. Munster will be the last to peel off. Right side. Robson picks up. Fires it left to Cleary. Cleary keeps it going to Moses. Moses onto Tedesco. Out it goes to Best. Gives it here to Bostock. This time the defence gets there in time. Bostock cleaned up. Two away. Five in from touch. Back to the open right it goes. Is Moses to Cleary. Cleary gets it along, and the man he gives it to, Yo, is stopped. This is good defence from Queensland. Centre field, nine away. Robson to the right side. Cleary, chip, kick. Here comes the Nwanga Nuduwaze! Can't hold on to it. He had a real good crack at that one. And it's a knock on New South Wales. Had he caught it, it was a try. And that is in the end goal as well. So, in fact, no, the knock-on called in the field of play. That's interesting. And that's Queensland ball on the 10. It remains no score, 12 and a half gone.
2: Yeah, I think they got away with one there, New South Wales. To me, live, it looked like Nwanga Nuduwaze. He went up for the ball but knocked it on into the in goal. So, big difference between playing at 10 metres out and a 7-tackle set from the 20-metre line.
1: That's Wade Graham, one of your Seabus Super experts. Seabus Super, build your something the smart way. So both sides have had their chances early, but still no score in the decider. Fasua Ma'alawi chopped down. There were 68 points in Melbourne. All signs are there won't be anywhere near that tonight. As Walker kicking long. Ooh, bad kick straight down the throat of James Tedesco. Takes it on his 20, brings it back to the 30 and a little beyond. So Walker, not known for his long kicking game, and that one, he just couldn't have kicked it to his club teammate any better there, as Tedesco just stood there like a statue, and it just came to him. Now in the next, a slow play the ball as Nwanga Nuduwaze eventually allowed to get up, and the other wing of Bostock just crashes into the defence here where he's playing it shy of halfway. Robson on the Haas. Haas, good strong run. Great run from the big Buffalo. He's gone about 13, 14 metres. And Haas now, his third run on the Choice Hotel stats. Robson dumbing and running and almost going through. He makes a good 10 metres though. Great set, New South Wales. Last tackle, high kick from Cleary. Again aiming into Nwanga Nuduwaze. Coming down five away. Dropped by Queensland. Should be Blues ball. Is six again. Cleary gets it on. As now it's Young on the right side trying to find his way through. He's stopped. Seven away. Slow play the ball. And in fact, he's walked off the mark. Kills their momentum a little, but they've got a full set inside Queensland's 10. Cleary to the left of Moses. Turns it into Haas. Great legs tackle from Nikita. Just chopped him down, the big fella. Way back to Robson. Throws to the right to Yo. Yo, they stood back and waited, so he just ran. And ran to within four of the line. Right upright. The left side is stacked, but it comes to the right. As now, a little run from Cleary. He's decided he was going to do it on his own. He had work to do as well. There were some defenders to get through, but get through he did. Blues score first, New South Wales 4, Queensland 0.
2: Just off the back of that Queensland error coming out of yardage. A little bit of sustained try line pressure from the field position. His club teammate Isaiah Yo, he had a great carry into the middle of the post. Won the tackle, got up and played the ball quickly. Robson, it was great service to Nathan Cleary, and just the right foot had Capewell moving a little bit sideways off the line. Plenty of work to do. Beat the tackle of Cobbo.
1: Oh, hang on. Yes, he got there. He got there.
2: Tim Munster over the top. Who's that? Ponga as well. What a start from New South Wales. Absorbed that early pressure. Got some field position of their own, and they strike first here tonight.
0: And this was always a danger for Queensland, is the criticism that was levelled at Nathan Cleary and his desire to prove them wrong. And I think with the determination of that try, and a bloke like Capewell, who doesn't miss, he missed a handful of tackles a year, to come up with a bad miss, and then Cleary has fought his way past Reuben Cotter and a handful of blokes who can tackle to score a great try.
1: Might have been a question mark, did he ground it short, but he certainly, momentum slid. He slid over, there's no question there, and it's been confirmed. So New South Wales on the board first.
2: Confirmed from the bunker.

0: going.
1: That's 22 in from touch for Cleary. 99%. A very confident Pertek kick predictor. On-field drama, yes, please. Workside drama, no, thank you. That's what Pertek's all about. Drama resistance since 1980. Cleary, from next to the post, has got it. Fourth try in his Origin career. New South Wales 6, Queensland 0. 16 gone. Dobbo after this. Triple M rocking Origin for Maccas.
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3: Yeah, what a start from Nathan Cleary, but what a start from New South Wales, completing at 90% already. They've had 63% possession and one error compared to three errors from Queensland. He's only 9 points away from being New South Wales' greatest ever point scorer. Can you believe that?
1: There we go.
3: Unbelievable. And anyway, they're telling me he shouldn't be in Origin. He's already put his stamp on this, Dan.
1: Well, we've got to win Dobbo. He's 0-3 in deciders, Nathan Cleary, which is ultimately what he's judged on. But a wonderful start from him as the Blues work it out here through Young. And now on the third play, it's Yo over the 20-metre line. And she's been strong so far, Isaiah Yo. Play back to Robson, giving it on to Haas. Haas knocked over sideways here. It's good defence, 17 short of halfway. Play back to Robson. Close to the short left here where Moses goes for a run. If he's got that hamstring problem, he's shaking it off. He seems okay. And now on the following play, it comes to Cleary from right on his 40. Kicks long, but an easy one for Cobbo. Brings it back. Oh, he looks like Inglis when he winds up. Selwyn Cobbo, that wonderful running style. But he's chopped down just shy of the 30. Now the hammer is working it upfield. And he's made it to within 15 of halfway. Queensland running to the southern end, the Milton end here, where Jojo Fifita goes one out on play number three. And he's met centre field. Young last appeal off. On the next, it's Liero in the game here. So Liero on early, underarming a ball to Cotter, who stopped last tackle. They're going to run it here. Grant to Munster, Munster to Ponga. Ponga throws the ball, which is put down on the wing. And now it's picked up by New South Wales, but it's an error against Queensland, I do believe. Well, that's a fascinating option. So they've run it from midfield here, Queensland, and it hasn't paid off. It was developing nicely there, Wade Graham, but even if Cobbo caught it, though, I'm not sure what he could have done with it.
0: Yeah, but that's Queensland's strength. You know, they got a quick play of the ball. Harry Grant recognised it, doesn't care what tackle it is. He backs his teammates to execute, and they get it wrong that time, and you know, that's the price you pay. But if they do get it right, they can hurt New South Wales.
1: So now the Blues back in Queensland territory. Get the sense this is a very big set here in the context of the game. Already up 6-0. Yeah. Oh, onto Haas. And Haas just ran straight over the top of Munster, who bounced away almost in shock as Haas underarms a pass as he was defended by about three Queenslanders there, and it bounced and found Barnett, and he stopped 45 away. We'll play it back here to Robson. Close to the right to Cleary, running and threatening and almost going through. He's put down here 34 metres away. But again, a strong run from Cleary, who thought he should have got six more for the slow play of the ball. Haas running down the edge and threatening and getting a ridiculous offload away. It was wonderful. Now the Blues shifted out to the left. Bradman Best beats one out to the 10. Inside pass to Young, and he puts it down as he's hammered from behind. Oh, Bradman Best is causing carnage, but now we've got players down. Young.
0: Young's in some trouble again.
1: He got hammered there, and he got whiplash the way he was hit there. Ben Dobbin, that was right near you.
3: Yeah, right in front of me, and his ribs are sore. He is clutching at him. He's down at the moment. We'll keep an eye on it, Dan, but he got absolutely leveled.
1: Well, we're watching a replay for Harvey Norman of Payne Haas. He does things, Shane Webb, here that are just ridiculous.
4: That's a pass that started with Bradman Best. Doesn't he hit the ball with passion?
0: Again, but Dan, New South Wales learning from their lessons. They see Payne Haas one wide off the ruck, straight in the monster. One away, they send him back at him again, just asking different questions. And Hudson Young, he's caught up. He's moving a bit.
4: But he's done all right to get up from that.
0: That looked like
4: he was snapped then. And wouldn't have seen it coming.
1: Payne Haas only made 71 metres in Melbourne. Well, he's already got seven runs for 60 metres and having a big impact. He and Cleary are having the big impact so far on this game. 6-0, New South Wales. We're almost at the midway point of this

0: first period. Cobbo carrying it up here. Queensland inside their own 20. Grant going nowhere on play two. A little dummy half squirt. The marker's all over it. Playing it back now to Munster. It gives it on to Capel. And Capel running straight into Cleary. Cleary winced as he made that tackle.
1: Because he's a halfback making a tackle. That's why.
0: There's now Walker holding it out in front of him. Threatening to pass and threatening to run. In the end, he was just tackled by Moses on the next play. Liero, very early entry into the game for him, falls on his front after a sharp run, and it's Walker kicking from right on halfway. It's a decent kick, taken comfortably enough though by Bostock, and Bostock has brought down 21 out from his own line. Bradman Best, he's hardly had Origin experience, primarily because of injuries. He carries it up. You forget his last Origin was here, match winning moment in 2024 in the decider. So he seems just made for State of Origin. As Nwanga Nuituaze, what will be his final Origin? Certainly for a while, is 17 short of halfway after his run. Tedesco with a run down the middle. And he runs into two Queenslanders. Playing it back to Robson. He goes for a run again. Robson, these are bad sides for Queensland. As Robson makes a good 10, 11 metres. Playing it back now to Tedesco. On the Moses, left of the centre. High kick. Ponga under at the chase of Young. Oh, he's absolutely smashed Ponga, and it's a penalty for a high shot. And Queensland come in to make their presence felt on Young. Ponga was almost on the ground. That was a worm burner of a tackle, but it was technically high.

0: taken. Very dangerous tackle.
1: Give me very a spell, maybe. That's play on, mate. That's play on.
0: Of course it's play on. I know that.
2: I can see Tito's come off and Max Plath comes into this game. So already two changes for Queensland. The Blues, their original 13, still out there. So penalty to Queensland. That's a handy one for them because they've been doing it tough maybe the last 10 minutes or so.
0: Absolutely. The momentum has been against us. We need to turn this around and pretty quickly, to be fair.
2: Tapped by Toya. And he just runs himself towards halfway. Stopped by three Blues. Played to Grant. Throws to the left of Walker. Quick ball out to Plath. He'll bring the energy, Max Plath. And right now, they could use a bit of energy as Plath is stopped by Yeo. Center field where Grant picks up. Throws to the left here to Cotter. Cotter with a good charging run. Three defenders there. And now they drag Cotter back after he made a decent impression on them. 45 out, played to Grant, throws to the right to Munster, on to Walker, runs into the line, now to Ponga. Ponga holds it out in front of him, little goose step, shook off Moses, but not Young, and Ponga fell into that awkwardly and got a somewhat friendly pat on the back by Young as he got up to play it. On the next, Walker runs, he evades the defender, then he swivels, passes, and eventually finds Plath. Plath is stopped, 25 out. Last tackle, it comes here to Walker, putting up a high kick left side. It's a bit of a mongrel kick. It was a bit awkward, but it was taken by Tedesco.
0: A mongrel kick.
1: A mongrel kick.
2: It wasn't,
1: that's fantastic.
2: It wasn't a, I don't think it was by design.
0: It wasn't a great kick.
2: But they're the hard ones sometimes. Tedesco, they took it. Now it's Bostock, who is brought down here.
1: Cam Murray out here for New South Wales, his first carry. We've seen the injection of Plath. Oh, he gets an offload.
2: And an offload as well to Robson. Robson here to Young. Young is chopped out here. New South Wales are wheeling and dealing right now. Queensland just have to go with him. Now 40-20 attempt here for Moses. Won't have enough angle. It's a good kick though. Taken by Ponga. Inside his 10. Runs down the left touchline with a bit of ferocity and almost makes it to his 30. Played back here to Munster. Gone to Cobbo. And Cobbo is stopped here. Well, for New South Wales dominance the last 10, 15 minutes, it's still only 6-0. 6-0 Blues, 23 gone on the scoreboard for Beacon Trade. Tavi Aifido is rounded up here, 9 short of halfway. Played back to Grant. Throws to the right to Liero. Liero with a good charging run. The Melbourne Storm number 13 is met and put down. He'll play it back to Grant. Scoops it up. And now just runs straight through. He almost breaks a huge break there as he's finally rounded up. He mesmerised the markers. Brought down 30 away. On the last, it comes to Munster. Puts up a high kick. It's off the side of the boot. It's going to be taken by Cobbo uncontested. He then shuffles it back desperately. They're still back on the 30 as Walker away to Grant. Grant chopping kick towards the Bostock wing. He has to retreat into his in goal. Takes it. Runs across the in goal area. But somehow gets into the field of play as the Blues one out from their own line. This is going to be a tough set here for New South Wales, who lead 6-0, but Queensland just getting a bit of that momentum back. That was a wonderful Harry Grant run that has just set things up right now, with the Blues stuck in their 10 on tackle 3. Tedesco running it out of dummy half. Not going far, but does give his side some breathing space. As Robson at dummy half. On to Haas, another great run from Haas. Although he's dropped down pretty well this time after an imposing start of that burst. And on the last tackle, it's Moses kicking long. Geez, kicking games weren't important. Taken here by Ponga. On to Cobbo. And Cobbo is met and put down 20 short of halfway. So 25 gone now. Still 6-0 New South Wales. Nathan Cleary with the try and the conversion. As Tabu Aifido is not going too far. Neither is Jojo Fifita on play number 3. He's still inside his 40-meter area with Nikita carrying it up here. Blues have had 12 tackles in the Maroons, 20. Queensland just 4 in New South Wales, 20. Choice Hotel stats. It comes across to Munster. Ooh, he had Kafel running a line there, and Munster choosing not to give it to him. That could have been interesting if he did. Munster takes the tackle. Now from halfway, another one of these mongrel kicks. This one by design by Walker. Oh, Bostock comes forward and took it. But boy, he didn't look comfortable. And Blues come away with it there, 18 from their own line.
1: It's a good little period of the game here, isn't it? High intensity end-to-end Queensland slowly just

winning the field position battle, and New South Wales holding up their gloves and just happen to get through their sets, kick it back. Just get the feeling the game's ready to break open with the amount of fatigue now. What are we doing? 30, almost 30 minutes in, six again.

0: Oh, six again, Blues. That was midway through the set. They are killing. Those six agains are killing the Maroons at the moment as Murray now carries it forward. Almost a halfway. Here's Yo on the next. To the right to Cleary. On to Martin. Martin steps inside Munster. Then gets the pass to Crichton. Crichton, oh, he almost gets through Ponga. But he gets up again. Here's Crichton. Flicks it out to the Wanganita Wise. Inside pass. Cleary's got two. And New South Wales are up by double digits. That was a fearsome run over Cam Munster, and from then Queensland couldn't retreat. Blues 10, Maroons 0.
1: You just felt with that period of intensity, what was it, about 10 or 12 minutes, the fatigue was coming into it and something had to give. It started with the six again. Off that, New South Wales, one more run into the ruck, and it ended up just being simple hands. Nathan Cleary to Liam Martin beats Cam Munster on an inside shoulder. Stephen Crichton in support, hits the ground, but good enough to break the tackle of Cobbo, get up, find Nwangani Tawazi, and there, the human highlight reel. He steps inside one, finds his fullback through the middle, and New South Wales capitalise on that real tough period, Webby.
2: They've certainly done the hard work, but again, I said it earlier, the thing about stirring up a player like Nathan Cleary is that's what you get. But coupled with the fact that, obviously, the New South Wales forwards are running with intent, they're running direct, and then a couple of nice little offloads here and there. And as you said, Dan, Queensland are giving away too many six agains. And simply what we saw there is fatigue play a role in New South Wales scoring what was a very good try.
0: Yeah, indeed. 23 missed tackles for Queensland. That's just not going to get it done. New South Wales, 3 line breaks to nil, 7 offloads to 1. They've set this up with their rear guard action the first 6 or 7 minutes, and since then, they have dominated. Payne Haas, exceptional. Cleary off the back of that. Robson has looked great at dummy half. He's been much maligned. Long way to go in this game. But boy, the Blues can't have done much more than what they've done. Cleary 13 in from touch, and the Pertec kick predictor says 96%.
2: No, I
0: think that's a Blues fan.
2: Yeah, probably.
0: Is Pertec based in New South Wales? That's a it's a Parramatta. I think they certainly sponsor Parramatta. I think they might be based out there. Here's Cleary from the right side. Moves in and got it. 12 points to nil. New South Wales over Queensland. Dobbo after this for Bob Jane, T-Mart, Triple M, Rocking Origin for free hot water.
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4: 2 weeks is a long time in State of Origin. This New South Wales side are looking completely dominant at the moment. You mentioned the 23 missed tackles from Queensland. So un-Queensland-like. They are gassed at the moment. They need to score. It was 12-8 at halftime, remembering in game two. So New South Wales will be wary that they got to continue this. But big defence from Queensland.
0: Well, they've gone up the gear here, at least on the first tackle, with Adam Fanua Blake driven back inside his tent. So Fanua Blake just coming into the game. Young again walks off the mark. At some point, Ashley Klein's going to say, you know what, enough's enough. You've done it twice. I'm not going to cop it a third time. Anyway, Murray works it upfield here, almost up to his 20. Robson, a little double pump out of dummy half. Then he gets it onto Tedesco. And Tedesco is met and put down, where it's given to Yo, and Yo working it down the centre of this Suncorp Stadium. Almost up to his 40. And a pretty effortless set there from the Blues as it comes to Moses, and he kicks along. Cobbo again having to reel back, and he gets inside his 10, takes it on the full, and they chases a pack as Cobbo has the ball stolen out of his hands by Cleary. Gets it on the Best. 2-on-2. Best is put down. Not sure it was stolen or Cobbo lost it. He went down awkwardly, but the Blues have got him on toast. Here's Young. Oh, he just runs out of dummy half and he gets them closer, but the right side is poised, and that's where Robson heads. And oh, a crash play. That wasn't the play, although Murray says yes it was. Murray just does it on his own and gets there. Cam Murray has used the goalpost to his advantage there. He has squeezed that ball right next to the

0: called padding when it looked like I butchered it. We look at a replay, and Cobbo had three tacklers come in. Cleary just ripped it out of his hands. I tell you something. I don't want to say it, Wade Graham.
1: I think Nathan Cleary
0: is dominating an Origin decider.
1: Still plenty of time to go, but that was just so much game awareness to know he had a shot at the ball. And I'll tell you what, Robson, he's lucky he's got someone like Cam Murray who, with a superhuman effort, got across the line. What a great individual effort. But
2: when you consider how much room they had to the right.
1: So much room on that right. They had Harry Grant on the wing because Selim Cobbo was still defending in the middle of the field. And New South Wales just...
2: Well, if you want the job done, mate, give it to a forward.
1: Yeah, that's true, Webby. That's true. Listen, momentum's New South Wales way at the moment. They need to make hay while the sun shines.
2: We're in some trouble here.
1: At any stage, this could swing. They need to be disciplined here heading into halftime. It's a great play from Nathan Cleary. One-on-one. Cobbo wasn't expecting it.
0: Well, Cobbo had left those three defenders in his wake there. Now, he was falling to the ground, but it was a good, tough run. The problem was Cleary just went yoink. 16-0 and an easy kick. I'm not going to bother. That's 100% on the third-tick kick prediction. Well, he is in front. But Nathan Cleary, who has now become New South Wales' greatest point scorer, I do believe he must be close with those two tries. And he's, in fact, one behind. I've gone too soon, but right now the Blues 18-0. 18-0 into the decider. Dobbo after this for Bob J. T-Marts. Triple M rocking Origin for Maccas.
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4: Well, he's taken it personally, hasn't he? He's game two, Nathan Cleary. Geez, he's stepped up. He's been unbelievable so far in this one. There was a question mark whether or not there was two hands, two players, and two people involved in that tackle. So I think the rub of the green went New South Wales' way, but gee whiz, they are playing good rugby league at the moment.
0: Well, I'll just say this, Dobbo. There was a 20-point lead in game one that was overcome. Now, that needed a send-off, but 18, they're not home yet. But Webby's quiet. That's not a good sign for Queensland.
2: Well, yeah. Oh.
0: As now it's Murray hitting it up and followed up by Young. I've never heard you've got nothing. I've never heard you this moralised before as Tedesco getting it on and the man who gives it two spins in the tackle. I see the camera, Dobbo, focused on Reece Walsh. So a break emergency. What is it? In an emergency glass, break glass. The glass might be about to be broken. There's a deep kick here at the end of this Blues set here, taken by Fifita, where he brings it back over his 20, followed up by Rob Toyer, and he carts it forward. Eight to go in the first half. If Queensland can just get one before the break, it gives them something going into the second half, as Cobbo pretty easily contained here by Liam Mutt. Jiz Martin's brought the mongrel back to this team, as now it's Munster just dumping an underarm pass here to Cotto, works it up the centre, stopped 8 short of halfway, play back to Grant quickly, giving it to Walker. Walker to Ponga. Ponga out to the hammer, taps it onto the wing of Cobbo, but there are blue jumpers everywhere, and Cobbo is rounded up very quickly. 40 away, left side, comes to Walker, the high kick, here comes the hammer, steaming upfield, the hammer comes to Nwanganita Waze, Nwanganita Waze drops it, knock on, brilliant play hammer, he's given Queensland a sniff. Six more tackles coming their way from just outside the 10.
1: That's what they needed. Queensland, the hammer. It was a great kick from Walker, I think. Realised off that sideline. We could isolate Nwanganita Waze, and there's not much better in our competition right now of that one-on-one contest in the air. The hammer went up, put enough pressure on him to force the error. It's the first repeat set in, you know, basically 20 minutes for Queensland. It's in great field position.
0: So what have they got lined up here? They've got three, make it four on the right side, two on the left, and it goes to the left. Here's Hammer. He goes himself with a little dummy that doesn't fool Cleary. Cleary makes the tackle with Crichton. Back to Grant, a dummy half to the open side to a stutter-stepping Cotter. And Cotter's just going to take the tackle in front of the left upright. They need more.

Queensland. Play back to Grant. Shapes to go right. Oh, puts in a grubber. Ricochets off a blue. Taken by Ponga. Six more tackles. Ponga passes back to Grant. He goes to the middle to Munster. Has to get down on one knee to hold onto the ball. It was a shoddy pass. Munster does hang onto it, but then is taken. Queensland here, it's just not happening. Now a slow play the ball. Fenua Blake eventually gets off and lets Munster play it. Grant to the right to Walker. Turns it in. And the man he turns it into is Plath. And Plath has stopped in front of the right upright. Five away. Grant goes long left to Munster. Out to Capel. Charging on. Beats Cleary, but not Crichton. Great defense.

0: Wales walking to the left of Plath. Plath straight down the middle. And that's tackle five where he'll be made to play it. In front of the right upright. 9 metres from the line. Grant to the left of Munster. Out to Ponga. Ponga to the hammer. Two on two. Hammer goes in.
1: Yeah.
0: Hammer scores. Of course! Hammer scores! It's State of Origin. It would be Origin unless the hammer gets over. And Queensland, perhaps on their way back. 18-4, the kick will be from out wide.
2: I've got to say, boys, from a Queensland point of view, there wasn't a lot going on to their left. Munster passes, and the hammer does the work. There really wasn't much going
1: on
2: there.
1: Think back to the third play where Munster played Kirk Capel short, got Stephen Crichton just that little bit interested. He had to make the tackle. Great halfback 5-8 play. He goes back there this time, plays out the back. Plenty of space for the hammer. He doesn't need too many, and then Luangani Tawaze sort of hedged his bet,

0: speaking, Lestar is toyed.
1: He's up there with
0: the hammer. His strike rate's better at the moment, isn't it?
2: Now, Sam Walker, it certainly is, has been terrible in the NRL with his goal kicking, but in Origin, 12 from 12, including 8 from 8 at the G from all over the place. Pertek kick predictor, 61%. They need everything they can get here right now, Queensland. This is not easy. Right on the left touchline. Kicking to the Milton end. He's taken it back 23 metres. The Blues fans are right near where he is. That's why you can hear the booing. Dear. He's missed it. 18-4. But at least they've got a try on the board. 3.5 to go first half. That is on the Beacon Trade scoreboard. Triple M rocking Origin for McDonald's.
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4: Only two changes for Queensland, and gee whiz, their gas at the moment. They've only had 43% possession. And you talk about things, they've now missed 26 missed tackles. That's unheard of at Queensland in a half of football, Dan. And they can show, that's why it's showing on the scoreboard.
2: Yeah, 100% right, Ben Dobbin. They only had 31 in Melbourne for the whole game. And they conceded 24 points that night. Oh. They did have 44 in their favour, but it's their defence that's hurt them. New South Wales have picked them apart. But Queensland here with 3 minutes to go in the first half. Boy, imagine they can pinch another one before the break. Then they'd feel okay. Grant feeding it on to Plath. Plath with a good strong charge down the middle as he stopped and went down awkwardly, but he's fine. Yo with the tackle. Munster from inside the 40, and he's got some open space, but not enough angle. It's a good kick nonetheless. But it is rounded up by Tedesco, who takes a chunk out of the turf as he does a 180 and sees Marone jumpers all over him. Now Nwanganita Waze. He can come up with an error, you know, but not this time. He holds onto it. Queensland will desperately be trying to get an error out of these Blues right here. Bostock, the man on debut. Well, he's already made one error at the other end of the field. He holds onto it here. Ball played to Robson. Throws a shaky pass out to Young. Holds on himself, where he's met 25 from his own line. Pretty ordinary set this on the Blues as Fenua Blake. That's a good strong charge from Fenua Blake. And he's still standing tall. Fenua Blake with a great offload as well. Now it comes to Best. Runs down the left touchline. Oh, he had a man on his outside. He throws infield as someone went down in back play. And the Blues have got it here after the tackle made on Robson. 32 away. The bandage clear. He throws a pass, dropped backwards by Murray. Play on. Moses now scampering to his left across the 30. Now he straightens, kicks as he's been tackled from behind, and it just dribbles into the hands of Ponga. And Queensland come away with it. 18-4. Oh, my goodness! A driving tackle from Martin. He is a mongrel, Liam Martin. That was a ferocious shot straight into the ribs of Toya, who's still breathing in the big one.
0: You know, he's probably been waiting for 38 minutes for that one opportunity where he read the play coming and he read that from a mile away.
2: It was like an Alsatian going after a postman. Now it comes through the caper. And he works it upfield 20 short of halfway. Martin showing them what they've missed. He could have played game two. High kick. Bit of wobble on this. This won't be fun for Bostock coming forward. Dropped it! Queensland will get this 40 away. A minute to go in the first half. It's shuffled down now to Nikita. He shrugs away. One of the Blues who's left on the ground is in trouble. Who's that? He's on the ground. He's out of here. It's Tedesco. He is concussed. He's in Disneyland. Trainer with him. So we're going to have to see how this all unfolded. Nikita just shrugged Tedesco out of the way. I think the trainer wants to escort him off the field here, but Tedesco wants to stay on. As we look at a replay for Harvey Norman, Bostock dropped it. He had to race forward. He couldn't control it. Then we look here at Nikita. Oh, it's just head-on-head contact.
0: It's a head clash.
2: That's just unfortunate. Tedesco will be out. That's going to cause a reshuffle. Someone's going to have to play fullback now for New South Wales. Option Tolu Kola, but he's not a great fullback. He can't catch. He can run. Oh, boy, can he run. You've got Stephen Crichton, I guess, can go their way. This is a very interesting dilemma they've got here in New South Wales.
1: But what about Nikita? Yeah. When it happened, he stood there. And he's almost in disbelief. He stands there, looks at him, thinks, did that just happen? And then decides.

0: Oh, but keep going.
1: He's fired up about it, wasn't he?
0: Oh, wow.
2: So, Tolu Kola is going to come on here. So it doesn't mean he'll play fullback. And this might only be for 42 seconds. Because Tedesco comes off and he'll have all the halftime break to pass that HIA test.
0: Can't see that happening.
2: What's going on here?
1: There's something going on here in the middle.
2: Yeah, what can you see, Dobbo? Because Kola was about to come on and then quickly he was escorted off, but now he's coming back on.
1: It's going to be a penalty to New South Wales for some reason. Is Bookcare Munster on report? Britt Nakora maybe, for raising the elbow in the box stop.
2: That can't be it. There must be a cross line. There must be a cross line from the back down to Sydney. That's a different tackle. That's on Bostock.
1: On Bostock.
2: So Nikita head clash Tedesco. As Ben Dobbin tells us, category two for Tedesco. That feels like an origin assessment. Category two. 33 metres away.
0: Even your New South Wales blokes got to say that.
1: Oh, it's vicious.
0: That's a laugh. That is rubbish.
2: A contentious raised elbow gives the Blues 30 seconds to perhaps bury the Maroons. Another great run for Fanua Blake. Fanua Blake is starting to find his origin feet. 25 away. Robson to the right to Cleary. Cleary turns it in now to Yeo. Yeo is stopped and put down in front of the right upright. Would you take a cheeky little one-pointer here? Well, I don't think so, because Robson's running, and now he gives it on to Moses. Moses out to Young. Young flicks it desperately away to Kola. Kola's first touch. He's stopped 3 metres out. And now what's going on? The siren about to sound. And now it's Ashley Klein stopping play here. What's going on? Klein, he hasn't called halftime yet. Now he has. Well, that was dramatic. So Klein walked towards the play the ball.
0: Perhaps he had his elbow raised. We can't have that, can we? What a joke.
2: So now Isaiah Yeo having a powwow with the referee, and then Munster comes across as well. So quirky end of the half. Tedesco in the concussion protocol. Two tries to Cleary, one to Murray. The hammer with the Queensland lone try. The Blues, 40 good minutes away from back-to-back deciding wins here in Brisbane. Can you believe it? 18-4. New South Wales over Queensland. Triple M rocking to the decider for Ream Hot Water and for McDonald's.
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0: see. It's a palmy in New South Wales. Yes, how may I help you? Oh, no, go ahead. I'm just grabbing a Red Bull, Dals. Answer B, greatest female paddler ever raised in Penrith. Oh, you're most welcome. Phone a friend, hello. For a million? 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It's answer A, the birthplace of the Lamington.
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1: When the dust has settled on another big round of footy, there's only one way to keep up to date.

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1: Hey, Naomi Watts here. I want to feel the sun on my skin. I want to get stuck into a good breakfast, go grab that coffee at a little corner place like the bakery on Glen Eyre, the smell of fresh cooked bread, the smell of the ocean. It's that feeling of home I'm always drawn to. Things move a little slower in the neighborhood, and that's what makes it so wonderful.
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6: Well, I'll summarise the first half this way. When Webke and Graham aren't arguing, it means one team's miles on top. New South Wales 18, Queensland 4, and it has been that dominant from the Blues. Two tries to Cleary, one to Murray, the hammer scoring late for Queensland. Wado, what are New South Wales doing so much better in this game that they didn't do in games 1 and 2?
7: Oh, well, they're handling the pressure better, I think. Think back to the start of the game. There was a big period there where New South Wales were trapped coming off their own line. Instead of, you know, force the error or find an easy way out, they just rolled up their sleeves, backed their

0: Suncorp or against a Queensland team with 40 minutes of effort. They need to replicate that. Get into the sheds now. Get some water and Gatorade in, or Powerade, whatever they're drinking. Take a few deep breaths and get ready to go again, because this Queensland team, when they're chasing points and there's a sense of chasing the game, they become even more dangerous.
1: Well, the message from Billy Slater is going to be a simple one. Boys, we can't play worse than that. In terms of the missed tackles particularly, missing that many tackles points to one thing, where our minds aren't where they were meant to be. And then added to the fact, everything we tried in game two worked. And there's been a couple of pointed moments here where we took a little risk. We went down the blind side there at one stage, and the last pass to Cobbo was a bad one. If he catches it, a good pass, and he's running onto it, he probably near scores. In game two, that's probably what would have happened. So that's the difference of what's happened here tonight for Queensland.

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3: All right. Billy Slater up to some tricks here. Not for the first on this series. He sent his players out very early and caught everyone by surprise. So the Blues have come out finally and joined them. 18-4. And Queensland, well, not that they'd be thinking about this, but the two halftime leaders this series.

0: first set in the second half, and they lose the ball.
1: It was the right idea with Capewell. They had a retreating defence, and he just pinned it for Nathan Cleary. He sort of shrugs off Nathan Cleary, who plays at the ball. He might have got away with one there with the strip. It is one-on-one. Probably a 50-50 who knocked on.
2: But dangerous when a bloke like Kurt Capewell, who has been so solid in game one and two for us, making both a missed tackle on Cleary earlier, Blues, and then a soft drop.
0: Win the scrum. And, oh, hang on, we've got a Queenslander. Walker's down. Walker is down. He went in to make the tackle, I think, on Best, and has come away reeling, and he's in trouble here. This might be a concussion issue as well. Well, that's the second Rooster that's gone down here, either side of half-time. Here's a replay. Oh, he's, hang on. No, it's not a... it might be.
2: Might have been friendly fire.
0: So he did the splits, but that's not the problem. Toya came accidentally clocked him with his hand. So you had Walker doing the splits and getting hit in the head on the way through.
3: Hurry, move!
0: Anyway, he's back in the defensive line here as... Nope. Again, walking off the mark.
2: Again, how many times are you going to allow that?
0: For Noah Blake.
2: We'll give a penalty.
0: And he's brought down 18 away. This could be a devastating blow here as the Blues go on the attack. As Moses, he takes a pass away from the desperate clutching hands of Walker. Moses almost broke away, but taken down by Nikita. 12 out. Back to the open right. Cleary to Young. Young shrugs off Grant, but not the other two defenders. Liero, one of them. Tackle made in front of the post. 9 away. Robson goes to the right to Cleary. Holds it briefly. Then gives it to Crichton. Little left foot dink into the in goal. It's pinned. Ponga. He's gone. He's gone. That's a line dropout. That's a beautiful kick from Crichton. And first line drop out of the night, 18-4 New South Wales on the Mitsubishi Triton Raiders scoreboard.
1: Oh, it's a great kick from Crichton because they rolled the dice and ran on last play, but he sort of ran himself out of room and had to thread the needle. Still managed to execute as we see Sam Walker go short here.
0: It's gone the 10, it's gone about 20, it's batted back by the Blues, and they've got it through Cola. So New South Wales...
2: Never going to understand short dropouts.
0: Young is standing tall on the tackle. Now he's escorted sideways, now backwards, almost back to the 20. He'll play it here. He walked off the mark again there, Webby. Now comes in for...
2: Well, that's okay. Apparently that's okay.
0: 12 metres away, left upright. He'll play it back to Robson. Throws to the right to Cleary. Into the line, then down to Moses. Here's Kohler winding up, taken desperately one-on-one by Munster. Hammer came over the top of the end, but Munster made the tackle that had to be made. Here's Crichton, the dummy half. Long left to Moses. Links up with Cleary. Keeps it going down to Murray. Murray chopped down by Nikita and Walker. Last tackle, 9 away. Patience, New South Wales. Cleary kicks. Ricochets off Liero. Gives it to Moses. Moses taken in a touch. Oh, they've blown that one, the Blues. They just panicked there. They got overexcited, really. Cleary kicked. It was certainly played at. And if Cleary had just held it, that would have been a full set. Ben Dobbin, sideline. Bob Jane.
4: Reece Walsh, HIA, is coming onto the field. Now, it looks like, I'm not quite sure, I think it's for Sam Walker, but Reece Walsh is entering the field.
0: Wow.
4: Huge thing.
0: Isn't this a moment?
2: Here we go.
0: Here at Suncorp. Could we have shades of the 2025 final series? So Sam Walker is off. Reece Walsh coming on. He might only have 15 minutes here if Walker passes that test. Hang on, what's happened here? We've got a Queenslander on the ground, clutching at his head there as if he's the victim of a crusher tackle, but it's called a knock-on. I think it's called a knock-on here. It's Kurt Capewell reaching for the back of his neck. As we look at a replay, the ball's just come out of his hands. Martin there making the tackle, but also Crichton, he got his knee in the way, nothing malicious. Capewell's still clutching his head. So he's just gone down awkwardly, and the bunker will be looking at this to see if there's a crusher. I don't think so. Looking at that replay, his head has gone into the ground, just in the way he's gone in at a weird angle, and that's why the back of his neck is sore. Knock on.
2: He's having an unhappy night.
0: As New South Wales will come away with it.
1: Just wonder if New South Wales has noticed Walsh onto the field. He's a great player with the ball, but he's an opportunity. He's been sitting on the bench for 45 minutes.

0: So
1: you've got to test him.
0: Walsh fullback, Ponga halves. Is that what we're thinking?
1: He's defending a three-man there. He's defending in the line and it's at half.
0: Well, let's see if they go after him. Oh, Cleary almost put the ball down. It was a terrible pass. He had to slide along the ground again.
1: Almost to the fullback.
0: 20 metres out here, the Blues. 18-4 they lead. Moses on the left at first receiver. On the Young. Young is taken by three defenders. Let's see if he walks off the mark with him. Let's see if he... No, he plays it on the spot. Comes back to the open line. I'm with you. As Murray is chopped out 18 away. Comes to the left of Moses. Inside to Fanua Blake. Fanua Blake take it down low by Blath. Played back to Robson. Short side of the left of Moses. Cut out ball. Best. Beautiful left foot step. Got inside one defender, but then he was stopped by Toya. Back to the open right on the last chip kick across the face of goal. Up goes Martin. Taps it back, but it bounces to the Hammer. Hammer gives it here to Munster. And Munster is stopped on his own 20. So Queensland have survived. And they've got a penalty. And now we've got Martin and Munster going at it again. Now, they want to be careful or their mothers will get involved like they did a couple of years ago. But Martin all over Munster. But now, look like a high tackle there is the reason. And then someone of their fingers, Isaiah, around the eyeballs of Cam Munster. I'd be a little careful there, Isaiah.
1: Much like at the beginning of the first half, fellas, New South Wales had to defend a lot on their try line. They get an opportunity to go up the other end and score. Well, the shoe's on the other foot here.
0: So, out of all that, the penalty for the high contact. Queensland 10 short of halfway. Cotter is just tucking it under the arm. Full house, of course, at Suncorp. Queensland, they scored the last try. They need to score the next one. Liero on to Walsh. Bounces off Young. This is a great first run. And now he gets over the 40.
2: That's a good sign.
0: Yeah. 35 away. Back to the open side. Ponga to Grant. Grant to Liero. Liero stopped cold by this defence. They can't get him to ground, but he has made the play. Back to Grant. He's going to run out of dummy half. Oh, Fanua Blake was dead set, not square. That had to be six more tackles. I'm with you, Suncorp crowd. 20 metres out. The high kick here from Munster to the left corner. Here comes Rafida. Nwanganina Waze dropped it again. Cobo dropped it as well. Should be a double knock on, and it is. Queensland are coming back. Queensland are mounting a real challenge here. Nwanganita Waze, they're really testing him with these high kicks. He has a funny action of dragging it down, and he just can't hang on to it at the moment. Good pressure, Cobbo. And Queensland to go on the attack again. 18-4 New South Wales.
1: Again, a great kick on the money. How many times tonight have we seen the ball go high, two players contest, and then force an error? New South Wales able to take advantage of it. Queensland's opportunity here.
0: Here's Grant breaking and running to the left side, but he can't scurry away from Martin and Yeo. Tackle made in front of the sticks, 10 away. Where's Walsh? Where is Walsh? He's out the back watching this unfold as it comes to the Hurricane. Connor, and he just inches them closer. Right side. Play to Grant. Throws to the open left. Munster set restart. Now Walsh in the middle with a step. And he got past Murray, but not past Martin. And he shrugged it. That should have been six more. Martin playing with fire. On the next, it comes to Munster to Nicolo. And they're all over him. Strong tackle from Young. They really are testing the referee with these slow play the balls. Grant out in dummy half. Yes, he found markers that weren't square. And there's the six again that they've been trying to get Queensland for a few tackles. As it's worked back in from Munster, turning it inside for Cotter. Cotter driving towards the line. Stopped under the black dot.
2: Here two away. Boys.
0: Played now to Grant. To the left to Walsh. Walsh running. Walsh, no. Strong tackle. Robson around the waist. Martin up top. Play back here to Grant. Grant throws high. Taken up top here by Munster. Reaching high for it. Then turning it into Nicotter. That change of angle. No match for the defence who were there to meet Nicotter. Centre field. Nine away. Not happening yet for Queensland. But they've got tackles left. Walsh catch and pass. Ponga on the Hammer. Hammer out to Cobbo. Puts in a kick. Ricochets up. Two Blues. Back it comes. Selwyn Cobbo takes it and scores. Well, what is happening? Cobbo kicked it into three New South Wales players. It looked like a panic play.
2: Sometimes you got to have a crack there.
0: It was like a magnet. 18-8, kick for

0: Oh, that's a try. That's a try.
1: Beautiful.
0: He's got nowhere to go here. New South Wales defended well. Colo gets onto the sideline. He's 1-on-1. Nowhere to go. Puts it onto the toe. Streaks the needle. It comes off the head. There he regathers it. Knocks it to himself. Wow, oh, wow. They needed some special plays
1: to get back into it. Sometimes you need a bit of luck, Wayne.
0: Right? Special plays to get back into it. And that was a special play from Selwyn Cobbo. And a nice tribute to Jai Arrow. There's the bow and arrow try celebration. Big start to the second half of Queensland.
1: Well, boys.
0: And look who's kicking for goal.
2: Oh, well, what that replay showed, it was far more skillful than lucky, because yes, he kicked it into Cola, but it was Cobbo tapping it up towards himself in a brilliant bit of skill. Ponga has had a great series, and anytime he runs, the Blues look a little worried.
1: He sort of has looked. That wasn't altogether luck.
2: But that play there, see there, he's just tapped it up for himself. It was happening at 100 miles an hour, but he did everything in slow motion, Cobbo, and he's had a great series too, Selwyn.
1: He's been great.
2: Well, here we go. Left footer, Walsh, wrong angle, wrong side for the left.
1: Yeah, but no, mate, he's not going to miss this.
2: 53%. They will lift the roof off the...
1: Let's do this.
2: They're changing the roof here anyway at Suncorp. This will lift it off early. Six, or maybe four in from touch. He moves in.
1: Yeah.
2: He has missed it. He has missed it. 18 points to 8. I thought he had a 2, Webby. It just faded. But they've scored the last two tries. It's game on at Suncorp. 18-8 to the Blues on the Mitsubishi Triton Raider scoreboard. Experience the formidable off-road ute built specifically for Aussie terrain. For Bob Jane, Dobbo, sideline.
3: Yeah, look, amazing. He's changed the game, Reece Walsh. Unbelievable. At the moment, we're none the wiser on Sam Walker. Brayley about to come into this game as well. So both sides making changes. We're game on here. 10-point ball game. 30 minutes left, Dan. This is what Origin's all about at Suncorp.
2: Well, now the next try is absolutely enormous.
1: Crucial.
2: Because there's still 30 minutes to go. As Liero carving it back into the defence. So remember that news. Tedesco has failed that HIA. Kohler is playing fullback. Walker is in the protocol as we speak.
1: And Wado's become quite a bit quieter.
2: As now it's Flegler.
1: Quite a bit.
2: Very good observation from Webke. 20 short of halfway. Here's Walsh running down the sideline. Bumps off Brayley.
1: He's in a mood.
2: Doesn't bump off the next line of defence. Best with the tackle. Now it comes to Munster. On it goes here to Liero. Liero put down. Must be a great feeling for Walsh to have that license to thrill. Might only be on for 15 minutes. But really, it's a blank canvas for you. The high kick is going to come down 25 out. Now look at it. What's no part of it? Bounces. Taken by Cleary. Oh, thank goodness for New South Wales. He was there because he was the only man standing between Queensland and another try. Now to Wanganui Waze, gang tackle. The Blues are stuck five from their own line. 18-8 they lead, but their lead is looking tenuous. Cleary on the Cola, tough run. This is shades of the first 5 minutes of the contest when Queensland were dominating. Cola barely outside his 10. Bostock charges it up. Listen to this crowd starting to get back into the game. Bostock on the 20. Here's Brayley on the Fanua Blake. And Fanua Blake into the teeth of the defence. And he'll play it inside the 30. They need Moses to get him out of jail again. And again, it's a boomer of a kick. But Cobbo takes it and is in full flight and then straight into
1: beautiful run.
2: Isaiah Yeo. They're only 50 short of halfway.
0: I know we're talking Munster, Sammy Walker, Cleary, New South Wales gets the result tonight, but Selwyn Cobbo, he's got to be in the conversation for player of the series.
2: It could be.
1: I totally agree.
2: Because he's had an impact in every game. Yes. Now it's Queensland with the feeder playing it and Flegler, his second stint. Just gets it over halfway where he's put down by Yeo. Ball play deep, Grant. Throws to Munster. Munster to the left to Walsh onto a charging Nene. Bringing the energy. And his first run's a beauty. Cut down though by Cleary. 35 away. Comes to Ponga. Running. Now he's run too far into the line. And the ball is squeezed out of his hands. Out to the wing of Cole.

0: Cobbo. It was a forward pass, and if it wasn't a forward pass, it was knocked down forward by Cobbo anyway. She hasn't got much room this series, Ponga, but he'd love that play over again. Great tackle from Murray to help force that free. But it's New South Wales ball, 18-8.
1: It was Murray's tackle more than anything because the play was on. The play was right. Just that last minute, Cam Murray.
2: Extra effort, isn't it?
1: Yeah, Webby, absolutely.
2: Danger down the short side.
1: Yep.
2: Made 20 tackles already.
1: Yeah.
2: This half. You just know you're going to get
1: that's
2: a
1: what makes
2: Cam Murray.
0: Triple M rocking State of Origin. There's Haas. Wonderful in the first half. Now back for the second half. Not going far here, running into his former club teammate, Flegler. Young down the centre, where he's dropped down, and he'll play it here. Centre field, back to Brayley. Brayley to the left of Martin, and running up to try and put pressure on his Munster. He missed.
1: Yeah.
0: And straight with the fence, though, forced a very shoddy pass from Martin, and fortuitously for the Blues, fallen on by Brayley. But that's a bit loose from New South Wales, as Yeo just straightens him up on the next play, but doesn't go far. So they haven't made it to halfway as Moses kicking long towards Cobbo, who puts up his hand, says mine, takes it, and then straight into a sandwich of
3: that hat, boys.
0: But he bounces away and then cops a bit of pain Haas on the way through it as Cobbo. Here's the hammer getting it on the Ponga. Ponga running and threatening to split them, but very good defense from Best and also Mitch Moses. Fifita puts his shoulder into the defense with his one out run. Just inside their 40. 18-8 to the Blues. Munster turning it into Liero. Crisscrossing with Munster. Then flinging an offload back in
1: front
0: of
1: Flegler.
0: Very good run from Flegler. And he's made it to halfway. On the next, it's Grant to Munster. Munster to the left of Ponga. Here we go. Oh, take it high.
1: That's high.
0: Crichton got him. Penalty.
3: Send him off.
0: I'm not sure that's going to happen, but you got a penalty.
1: Let's look at this. Oh, that's vicious. That's vicious.
2: They have New South Wales spread right across the parky with their speed of Walsh, Ponga.
1: And it was only foul play that could stop it, Wade.
2: Give us a spell.
0: So
2: give me a spell.
0: Dobbo is reporting. Walker has passed the HIA, but they're keeping Walsh out there. And Walker staying on the sideline. You can understand why. Nene crashes inside the 20 and almost up to the 10. There's a buzz around this Suncorp Stadium. Queensland down 18-8, but they're on the charge.
1: Blath
0: almost through. Passes off his knees. Play on to Grant. Grant to Liero. Out to Ponga on the right. Holding it. Oh, falls into a high tackle himself. Ref said the tackle was fine. That's only tackle two. New South Wales are reeling here. It's Grant at dummy half to the left of Walsh. On to Liero. Liero.
3: Just run, mate.
0: And he just stands there looking for someone to give it to and eventually finds Munster, who's buried by
1: clear.
0: They lost about 8 metres on that play. Grant at dummy half. And the marker got him. Cleary again. Geez, that's good defence. Grant trying to milk six again, but the ref got that one right this time. Cleary was okay. On to Walsh. Cut out pass. Hammer. Double team. And the Wanganita Waze doing the bulk of the work to bring him down. Left touchline. Cobbo infield to Walsh on the last chopping kick to the right side. Here comes Fafita. Off hands back towards Queensland. Taken by Best. Best is away. Best is in the clear. Ponga in pursuit. 9 against 9. Best palms him away. Goodbye. Brendan Best goes all the way and scores. The Newcastle centre shoveled away the Newcastle number one. And that just might be State of Origin 2026. 22-8. Bradman Best does it again in a decider.
2: He's going to have to check this contest, Dan Walsh. Across to the wing of Bostock. Is there any touch from him? If not, Bradman Best. We mentioned him. Two Origin deciders. He scored a big try in his last game up here in very similar fashion. Got past his Newcastle teammate and captain, Caleb Ponga. Well, turned into a match race between these two. They were duking it out. Ponga got to him, but Best, good enough to break the tackle. New South Wales under all sorts of pressure. Queensland coming to get them. Could that be the moment? A little bit of a sigh of relief. waiting for the try to be confirmed.
0: So here we go, the contest. Bostock up there with, it looks like mostly Fifita, but obviously if it just gets a fingertip of Bostock, it's no try. We keep looking at this replay. The series could come down to this.
1: It touches his hand.
2: I think that's clear, Webby.
1: I don't think so.
0: Hasn't been given yet. Gone up as a try, remember.
1: He touches that. It hits his fingertip. That hits his fingertip.
0: You're right, Webby.
1: And you know, Wado.
0: You're right, Webby.
1: You can see it.
2: He's kicking the goal, Cleary.
1: He can kick all he likes. He touched that, and you know he touched it.
0: I think he did.
2: Listen, if I'm being honest, I think it does brush.
1: He brushed
2: Bostock's it. Fingertip.
1: And that's all you need.
0: Jeez, you didn't want to admit.
2: I didn't want to admit.
0: Confirmed.
1: Well, how's that a thing? Honestly, tell me how that's a thing. You already admitted it was wrong. That's disgraceful. Yeah, take your victory, but it's very hollow. Wow. Yeah, I'm talking to you. You're not impartial.
0: Don't you start on me.
1: He touched that.
0: Of course, I was with you the whole way. He touched it.
2: How do we know pre-game talking about that bunker down in New South Wales, the issues, and there's going to be a moment this game.
0: That's right.
2: It was a moral.
0: You know whose fault it is?
2: Moral.
0: Telstra's fault. It's Telstra with that dodgy data that's been out since 7 a.m.
1: That's it, I'm getting an Optus phone.
0: I mean, the day started, I'm trying to watch the World Cup. I can't watch it because the data's down. And the night ends, the bunker stymied because the data's still buggered. The kick is good, 24-8. Are they a sponsor of Triple M? Wonderful company, Telstra. Down to Dobbo for Bob Jane T-Marts.
4: Well, that's a disgusting decision. There has to be some hands from Jack Bostock. And I'm not in any way. New South Wales, Queensland got their medicine for a bad back end of that set. They were clunky at the back end. Liero went backwards. It was the last man. The pass was supposed to go to Munster. In the end, it went to Walsh. He's not the normal kicker on the last. A cross-field left-wheel kick, and they got their medicine. But there was definitely hands from Jack Bostock. But, hey, this is Origin. Things happen. Game back on. Sam Walker trying to get back onto the field.
2: Well, Sammy's back on the field. Ponga's on the bench. So Walsh has gone back to fullback.
1: Wow. I don't know that I'd have done that.
2: We're going to check that out. Maybe had something happened in that chase there with Beth. It was full tilt.
0: Webby, you're going to think I'm patronising it. I can't believe we live in a world where we can, on our tiny little monitor, we can see that hit Bostock, and that is no try. Honestly, that is infuriating.
1: And I agree. And
0: better team is in front, and better team you will probably win. But now you've just sullied it because the game was in balance. Fair dinkum. That breaks your heart, to be honest. And now it comes here to Moses.
1: Now you're starting to be patronised.
0: And goes up here with the feeder. I'm going to be a company man. I work for a broadcaster that does these games in 4K. It'd be nice if these games were done in 4K as well. And we could get clearer pictures of moments like that. 22 metres out from their own.
1: Anyway.
0: But no, let's have the HD company do Origin. Now here's a run. Fine company they are, but now it's a Nene carrying it forward. So honestly, how can you miss it? That Nene, 19 short of half.
1: Couldn't happen.
0: There's Munster. Out it comes to Walker. Walker on the Walsh. Walsh beats one, beats another. Put down. 5 short of halfway. Now it's Munster on the last, putting up a high kick, 24-8 New South Wales. Little awkward, spinning like a top, but taken by Nawanga Nidawasa. 20 minutes to go here, and you can hear, perhaps through your headphone, stereo, we can certainly hear it here through our headphones. The air has gone out of this stadium. It was buzzing 5 minutes ago. As it's Crichton, followed up by Kohler, just running it down the middle. 24-8 with Brayley picking it up and running. That's his bread and butter. But the markers have got him. With Nene there along with Grant. 10 short of halfway. Comes to Big Haas. And Haas is well contained. They've handled him a little better with his second stint because he was dominating the first stint. Last. Charge down. And that's a Falcon straight to their head. That charge down. That might be. Who is that?
2: Nene.
0: It is Nene, and that might be the end of him.

0: because the ref, or rather the doctor's going to have a look at this. Well, they've already lost Sam Walker. Well, Sam Walker is off by choice. He's already been off with a HIA. Nene's going to have to get checked out. And now we've got another clutch in his head. So Moses has kicked it fair into the scone of poor Nene. Oh, that's... We had Jeremy Marshall King a couple of years ago in a club game, cop a similar one. That is point-blank range straight into the scone.
1: And not many people flush a kick in the NRL like Mitch Moses. Credit to Nene, he's up here, but his face has got to be pins and needles just stinging from where that ball was hit. But New South Wales fortunate to get the six again. Yeah. Starting their set on the 40-metre line here.
2: Let him up, Max! Stay straight, Robert!
0: So the Blues, if they don't have a big enough lead already, are just surely one more try from absolutely burying this Origin series. Brayley to the right, Murray into the line he goes on the Cleary. And rounding him up is Flegler and Tabuai Fido. Almost up to the 40. Brayley picks up, goes to the open left of Moses on the Haas. Nikita first to meet him. And there is Walker back in the game. So Walker is back on. As it comes from Brayley across to Moses. The fullback is Walsh. He goes up. Oh, he's taken out by Bostock. That's got to be a penalty. Well, it's taken here by Queensland. Well, hang on.
3: Bostock's busted.
0: Bostock is now, his head is buried in the ground. He dangerously raced through and took Walsh out while Walsh was in the air.
1: He went off for the ball. Bostock got hands to the ball first.
0: Yeah, but the owner, well, did he?
1: Yeah, let's have a look at the ball. Yeah, he's up above it.
0: But did he hit Walsh before he got hands to the ball?
1: It doesn't matter if he hits Walsh. If he's up in the air competing for the ball, he can put his body wherever he wants.
0: You can't take out the fullback before you touch him.
1: If he's up there touching it, you can go up and get it wherever you want there. If Walsh competes, they make a contact in the air. Bostock touches the ball first.
0: Dobbo on the sideline, Bob Jones, T-Mart.
4: Yeah, going back to the decision around the try from Bradman and Best, we've just heard Brad Fittler make some comments in the radio that it had come from a high-definition camera. There is a high-definition slow-mo camera in between the two goalposts, about the 20-metre, and that's where it came from. Butler got that vision from there. So they are claiming they had it right. Jack Bostock's coming off HIA, as expected. So we'll give you an update on that. But they're very confident, the NRL, that they got the decision on Bradman Best's try right.
3: Well,
0: so hang on. Are you saying we didn't see that angle?
4: We have not seen that angle. No, we did not see
0: okay.
4: that angle.
0: All right.
3: Okay, well... Exactly.
1: Well, apologies.
3: Must have been brushing heavy air or something, because his fingers bent back. But anyway, we've got a higher definition camera that says differently. So
1: yeah. Here's an opportunity for Queensland. Lou Shuffle in the back line. Cam Murray's forced to defend in the left centre. So he's covering for Bostock. Best gone to the wing.
0: I know on a windy day, Webby, sometimes my fingers
3: bent back. Yeah, they would, yeah.

0: stand
1: No, I'm looking
0: now.
1: For after the game. I know what the NRL will do. They'll gather people and they'll take them downstairs to, like they did the 24 grand final. To show them that it wasn't a Jack Howarth try. Jeez, I've got a bit of long memory, Shane.
2: Now
1: comes
2: here
1: to Walker on the Munster out to Tabu Ifedo, and I'll show them this precious angle. And then all the journalists will say, no, the NRL got it right. Here's the high ball coming down. And we've got bodies colliding, bouncing towards the sideline, and it goes into touch. So nothing going right here for Queensland. We're now looking at a replay of Kohler charging into the line. But Nikita came out of that second best, was rubbing the back of his head.
2: Gee, Nikita's had a big game. He's been, you said his name about 8,000 times.
0: Ball goes into touch. I believe there's an escort.
3: Yeah, captain's challenge here, Cam Munster. He's fired in. He thinks there's an escort here on the kick.
2: Well, explain this escort thing to me again, Wade.
3: Eh? You see the New South Wales Blues runners coming back here. Crichton just made contact with Cobbo there.
2: Oh, I think you might be right.
4: Just looking at the action from Stephen Crichton.

0: in.
1: Are you saying he leant?
0: I'm saying
1: Are you saying he leant?
0: If the referee determines he leans in, then he's into trouble, mate. He's into trouble.
1: Make a decision. Did he lean or not? He leant.
0: Not my decision to make, Webb. It's the referee's decision, mate.
1: You're a coward. I never thought you were a coward.
2: Sideways movement to escort the Queensland player off the ball. Yeah.
1: Deal with that.
0: The referee's determined that he leant.
1: Jeez. You're a lot of things I didn't think Cal was one of them.
0: You turn vicious when you don't get it all your way,
3: Yeah, you're right about that.

0: Working it upfield and brought down. Play back to Grant. Throws to the right to Walker. On to Walsh. Walsh, he left Young on the ground, but he's clasped that and grabbed by Moses. One away. Back to the open left on the next. Moses to Plath, but straight into Cleary and Martin. New South Wales defending well. We've still got two tackles left in this set. Back for Grant. To the right to Walker. Struggles to hold on to it, but he does, and he gets it on the try. Fafita scores. There's still hope. No, it's 4-3, 24-12, and they're not out of this. 16 to go.
1: And that's the mismatch. Cam Murray, he's over there defending in the centre. Bostock's off. Best on the wing, and just with no communication. Toya gets on the outside of Kim Murray. Guess Best interested, who doesn't always defend on the wing. And that created the space, the old bouncing ball. Always some trouble brewing off the back of that. And
2: he did very well with that pass. It wasn't the greatest pass. Toya picked it up. Then his hammer has shoveled it on. But a try is a try, waiter.
1: And again, expect Queensland to recognise that side. They've got Bostock's probably been off for 5 minutes. At best, they've got another 10 minutes here to attack. Cam Murray, as good as a player as he is, it's different gravy at this level, defending one-on-one out wide.
0: Well, we saw it was Capel in game one, was torched, and he was wonderful, but then he had to move out of the centres, and New South Wales picked him apart. Walker from the sideline, the right sideline. 47% per tech kick predictor. They need these to go over. They're none from two with their goal kicking. Walker. Come on. To the Caxton Street end. This is when the spot Reynolds nailed the kick in the prelim final. Here he comes, and no good. So Ford tries to 3. 12 the margin. 15 to play. Triple M rocking Origin for Ream Hot Water and for Macca's. Sideline, Bob Jane, T-Mart's bend on it.
3: Yeah, so Ponga is back onto the field now as well as Walsh. So, and they're making changes aplenty now. So Ponga into the game again. So I don't understand that theory, but they're going to go all out attack now. Clearly the kicking's been an issue, because that's 6 points that they're missing, and they'd be a try away from squaring this up. But they need two converted tries now. It's going to be a tough task with 14 to go, Dan.
0: So they've got Munster, they've got Walker, they've got Ponga, they've got Walsh. Who am I missing? They've got a fair bit of attack. And Ethan Strange, I see, is out on the field. So much like game two, gets just a little bit of game time towards the end. But this game's still on the line. Bostock failed, HIA.
1: So they brought in Strange, Dan, just looking at it now. He's going to right centre. Stephen Crichton to the left wing.
0: So that's the 18th player. Tedesco HIA, Bostock HIA. That allows the 18th man. Now it's for Asuma Alawi. Driving beyond the 10-metre line with some tough defenders to contend with. The two New South Wales starting props. Now it comes to Cotter. And Cotter is rounded up by Strange and also Liam Martin. Grant the dummy half to the open right to Plath. Plath works it forward. Good strong run from Plath. He's gone about 13, 14 metres. Queensland. A penalty would be handy here, or a six again. Munster into the line on the wall. Shot ball the knee threatening. Oh, then a desperate inside pass goes astray. Blues come up with it. Well, they have to take risks. Nene there, that was ambitious, that ball on the inside. Now it's Young, and he's brought down. 39, make it 40 metres out. Or it's Braley to the left to Moses on to Kohler. Kohler is stopped, and Munster tries to rip the ball out of his hands, but Kohler too strong, holds onto it. Braley the dummy half to the right to Cleary. Turns it in for Barnett. Barnett is rounded up centre field. Play back to Braley. Onto a running Cleary on the left. Gives it going to a gallivanting Haas. Carries it to the 20. Stopped. Quick play the ball. Braley to the open right to Cleary. On to Murray. This is tackle 5 here. And Murray is going to accept the tackle in front of the right upright. Last tackle comes to Cleary, pokes up a high kick towards Nwanganita Waze. Nwanganita

0: Wazay. He parries it back to Strange. Strange shrugs off one defender, but not the next one. And he's forced to hand it over. A changeover for Queensland. 10 out from their own line. 24-12. New South Wales over the Maroons. So the Blues in command, but not home yet with Tino. Rumbling downfield, making it to his 20. Grant at dummy half on the Munster. Munster is acclaimed. Is that a New South Wales chant? It's New South. I can hear three syllables, Shane Webke.
1: Queensland.
0: Queensland. Well, that's three syllables as well.
1: That's very good.
0: It's Queensland. Yes.
1: Good.
0: Now to the right. It comes here. You thought it was New South Wales as well, the way you're looking. Here's. The camera won't lie when we... Don't worry.
1: It never happened here, mate.
0: Now it's run down the right side by Walsh, but he's handled here. 45 away. Comes here to Walker, putting up a high kick. It does bring Kohler forward. Now he bounces. He goes back. Taken by Queensland. Tyre is over. Kohler at fullback is sometimes a liability with the high kick. He raced forward, then at the last moment decided he didn't want it. It bounced towards the try line. Toya got there, took it. 24-16. Kick from mid-range. And unbelievably, Queensland are still very much in this contest.
2: But he looked like he was tracking it. He was heading towards it. Yes, it was going to be a difficult catch. But he just has to take that on. Instead, he lets it bounce.
1: I know nothing about playing fullback, but surely you can't let him bounce.
2: Well, he was tracking it, which made it all that more bizarre. And then, yeah, just the footy bounced over his head. Toya had all the momentum. There was no way New South Wales could recover. And then just like that...
1: We're a chance here.
2: Still plenty of time on the scoreboard. 11 minutes. Going to be 6 points in it.
0: Four tries all. New South Wales, it feels like they've blown Queensland away, but it's four tries all. Now, biggest kick of the night for Walker. 91% per tech kick predictor. It's the easiest one by far.
1: He's got to get this one.
0: He's got to get it, though. 11 minutes left. Oh, hang on.
2: Oh,
0: no!
2: Clyde's
0: taken it away.
1: Stop it.
0: Is that Plath or is that Cotter in the middle? With his nose in front, or
3: both feet behind.
0: Well, Toya,
3: see at this point, his left foot is in front.
0: For Fafita.
3: He now continues downfield. He's within 10 metres and plays an active role in the play.
0: Unbelievable.
2: So is that Plath? Or?
0: I think it's Plath. Because Toya is not offside. So Plath, Plath was offside.
4: Sam.
1: Wow.
0: I guess he does play a role. Kick at goal was good, by the way. Frustratingly took it. 24-12. Well, they can't take a trick here, Queensland.
1: Well.
0: Technically, Webby, that one's right. It's cruel, but that one's right. 12 to go.
1: Righto, we'll do it the hard way then.
0: Now the ball put into touch.
2: Just wonder how much communication was happening there behind the in goal of New South Wales. Surely clear on Moses. They got to know if they get an opportunity. Look for the one pointer.
1: Yeah, you have to now.
0: So Brayley brings it up here. Remember, penalty to New South Wales, so they got to march it upfield. So not only did the try get taken off the board, but the Blues are in good field position, with Haas getting the Blues over halfway on tackle number three. 24-12 New South Wales on the Mitsubishi Triton Raider scoreboard, with Brayley at dummy half. To the right to Murray, keeps it going to Cleary, along the line to Kohler. Oh, tipped on his head. Oh, that's an ugly tackle. That is an ugly tackle. The penalty is 35 out, 15 in from touch. Hammer admonishing himself. Oh, boy, that could have been really nasty there. Walsh was there, so was Hammer. Hammer the fulcrum, and oof. Thankfully, Kohler wasn't dropped on his head. It's a penalty and nothing more.
1: And that's fair enough. He's pulled out of that.
0: Yeah. And now Cleary, with not the easiest kick at goal.

0: goal, but he'll certainly take the invitation. As I said earlier, 35 out, 15 in from touch. 10:37 to go.
1: It's a big decision, Dan, because you know, he's obviously backing himself to kick it. Easier than, you know, sometimes a one-pointer when the pressure's on you, but if you don't get the ball dead, it's play on. It goes the other way. Queensland get the ball and race away. Someone like
2: I think it's a smart play.
1: Oh, 100%.
2: You've got to do it.
1: Even now, they're chewing some time off the clock.
2: Yeah, that's right.
1: So, but no. It's a big kick.
2: Whatever the risk is, it's worth it, I reckon.
0: So it's a 43-metre kick by the time you take in the angle. So that's well within his range. But as you're saying, Wado, he's got to kick it another, what, 10 to get it dead. 24-12. He's a little closer to the touchline, actually. 13 in from touch. 13 in from touch. 73% on the per tech kick predictor. Said it a couple of times. New South Wales can get a lead here that is seemingly insurmountable, but every time we've said that, Queensland have come roaring back. This to put him 14 up. Cleary. Dominant in the first half. Not so much in the second. But here he comes now. And he's absolutely drilled it. It has started outside the right upright, curled back like a David Beckham free kick and gone over the black dot. That was masterful. 26-12. New South Wales, oh, they're so close. Cleary now.
2: It's harder now, boys.
0: Number one all-time New South Wales point scorer. You need a miracle now, Webby. We've seen some Queensland miracles. This will be up there right on the top shelf. And starts with a kickoff, which they do get back. Well, that's how you start a miracle. Well,
2: that's something.
0: It's Queensland 40 metres out. Cobbo playing it for Walsh. Walsh to Tino. And Tino works it forward where he's collected. And will play the ball here back to Grant. Grant on to Cotter. Cotter charging at them and almost up to the 20-metre line. Haas with last appeal off. Grant to the right to Munster. Munster keeps it going right to Walker. Throws a pass intercepted by Best. Best tapped it up for himself. Beautifully read play by Bradman Best. Has not been Sam Walker's night. And Queensland's brief challenge there snuffed out quickly. So now the Blues bring it back. Geez, Bradman Best, he won't be man of the match, but I'll tell you, hasn't he?
2: He's had a big game.
0: Always gets sort of forgotten in the origin discussion in the lead up to a series because of the, I guess, glamour of the likes of Latrell Mitchell and even a Tom Trbojevic was mooted as a possible centre. But boy, Bradman Best looks good at this level. Is Whaley to the short left. Yeah. Hudson Young receives it and will play it here just shy of halfway. So mission accomplished. They get through their set. The kick now from Moses. Deep ball. We've got a wrestle-a-thon here. I can see Munster in there. And that was Moses in there as well. Hudson Young joined in because you can't have a wrestle.

0: Is it carry now from Cobbo? 12 short of halfway. That no try really deflated them there, but the one that really broke the back, the Rob Toyer try disallowed. Well, that was the no try. The try to best was what really hurt Queensland. But apparently there's a replay that shows it was a legitimate decision. Here's the high kick. Up goes Kohler, makes a mess of it. Oh, offside is Martin, but it hit Kohler, then a Queenslander, then Martin. So not offside, but it is a knock-on. Geez, they've got away with something here, the Blues, if they've gone basically the whole second half with Kohler at fullback and totally uncomfortable under the high ball. What are we... Who's appealing here? New South Wales.
1: I feel like they both read in there. Munster and then the Blues followed suit. So I don't know who's this challenge. I feel like it was definitely a knock-on from Kohler, possibly an offside from a New South Wales Blues player coming back.
0: So Kohler goes up. As we look
2: clear
0: at it.
2: Queensland kick chases on side. All players are looking to compete in the contest.
0: Now, it bursts through the hands of Kohler, hits his head. And are they suggesting the Blues, perhaps with some justification, that he didn't lose it forward? Certainly doesn't hit Toyer. He's nowhere near
2: definitely
0: it.
2: Definitely comes off the hands of Tolu Kula. Just need direction now.
0: Well, for 100 years, that's been a straight knock-on. But now that we go to the bunker here and technically, maybe it did go backwards, although Martin comes from an offside position, but then if it's gone backwards by the time he's touched the ball, he's onside.
1: It doesn't really matter if it's... He's just still in front of him. So even if it goes backwards, Martin comes from an offside position.
0: Yeah, but then if he gets...
3: Yeah, if it's going backwards, by the time he catches it... Position.
2: Referee now blows his whistle for mutual infringement. The challenge will be successful.
4: Ethan's got the ball, so he'll play the ball. No tackles.
0: Blues ball. Blues ball. Wow. I can't believe how many Blues decisions there were. Yeah. I thought we were at Lang Park, Webby.
3: So did I, Dan, but apparently not.
0: So, Queensland here, it's just not their night. It's just not their night. Kohler losing the ball sideways and Martin Judge to have got back 26-12. Just a stat here has popped up on the Channel 9 graphics. Cleary's 18 points, most points in the decider along with Thurston. Comes across now to Barnett.
1: But he was exceptionally clear. That opening stanza, 20 minutes. He found himself two tries, was instrumental. Good to see six again from Blake Braley. Some smart work.
0: Yeah. Total non-debate the man of the match, isn't it? He'll just get that. And probably the Wally, because he got man of the match in game one as well. Here's Haas now.

0: to dominate an Origin, which he's done here.
1: Wait!
2: Cleary, definitely. Yeah, silver medal, Payne Haas, Cam Murray, couple of superhuman efforts. Liam Martin, welcome back.
3: Since Liam Martin made a difference. He made a big difference.
0: Best.
3: I'd rather. And Bradman Best, too. Look at you. Don't discount his advice.
0: Haas made it to the 30. The high kick was bringing Cobbo forward, and he takes it with such

0: just celebrating that Cobbo knock on. Honestly, if you looked at him, you'd say he should go to the doctor. His face is that purple right now.
1: Seeing shots of Laurie up there in the box.
2: He's an inch away from being a very, very, very relieved man.
0: Yeah, he'll enjoy this as comes to best here from the scrum win, the left centre. Met by three Queensland defenders. 26-12 Blues, 4.5 to go. Open side, Young. Young charges it towards the left upright, 11 metres away. It'll be played back now to Brayley. Brayley to the open right to Barnett. Barnett, oh, he just left. He left Tino clutching it air, and an important tackle, Munster. Played back to Brayley, runs sideways left, links up with

0: 2,452 here tonight for this decider, and it's been an impressive performance. You talk about the masterclass from Nathan Cleary, but New South Wales, they came here with everybody doubting them. No one gave them a chance. Rank outsiders. Laurie Daly had been absolutely ostracised as a coach through the media. Well, he's justified. Whether or not he coaches again, he's going to coach a winning series. So it's been a great result for New South Wales.
1: It'll be his second series win, Dobbo. And I suspect, and this is not a criticism at all, but I suspect the media up here is going to go back to that Ponga send-off in game one as the reason this series didn't go Queensland's way.
2: Yeah, we'll go with that.
1: And it might be with some justification. Now it's a last tackle, a kick which gets a wonky bounce. And then it is taken by Queensland, but then thrown into touch. 2:24 to go. The Blues already celebrating. They know their home. They know their home.
2: So does this mean that Laurie Daly, who was so maligned by the New South Wales press and general public from what I can gather, is he back in favour now? He's right.

gets over. What an exclamation mark. And the arrow for Jai Arrow. And they celebrate with the Blues fans down at the southern end. It's been a crushing win. A crushing win for New South Wales. They've come to Brisbane for the second time in 3 years and turned it on. Won a decider. Three in a row. Three in a row here in

0: Kind of Murray out to Brayley. And Brayley.
1: He passed it off the ground, mate. You can't give a try to that.
0: He did pass it off the ground, but he wasn't tackled.
1: But so he had a hand on it.
0: That's going to be...
1: I think if we slow it down, well, he had a hand
0: Jade,
1: on it.
0: Well, the only camera that matters is the high-definition camera under the post or whatever the hell it was. Yeah, that's anyway. The only one that matters.
1: So
0: it's the only one we go by, apparently.
1: Yeah.
0: But this is a great moment, Wade Graham. Celebrations. The two best players for the Blues.
1: From your perspective, it's a great moment.
0: Shane, it's not always all about Queensland. Try confirm.
1: Oh, yeah. What a surprise that is. Wow.
0: Not always about Queensland.
1: Anyway.
0: I was on your
1: side. Of course, you're impartial. I forgot about that. Yeah.
2: Well, you're right, Dan.
0: There's no need to get the shits now. I've enjoyed your company for three games. Just because it didn't happen.
1: I was going to go berserk tonight, too.
0: I know you were.
1: Anyway.
2: How often have we seen, you know, the shoe on the other foot? New South Wales the favourites. Queensland given no chance, backed into a corner, players being criticised, the coach under pressure.
1: Oh, crying a river.
2: We've seen that so many times in Queensland.
1: Seriously.
2: Queensland has stood
1: up. You won. Live with it. You won. You won. You're good. You're better. Okay? Leave it at that.
2: This is the thing, right? This is the thing.
1: What's the thing?
0: You're saying it's a bad winner, a bad loser.
1: There's a handful of crap decisions out there tonight. You know it.
2: Bad losers. You don't get those.
1: You don't get that. You don't get Ponga getting sent off for nothing in the first game. You're not even here tonight.
2: Bad losers, mate. Bad losers.
1: Nothing about being bad. I'm just stating a few facts, which are probably contrary to the truth, but yeah, that's fine.
2: I'm looking forward to bumping into Brent Reed, actually. He'd have a lemon in his mouth at the moment.
0: Yeah, where's he? Doesn't that seem like a year ago that he blew up like a child in front of us at a home bush, blew up like a kid, and in fact he blew up... Isaiah Yeo, he's with you, Ben Dobbin.
3: Isaiah Yeo, you've wanted a serious decider here in Queensland. It happened in 24, but this one is special for you.
4: Yeah, mate, it is. It's a strange series. We... bit of our own media just pizzling us back home, and I don't know, we just felt we hadn't pieced 80 minutes together, and it's nice to do it in a moment like this. There's been some boys who absolutely deserve this, so I hope the people in New South Wales are proud, because what a game.
3: Laurie Daly's crying on the sideline. A lot of the media have been unfair, the criticism of him. Just how important has this last 10 days been with him?
4: It is, mate. He's instilled so much faith and so much trust, so much belief into us. Well, I hate seeing a bloke like that get pizzled in the media, but reality is that it's a result-driven business, and yeah, I think it shuts a few up now, because he's outstanding. We love him to bits. He loves us, and yeah, what a reward for him.
3: Go and enjoy this one, mate. It's a special night.
4: Thank you, mate.
0: Well done, Isaiah. That sort of language fits in right here, but he better not take that energy to ABC. I don't think they'll like it as much. Three straight years, the away team has won the decider. What about that? Cam Murray. Jeez, he's good. Cam Murray, he's with you, Dobbo.
3: Cam Murray, very special night. This is a special one for you guys. I mean, you came up here as dead set underdogs. You've won a series decider at Suncorp, but just the emotions at the moment.
5: Yeah, it's hard to put into words, mate. I'm a bit starstruck at the moment. I just, it was, we had some really great prep, and we had a lot of people against us this camp, and I'm really glad the boys really, you know, they bind together well, and blocked out all the outside noise, and we believed in ourselves, and I'm really happy we're able to get it done tonight.
3: What about your halfback tonight? He had criticism up the game too. Geez, whiz, he made a statement. He's broken a lot of records tonight. He was the highest point scorer for New South Wales, most in an Origin decider, but it was that first half that he really took the game by the scruff of the neck.
5: Yeah, that's what he does. He continues to prove people wrong, and continues to show people why he's the game's greatest halfback, and you know, he stepped up to the occasion tonight, and again he shut a lot of people up, and he represented himself and the jersey proud, and I'm really, really grateful and lucky to call him my teammate tonight.
3: Special night here. Well done. Go and enjoy it, mate.
5: Thank you. Cheers.
0: Well done, Cam Murray. He was wonderful. Looking at some of the celebrations, Laurie Daly is in tears. Good for him. Good for him. This is not aimed at Dobbo at all, but Dobbo did something that a lot of media are going to do. You're going to do interviews, detach yourself from the media. The media said this, as if you're not part of it. I just want everyone to be on alert. I want everyone to be on alert. Not to Nine, to Fox, to everywhere. Media members who do this, it's an epidemic, Webby, and I won't stand for it. Media members that say, oh, the media.

0: the New South Wales media.
1: Oh, here we go.
0: Well, I'm just saying, mate, these are pretty vicious, and you always have been.
2: Most of the press in New South Wales are Queenslanders.
0: Yeah, well, they're not.
2: Reedy.
0: Yeah, well, there's one.
2: Dobbo.
0: Dobbo's from New South Wales.
3: Nathan Cleary was simply magnificent, and he will be the man of the match. Hudson Young.
4: Firstly, how are the ribs?
5: They're no good, mate. I felt something pop in there, but yeah, I didn't want to go off. I wanted to turn up for the boys, and I'm just so happy, mate. I spent so many years watching Queensland do this to New South Wales, so to come in their own backyard when no one gave us a chance, there's no better feeling.
4: It's been a tough campaign for New South Wales. Criticism everywhere. You guys galvanised, obviously, in the last 10 days. Everybody was talking about how wonderful your camp had been and how everybody was happy. Is this a bit of justification and you feel like you've silenced a lot of critics?
5: Yeah, 100%, mate. All the talk comes from outside our four walls. We know what Loz brings as a coach. We love him. He's our leader. And everyone that plays in this Blues jersey always gives everything, mate. So all the noise outside doesn't worry us. We know what we've got in here, and we showed our New South Wales spirit.
4: Hudson, obviously, you play the game on the edge. It got pretty wild there through the middle of the night. You enjoyed that?
5: Yeah, I love it, mate. I was a little bit disappointed, obviously, putting the team under pressure with two silly penalties, but that's the way I play.
4: Yeah, go and enjoy it, mate. I know you party hard. Just no fighting with teammates, all right? Just enjoy it tonight.
3: All right, Hudson Young. He played his part tonight as well. He played his part. 22 runs, 126 metres, 26 tackles as well. Nathan Cleary scored a double. Young scored at the end. Best and Murray in as well for Queensland. Cobbo, Tabuai Fido for Fida. I just made a request for Reedy to come down. Didn't come to the game, Wado. Cam Munster always stands up to it even when his side gets beaten, and he's with you, Ben Dobbin.
4: Tough night, mate. Things just didn't go your way tonight as a side.
6: No, they didn't. You look at the game one and game two, you know, a couple moments there and we ended up icing them, you know, and there's a couple in that second half and that first half. The ball just bounced away of, you know, the way of their team. They were better in little areas than ourselves tonight, but I thought our boys tried really hard. That try with Robbie Toya, that could have went either way, you know, so... unfortunately, someone was offside, and that's footy. If they give that a try, there's 6 points in it, you know, and there's still 11 minutes to go. So, you know, we were definitely in the game. We shot ourselves in the foot a fair bit, you know, with our execution, with our ball in hand, and we gave the ball back to them in nice spots. And when you give a team like that with that much possession, it's going to make you pay.
4: Couple of calls, and you guys don't want to get bogged down, but even with the Nicara, you know, reversal and stuff like that, you were talking to the referee a lot throughout it. Were you just trying to get some understanding of interpretation?
6: To be completely honest with you, I was pretty surprised and shocked with some of the calls tonight. Not being a victim or anything, but all series they've been either send-offs or there's been some high tackles and stuff, and we know anyone is the decider, things go, you know, so at the end of the day, that's the decision he made and we just got to live with it.
4: You're disappointed, obviously, there's another season. Can I go about asking, is that your final Origin game?
6: Who knows, mate, I'll be honest. I'm not that old, to be fair. I'm only 32, but at the end of the day, if that's...
4: No, but for yourself, you want to continue to play, if selected.
6: Yeah, of course. Mate, of course, I've still got the desire to play for Queensland. You know, it's been a long time since I've made my debut here. I think it was 2017, so yeah, it's been a long trot. It'll be 10 years or 11 years going on next year. So, yeah, at the end of the day, I've still got a lot to give to this game and a lot to give to this arena. And it wasn't my night tonight, and hopefully next year it is.
4: Good on you, Cam.
6: Thank you.
3: Well done. There had been some chit-chat, apparently, some speculation about whether he'd pull the pin, but listening to that, absolutely not.
2: Surely they're talking about on his own terms.
3: That's right.
2: Yeah.
3: That's right. Yeah.
2: 100%.
3: Yeah, I don't think his place was...
2: I was going to say, it's aggressive.
3: I was going to say, Queensland media really turned on their own way.
2: Yeah,
3: Now, Cam was very careful to sort of... I mean, clearly they're frustrated at the refs and the bunker and... Two things can be true, Webby. And you're going to think I'm being patriotic. Two things can be

0: true. The better team won, but also they were done it more than once to North Queensland.
1: And that is the actual shame of it, really, because New South Wales, to be fair, were the better side. They took their opportunities better than us. They made us mistakes, but they got the rub of the green. But sometimes that's what happens when you have, when you haven't got your front foot up, you know, and you got your tail up. That's what you do get. You get the luck that goes with you.
0: So the presentation will take place here. The place has cleared out pretty quickly.
1: We won't hang around.
2: I don't think last year in Sydney
0: when Queensland won, I don't think there were many Blues fans that hung around, to be fair. By the way,
2: that's an odd stat you brought up earlier, isn't it? The last three deciders going the other way against to the away team.
0: I've never seen Laurie Daly so happy. He's with you, Ben Dobbin.
3: How happy are you, mate? Congratulations.
4: Thanks, Dobbo. Yeah, it was a pretty special performance to come up here. I don't know what the final score was, but it was a big result. Big result.
3: You're quite emotional at the end of it, mate. Obviously, a lot of pressure as a coach. We have no idea, but how have you handled it? It's been tough. You feel like there's been, now you can tell them to shove it. You've won another series.
4: I think that's for another time. But look, I just want the players to enjoy it. They believed in me, and they believed in the staff and the coaches, and they believed in everything that we put in place. And you do get emotional because you receive a lot of criticism at times. But that's a magic performance from us tonight. That was really good.
3: It was big from the get-go, you guys. And look, blokes like Liam Martin, but what about Nathan Cleary? Obviously, he's going to win the Wally Lewis medal, but just phenomenal tonight.
4: Mate, no one can ever question his ability as a big game player. I don't know why he does, why people don't talk about him as being one of the all-time greats. He's a legend. Hey, thank you, brother. Couldn't see you, mate.
3: Yeah, he's just the best, you think?
4: Oh, mate, he's outstanding. I mean, I don't know why he's won, four competitions, and now he'll win the Lewis medal up here. I'm so pleased for him, mate. I'm just so wrapped in, because he's a great person as well.
3: Go and enjoy this. Congratulations,
4: thanks,
3: mate.
4: Dobbo. Cheers.
0: All right, presentation here. Here's Channel 9's James Bracey.
5: To our champions, the New South Wales Blues. Joining me on stage tonight, Chairman of the Australian Rugby League Commission, Peter

0: The NRL CEO, Andrew Abdo.
1: This will take a while.
0: New South Wales Rugby League Chair, Carolyn Campbell. Queensland Rugby League Chair, Brian Canavan. And Queensland legend, the King, Wally Lewis. As is customary at this point in the night, it is time to announce the winner of the Wally Lewis Player of the Series medal. From the New South Wales Blues, Nathan Cleary.
2: So no shock that Nathan Cleary, who will also be a four-time man of the match, but he wins.

0: and a fine performance. Twice man of the match in this series. And Wally Lewis shaking his hand. And he finally has won a decider, and he's done it in emphatic style. Here he comes up to the microphone.
1: Firstly, I just wanted to say thank you to Queensland. It's always such a tough occasion, especially a decider up here. And then, yeah, our boys, absolutely unbelievable. What a group. Just instilled that belief the whole way and got the job done. So grateful to be a part of it. Thank you to all my

0: Fury with four-time man of the match.
1: Cameron Munster.
0: So Cam Munster will come up. Obviously, it's a Blues crowd now, the few people that are left here, so that's why Munster's copping some booze here at Suncorp.
1: Just to Ampol for being the major sponsor for the series. Just want to thank you to Abdo and Vlandis. Hell of a series. It's always a great spectacle when it's a decider in Brisbane, but I just want to say thank you to all the Queensland fans that come out tonight. Disappointing result for us, but we'll be back next year. Just to Laurie and Isaiah Yeo and all the Blues players, thanks so much for the series. What a hell of a series, and hopefully they are boys. Just to Billy and all the other boys, I know you're hurting, but that's footy. Unfortunately, there's got to be a winner and a loser, and unfortunately,

0: up here. Outstanding. We hope you enjoy it.
1: There's no doubt every interview we've conducted in that speech, they use this as motivation, the vitriol that they did receive. So the Blues come up to join Isaiah Yeo on stage.
2: Your 2026 Ampol State of Origin Champions.
1: For the second time in the last 3 years here at Suncorp Stadium, it's New South Wales that lift the State of Origin trophy. Queensland did it last year in Sydney, the Blues here in 2024. And New South Wales are the champions yet again. 18th series win, Queensland on 25. It's just remarkable how many away games now are being won, or games being won by the away team. Queensland won the neutral game this year in Melbourne. Blues won at home, but let's be honest, why they only won? Because Ponga got sent off. Last year, the away team won both of the games in Brisbane and Sydney. Year before, the away team also won the two games in New South Wales and Queensland. So the last six games, not neutral, once the home team has won, and it was a send-off that did it. So anyway, quite remarkable. I'll say this, Webby, about Laurie Daly. You know, I think he can justify a lot of the questioning of his coaching and things that have been done, but I can't imagine Queensland would treat a legend the way Laurie Daly has been treated at times.
3: There's no way in the world.
1: Because Laurie is, we forget, Wado, is a legend.
3: 100%.
1: A playing legend, and I think we've sort of treated him as a piñata. There's no doubt about that. Almost... We made a mockery of him.
3: I think you said it right. You could question some of his coaching methods, techniques, decisions throughout this series. No question about that. But if that was a Queensland coach, he'd be getting the questions, but not the vitriol,
1: yeah,
3: if that makes sense. And I think that's fair, because the job, you do that job, you're going to get that.
1: Mitch Moses, wow, his kicking game was... incredible tonight, as it so often is with you, Ben Dobbin.
4: Big one tonight, mate. The winner series here at Suncorp. I know it's special for you, but this one really is special.
5: I don't know if it gets any better, man. Like, it's our team's been just bashed in the media by everyone, and coach has been bashed in the media by his own people as well. And the only people that were going to change that was the 20 people that went out there, and the coaching staff, whoever was in that camp, come out and did it in their own backyard. It's only been done three times. There's a fourth one.
4: How good for you. Could I ask about yourself? You were limping early. Were you injured?
5: I don't know, mate. I got the worst cork in the world. I got a knee straight in my quad, yeah, the first carry, and it was all right, mate. It was just a bad cork, but it'd be sweet.
4: What does this mean for the state, in your opinion?
5: It's massive, mate. It gives everyone hope, you know what I mean? It's we've just been bashed as a state. You know, Queensland, they got more pride, and it's all fucking bullshit, you know what I mean? We've come out, we've showed the fight that we had. We hadn't coming off their line the whole game and just kept scrambling, saving tries, and got lucky a few times, but that's footy. We put ourselves in those positions, and we did it.
4: Good on you, Mitch.
5: Thanks,
4: well done, mate.
5: Thank you.
1: All right, there we go.
3: Yep.
1: Come on, Dobbo, control your subjects. They can get away with one, that's fine. It is 10:30 at night. Although someone in New York's probably driving their kid to school listening to listeners. Sorry about that. Sorry about the filthy language. We're going to make Mitchell wash his mouth out with soap.
3: Good luck with that.
1: He'll be washing his mouth out with something tonight. I'm not sure it'll be of the Palmolive variety.
6: We could just imagine the message in all week inside New South Wales. Yeah, boys, stuff your phone. All right, no social media. The staff would just been feeding them this story.
1: Wait,
6: they're up against us. They're all into us. Everyone's spraying you.
1: I've never heard a New South Wales team talk like this.
6: Or sing off the same hymn.

0: They're all of them.
1: Use it, whether it's, you know, that chip on the shoulder kind of invented. I've never heard a New South Wales team like this.
2: Are you saying this is the dawn of a new era? Sun is rising on the horizon.
1: He's right. You're a bad loser. You're a shocking loser.
0: Oh, my gosh.
2: No, I'm not a shocking loser, but you know
0: their,
2: what?
0: Let them have their roses. Jeez.
2: I mean, bad income, boys. He's okay. He's got a bit lucky. You got a serious win.
1: You're going dangerously down the Brent Reed game one path right now.
2: That's smile when I'm saying it, mate.
1: Come on. You have got a few origins under your belt as well. I'll give you that. Yeah.
0: But he's got a little bit in front of Reedy.
1: He's got some credibility on the subject. We're going to try and get Reedy. I don't know if we'll do that. But we're going to take a break because we've got four ad breaks to get through. So we're going to be here a while. Triple M rocking State of Origin, New South Wales victorious for 2026. We do it for Ream Hot Water and for Maccas.
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1: Munn steps inside Munster, then gets the pass to Crichton. Crichton, he almost gets through Ponga, but he gets up again. Here's Crichton, flicks it out to Nolonganuna Wise. Inside pass, Cleary's got two.
0: You just felt with that period of intensity, the fatigue was coming into it and something had to give.
4: Triple M State of Origin Message Bank is back for Game 1.
5: He was just tackled in the air, you baldy-headed Ewok.
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7: 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What sort of penalty was that? 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
9: 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Indeed, mate.
4: Yoo-hoo! 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
2: Now, I'd love to say Shane Webke has thrown his toys out of the cot and gone home. Didn't want to do this anymore, but it was already agreed he was leaving at the end of the first segment. So, great job, Shane Webke. A pleasure to have him part of Triple M footy in 2026 on the Origin. He'll still doing the games with you, Dubbo, of course, on Friday nights primarily. So we'll hear plenty more of Webby, but obviously that's it for him with his Origin series. Dubbo has rejoined us.
3: Unbelievable game. Unbelievable game.
2: Do you think the Maroons were done in parts?
3: I think there were some questionable calls. But I think that's Origin, and I think in every series there'd be New South Wales could say the same. But, you know, it's funny, Cam Munster, after we interviewed him, he said, shocking calls tonight. He insinuated in that interview that he wasn't happy with them. But
4: from a New South Wales perspective, you just

0: game one.
1: There was no send-off out of either night. Come on.
0: No, but what I'm saying is it should never have got to game three for a decider.
1: Well, that was a send-off, mate. I don't care. You don't think it was a send-off? I think it was a send-off. He was in a no-win situation with that, right? Because it would have been a send-off camp and a 10-in-the-bin camp, right? And whichever one he did, 10-in-the-bin, there would have been ghosts, or he should have been sent.
0: New South Wales were the better side, no question. Tonight, absolutely the better side. I do think the Bradnam best try

0: camera so that Chris Butler asked for. So I went over and asked David Kelly, DK. He gave me the explanation that he's the
1: NRL grand manager
0: okay. over the whole thing.
1: Okay.
0: That Chris Butler called for the slow 4K, slow vision
1: right.
0: camera, which only gets used in the bunker occasionally, and that's where they made the decision of. No one saw that vision.
2: Was that from Jared Sutton out the front?
1: So hang on, there is a camera.
2: Sutton.
0: It's there. It's
1: under the bike. Behind there.
0: Yes.
1: Right.
0: Behind there. What? It sits there, well, and that
1: should be available for broadcast.
0: Well, it's not. That's a whole other question. I'm not getting into broadcasting.
2: It would be available. You know, when they do the shots up into the crowd, it cuts to that camera, right? They swing it around.
1: Well, the reason I'm bringing it, that's not a Nine Fox thing, because

0: The big decision, and it was a right decision, but it took all the air out, was the Plath offside. Because at that point, that had happened after the best atrocity. Right, at that stage, 24-8, but then Queensland score, and then it looked like they scored again. New South Wales were reeling a bit. They would have got that kick at goal, you would assume. 24-18, now we got a contest. Now, that decision was right, but that felt like, to me, more so than the best try, that Plath no try. Well, it was Toyer that scored, wasn't it? But it was Plath offside. That was the moment.
1: Well, 100%, because Queensland were trying so hard. They were stretching New South Wales across the park. They were taking risks. You know, one stage they had Ponga, Munster, Walker, Grant, you know, and Walsh all out there from sideline to sideline. New South Wales were only just hanging on. They were pressuring, obviously, Bradman Best races away, scores a try. You know, they fight back into it. And then all of a sudden there was a cheap one given to them. One they didn't have to work hard for and one that was unexpected. And their emotions lifted. You could see, well, we didn't expect that one because Kohler made the mistake of letting it bounce. And then all of a sudden, from that elation, oh, we've got a cheap try here. We're only 6 points behind. If Sammy kicks the goal, oh, hang on a minute, it's a score. And you've got to deal with that you know, that emotional void and go, oh, let's go again. But then it sort of felt like it was that they needed that. And certainly the air in the balloon and the energy went out of the stadium once Plath was ruled to be offside.
0: Because you had Walsh coming into the game. He was doing things that felt like things were happening. No Carrigan tonight, Dobbo. Do you think that was always the plan that he...
2: Well, not really. They were going to use Carrigan. It was always that Tuolungi and Walsh wouldn't get on. That was what I was told this afternoon by coaching staff. Then, obviously, when the HIA happened with Sam Walker and they obviously elevated Reece Walsh in, they then went chasing points and Carrigan missed out. I questioned the Liero starting over Carrigan. I would have thought Carrigan might have been a better than Liero. I didn't think Liero.
1: That was first change.
2: First change.
0: Really early.
2: And to be honest with you, as much as I like Kirk Capewell, he had an unhappy night tonight. He really did. So their big game players didn't step up tonight. And that no one can take. There's going to be decisions, but the players, in my opinion, they win matches, and New South Wales were much better tonight.
1: It was a brutal game.
2: Yeah.
1: Well, there's going to be plenty to, you know, look at, and we can dissect it for a while. But you know, the ring around the rosy between that combination of Ponga, Walsh, Munster. Like Munster finished in the middle of the field because they were attacking from everywhere.
0: Yeah.
1: But even Tedesco going off, then Bostock going off, having to activate the 18th man. It was sixes and sevens for a while. Both teams just doing their best, and you know, New South Wales, they probably did it just enough in that first half.
0: It is fun watching a team with all those playmakers on at the same time. Now you got to have the ball, because if you don't have the ball, you're buggered. They can't defend with that all those small men, because some have to go in the middle. But geez, it was fun when you had all the options, Ponga and Munster, and you had Walker come back on, you had Walsh, and they were cooking. There was a lot for the Blues to handle. 30. Oh, by the way, what about this? Gambling, and got to be careful talking about it, but 30 to 12. The over-under was 43.5. Blues declined to kick the goal from next to the posts, which obviously is a perfectly legitimate thing to do. They just wanted to celebrate. They didn't care about kicks and goal. But that has, as Al Michaels would say, a lot of money changed hands in Vegas based on that one decision, 30 to 12. But anyway, a 13-plus win for New South Wales. Just going through some... They had a lot of players in this series, New South Wales. Tedesco, HIA, so he's out this week.
2: Bostock's out.
0: Bostock is... Who the Dolphins got? They got a good game. Cronulla here.
2: Yeah, they got Cronulla at KO on Saturday afternoon at 3 o'clock.
0: That's right. So
2: we're covering that game.
0: Okay, of course, yep, here on Triple M. So they're both out this week. Walker obviously passed his HIA. Geez, they needed that, the Roosters, given they've lost Tedesco. Roosters have got Parramatta on Saturday night at Allianz. So Walker, well, at least hasn't been rubbed out yet from that game. I'm looking here, not one Queensland forward made 100 metres. Tino was the closest. He got the 91. Payne Haas, that might be... I can't say it's his best Origin game, probably because there's one we've forgotten somewhere along the way, Wade, but geez, he made an impact.
1: He was so good, and it was

0: I think winning a decider in Brisbane and having a significant role, like that's a pretty...
1: Two in a row.
0: That's right. That's a pretty hard hand to beat. Oh, I'm told we're going to have some humble pie being eaten. Brent Reed has agreed to... Apparently he was doing a podcast for news. Now he's agreed to join us. Is he going to apologise to Laurie? We'll find out after this. Triple M wrapping up State of Origin. We'll hear more importantly from Billy Slater as well with the press conferences coming up. But the Blues, it's their series in 2026. 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
20: Tradies, Bailey Ladders are celebrating 70 years, giving you and three mates the chance to...

0: I mean,
1: it would have been a knock-on from Queensland into Bostock. So it would have been still New South Wales ball. But
0: yeah, wouldn't the have fact been a trial.
1: Well, you never know. You never know, mate. Penalty after that. Nathan Cleary kicks a 40-20, then a field goal. You never know, right? You can't go back to everything. But from that angle that I saw that last one, it looks as if it rolls off Bostock
0: fingers. Well, the NRL is going to have to put out this camera. Like, they're going to have to put out the footage because they've made the bunker look incompetent. I feel it's Chris Butler, but he's looking at another angle that we can't see.
1: But
0: this is Lee Harvey Oswald stuff and grassy knolls.
1: Isn't it going out to Sutton out the front with Jared Maxwell?
0: Oh, and that's right.
1: They're sending it to Butler. So.
0: How did we finish with the bunker? There was a bunker in an office out here or something. Dobbo, what was it?
2: I'm lost with all the bunkers. So they were going to put it out the back. They were going to put it out the back in the NRL room. What? They were going to. Then they went to the link truck, and that's where Jerry Sutton and Jared Maxwell were. And then they were. Look, we need to get to the bottom of exactly what went on with the bunker. At some point, somebody's going to have to come clean.
0: Wow. Okay, that's point one. Point two, there's been a lot of chatter behind the scenes here at Triple M. Apparently, the live shots of the post-game interviews, it has been seen in the background. It has been seen in the background that Nathan Cleary was making a fast getaway from Ben Dobbin.
2: Yeah.
0: Now, these aren't my accusations, but people like Nathan Hindmarsh have already made it clear these will be points of discussion over the weekend, be it drive time or Saturday Sunday.
2: Do not start to get the mob going on this.
0: Now, there is evidence. Speaking of Zapruder films and Lee Harvey Oswald, I've seen a camera angle.
2: Well, I don't know. I don't know what Reedy said about him, but he's clearly upset with Triple M. That's all I'm going to say. And it's not me this time. For once, I'm innocent. Yeah, I'm innocent.
0: It looked like he was.
2: We actually don't know.
0: It looked like he was okay to speak to you, and then someone's.
2: No, he was.
0: But he did seem delighted to be taken away. There is something that needs. He's never declined an interview with us.
2: Ever.
0: I think.
2: Never. Ever. Ever.
0: So but I think this is going
2: to
0: need
2: talk
0: some
2: to
0: investigation.
2: Him and then did. Yeah. Look, I wouldn't lose any sleep over it.
0: Oh, I think.
2: I don't, Dan.
0: Listen.
2: You're an eye on the safe feet. Don't let the mob get involved.
1: You just got to imagine.
2: Do not let others infiltrate your mob.
0: I think at about 12:40 on Sunday, I think this will be discussed in much greater
2: detail. Well, I think the biggest discussion point is Brent Reed's apology to Laurie Daly.
1: You just got to imagine, right, all the players in New South Wales after the game, you could tell that it had been a big focus all week. And I just wonder if the main man who's coming on, some of his clips and some of his takes on the New South Wales coach might have featured within the camp.
2: Who's that?
0: Reedy, firstly, thank you for staying on because we kept you on. We had a few things to cover there. How many interviews did you do, Dob? I reckon four. Every single blue

0: we get those plays right, and it's a different ball game. And there was quite a few of them. I think we made 14 errors, so it doesn't help. I'm not sure about complacency. I didn't see that during the week. I didn't see it in the performance, to be honest. That were just, some things that just went against us. I feel terrible, to be honest. I actually don't like it. I don't like leaving two guys out that prepare to play, and it's a really bad feeling, to be honest. But it's just the way the game is. There was always going to be two guys that didn't play tonight, and it was just the way that the game went, and what we needed. I thought the injection of Jeremiah and Reese actually added something, gave us a little bit of something different, and created some opportunities for us. But it doesn't help the feeling you have when you leave two guys on the bench and they don't play.
1: What did you make of the Brendan Best try? Obviously, there's been a bit of form. Corey Cameron wasn't very happy with that decision.
0: Okay.
1: What did you think?
0: We didn't get a clear look at it up in the box, so it'd be hard for me to comment. But things didn't go our way. I still thought the team fought after that, so is what it is.
2: Cam, at half time you were talking to Ash Klein about not getting the rub of the green. How did you see it?
3: I just had a bit of questions around certain things that were getting around the game. At the end of the day, we just didn't ice our moments, like Bill spoke about. A bit of frustration probably for myself, in the heat of the moment, probably just asking Ash some questions, but he saw him a little bit differently to myself, and he's a referee.

0: you know, the togetherness that they show, the togetherness that they show to play for Queensland, and like, I'm super proud of that. The efforts that they put in and the commitment that they put in, I can't question. So, yeah, that's one thing that I told them after the game.
1: Are you determined that next year, Bill, you'll do the job?
0: Me?
1: Yeah.
0: Oh, yeah. There's been way too much talk about me. Yeah, this is not about me. I'm here to help this team, and while I feel I can commit to that, well, I'll be here. Yeah, if someone else is better for the position, well, I'm more than willing to help them out too. You know, I said what I said because I really feel it and I mean it. You know, this is not, you know, a position for me to want to take long term. It's just, it's a position because I care about it. I care about this footy team. I did when I was 5 years old, and I still do today. And whilst I can help and add value to the team preparing, well, I'll consider being here. Thanks.
2: All right, there we go. Billy Slater, pretty classy as always, tends to not blame referees. We've heard him a few times after Queensland losses, and tends to leave that stuff aside. And in terms of Queensland, same what we heard before the game, Dobbo. He wants to continue doing it, basically, and just being magnanimous as long as they ask me.
3: Ask him, yeah.
2: Which obviously they're going to do for a long time.
3: He doesn't want to sign a contract. He just wants a handshake agreement.
2: Which seems to work for everyone.

0: I know.
1: There's blue confetti on the field.
0: Yeah, well, it'll be gone shortly. They're mowing it. They'll get rid of it. I'm not in a good
2: mood. They're not very good. Finish. See, this is the thing, mate.
0: I'm not in a good mood.
1: You were fine until you realised that the Nine cameras got you being run away from Cleary. You were fine defending yourself. Oh, it's how that you do.
0: No,
1: a little.
0: I've got to be honest with you. I actually do not care. But I'm just trying to get to the bottom of what I've done. That's the thing. That's all I want to know is what I've actually done.
1: Dobbo, that's a feeling I know all too well.
0: I'm just like, what have I said? I forget what I say. Anyway.
1: You go to the Dally M's and you go, geez, that bloke brushed me. Geez, what did I say about him
0: three years ago? What opinion do I have? Yeah.
1: All right, we're done. Great job, Wade Grobe. Excellent by you as always. Staff behind the scenes, exceptional as always. Well done, everyone. We're back to do it again. When are we next on, Charlie? Friday, 7 p.m. The game is West's Tigers, New Zealand Warriors. Saturday afternoon. Yeah. You're calling this?
0: Calling this one.
1: Beautiful one. Dolphins and Cronulla, my favourite ground, KO Stadium up at Redcliffe. And that's a good game, actually.
0: And we've got the Jai. Do it for Jai.
1: That's the big one on Sunday. And you're coming down for that?
0: Yes.
1: Of course. That's at ANZ Accor Stadium. On air at 12. And then 2 o'clock is the game. South Sydney, Newcastle. Lots of other games on the Triple M network as well. That's it. We're done. We'll do it all again next year. State of Origin 2027. Where the Blues, don't throw your cans down, the Blues will be the defending champions.
3: 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Game 3 highlights.
4: Mitre 10's got your back. Their trade centres are open early, stocked for the job and ready when you are. Mitre 10 trade.
1: A State of Origin decider at Lang Park. Here we go. As now a little run from Cleary. He's over. Nathan Cleary reaches out and scores. Nathan Cleary decided he was going to do it on his own. He had work to do as well.
2: What a start for New South Wales. Absorbed that early pressure.
1: Martin steps inside Munster. Then gets the pass to Crichton. Crichton, he almost gets through Ponga. But he gets up again. Here's Crichton. Flicks it out to Nwanganuluwase. Inside pass. Cleary's got two.
2: You just felt with that period of intensity, the fatigue was coming into it and something had to give.
1: But the right side is poised and that's where Robson heads. And oh, a crash play. That wasn't the play. Although Murray says yes it was. Murray just does it on his own and gets there. Cam Murray has used the goalpost to his advantage there. I don't want to say it, Wade Graham.
2: I think
1: Nathan Cleary is dominating an Origin decider.
2: Still plenty of time to go.
1: To the left of Munster, out to Ponga. Ponga to the hammer, 2-on-2. Hammer goes in front. Yeah. Hammer scores. Of course, Hammer scores. It's State of Origin. It would be Origin unless the Hammer gets over. Walsh catch and pass. Ponga on the Hammer. Hammer out to Cobbo. Puts in a kick.
2: Yeah.
1: Yes, he's up. Two Blues. Back it comes. Selwyn Cobbo takes it and scores. Yeah.
2: Big start to the second half for Queensland.
1: Here comes Fafita. Off hands, back towards Queensland. Taken by Best. Best is away. Best is in the clear. Ponga in pursuit. 9 against 9. Best palms him away. Goodbye. Brendan Best goes all the way and scores. Back for Grant. To the right to Walker. Struggles to hold on to it, but he does, and he gets it on the tie. Fafita scores. There's still hope.
5: He did very well with that pass. It wasn't the greatest pass. Toya picked it up. Then his hammer has shoveled it on. But a try is a try, waiter.
1: Yo holds it up. Back to Haas. Last play of the game. Last play of the series. Now to Brayley. Brayley taken down. Keeps it alive for Young. Young gets over. Young gets over. What an exclamation mark. And the arrow for Jai Arrow. And they celebrate with the Blues fans down at the southern end. It's been a crushing win. A crushing win for New South Wales.
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0: We're counting down to when the Dolphins run out on Suncorp against the Cowboys, and your kid could be leading the team out.
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5: Still filthy about that ref's call on the weekend? Sick of hearing six again? Do the bunkers decisions drive you up the friggin' wall? Good. 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

0: 7 Plus. 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
1: Still filthy about that ref's call on the weekend? 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

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We're all in. 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
1: Still filthy about that ref's call on the weekend? We hear you.

0: you've done it again.
1: Brisbane, it's Wallaby Fraser McWright here. Forget NRL, international rugby is back and at its best. 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So don't just hear about it later. Come and be there for it live. A Home World Cup is coming in 2027. 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We're all in. Are you? 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
5: 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Reports of a crash, M1 northbound Logan Home got delays back through to Ormo, and reports of a crash for the Ipswich motorway heading inbound through Riverview causing some delays as well. Bruce Highway starting to build through North Lakes and Mango Hill as usual. 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Any dramas or delays, call the traffic hotline 1300 595937. 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
7: I'm Michaela Savage. Telstra says it's fixed the problem that caused yesterday's nationwide outage, but the telco's revealed overnight it's identified a secondary issue that's impacting some calls, including ones to 000. Users whose emergency calls fail will get an error message before their phone tries to connect to another network. Urgent work is underway to fix the issue. Donald Trump says as far as he's concerned, the ceasefire with Iran is over.
8: And so we hit him very hard last night. Very, very hard. Probably hit him hard again tonight. I'll give him a little warning. We're going to hit him hard tonight.
7: He says he's sick of dealing with the Iranian leadership, calling them scum. Back home, house rents across the nation's combined capitals went up by $20 in the June quarter, which is the biggest rise in 2 years, according to Domain's latest rent report. The rise was led by Sydney, where prices jumped by $50 to a record of $850 per week. Melbourne was one of the weakest performing markets. And the Emmy nominations are out. Australia's Sarah Snook is up for her role in drama series All Her Fault.
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7: New South Wales has won the State of Origin decider overnight. The Blues beat

0: in Queensland, 30-12 in front of a near sellout crowd at Suncorp Stadium. Halfback Nathan Cleary, a standout for his state, scoring 2 tries in the first half, also converting all 5 of his goal attempts. His hard work has paid off, awarded the Wally Lewis Medal for Player of the Series.
1: Our boys, absolutely unbelievable. What a group. Just instilled that belief the whole way and got the job done.
0: That audio thanks to Nine.
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1: 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Got a crash for the M1 northbound through Logan Home with delays stretching back through to Ormo. Also a crash for your run on the Ipswich motorway heading inbound through Redbank with delays back to Riverview. Ipswich motorway doing fine apart from that. The census is coming this August. You'll get instructions soon on what to do in the census. 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Any dramas or delays, call the traffic hotline 1300 595 937. 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
1: 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There's a crash on Gympie Road inbound at Beams Road through Castle Line. Delays back to Linkfield Road. There's a slow run down the Bruce Highway from North Lakes down through Mango Hill. Breakdown on the M1 southbound through Pimpamar. The Pacific Motorway outbound around Marshall Road through Greenslopes. And a breakdown on the Gateway southbound after Lytton Road through Murray. Speed drop down to 60. 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
5: I guess we could say good morning. It's Maddie Larson with you. Well, Caxton Street is certainly quiet this morning. New South Wales has stolen the Origin Shield from Queensland.

0: Coach Billy Slater says it didn't stop our side from fighting on.
1: We didn't get a clear look at it up in the box, so it'd be hard for me to comment. But, yeah, no, things didn't go our way. I still thought the team fought after that, you know. So is what it is.
0: The NRL has come out admitting post-match the bunker missed the knock-on. To other news, Queensland police say as of 6 last night, they were made aware of 17 people who attempted to call 000 during the Telstra outage yesterday and didn't get connected. The telco says it's fixed the problem that caused yesterday's nationwide outage, but revealed overnight it's identified a secondary issue that's impacting some calls. A crime scene has been declared after a fire at a recycling facility in Clontarf overnight. The blaze began on Duffield Road a bit after 8:30 p.m, causing large flames and smoke to billow into the sky. It took fireys almost 2 hours to put it out, with police now appealing for CCTV or dashcam footage. And the average cost to rent a house in Brizzy has risen to $700. Domain finding prices rose 2.9% in the June quarter, making the River City more expensive to rent than Melbourne, Adelaide and Hobart.
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0: Returning to our top story, Cam Munster has lifted the lid on that heated exchange with Ashley Klein during last night's Game 3 loss at Suncorp. The Queensland captain got into a halftime argument with the ref after we dished up 14 errors and gave away plenty of penalties. Munster says he had a few questions.
3: Bit of frustration probably for myself, you know, in the heat of the moment, probably just asking Ash some questions, but he saw him a little bit differently to myself, and he's a referee and he adjudicates the game the way he sees it, and that's how he saw it.
0: Well, Blue Star Nathan Cleary won the Wally Lewis Medal for Player of the Series.
4: If a new Volkswagen's been sitting on your wish list for a while, now might be your time.

0: As you make your way to the coffee pot and get ready to battle the traffic on the M1, these reptiles are ready to come out and play. Marno.
1: But that's the thing, you don't seem to be seeing nipples at lunchtime.
0: Margo.
2: That hip sway, it's one foot in front of the other, which I know, yes, is walking. But
1: is there a bigger wank in the world than models walking?
0: And Dan. Triple M Breakfast with Marno, Margo and Dan.
3: Well, that sucked. I'm in denial, so I won't talk about Ashley Klein and his decisions or his alleged $400,000 gambling debt. Oh, hang on. Yes, we will. 7:35 this morning when we have a listen to your voicemails on the Triple M Origin message bank. That's going to give me, what, 90 minutes or so to beep out all your swearing on there from last night. Up next, we're still going to celebrate Queensland. It's the Townsville mayor who's looking for a career change to the WWE.
4: Well, let me tell you something, brother.
3: It's Triple M.

0: Good times, greatest hits, Triple M, 8 past 6, 22 degrees, maybe a light shower in the afternoon. The bomb saying, what, 50% chance of 1 mil of rain, so screw all rain, and 100% chance of Marto being an idiot right now on Triple M Breakfast.
1: Hey, in politics, you want people to fight for your rights. You know, like Bob Catter, he stands up for people's rights, doesn't
2: he? On many occasions, yeah. Punch blokes in the mouth.
1: See, he's passionate. Listen to this one. Townsville Mayor Nick Demetto is facing public scrutiny following allegations, this is on Sunday, that he was the aggressor in a bar altercation at Nomads on Magnetic Island.
2: Now, Nomads is
1: the backpackers bar.
2: I've stayed there.
1: I don't know what he was doing there.
3: That's what you want from your Townsville Mayor, though, right? Someone who can back you up in a fight if need be, or maybe start one.
1: No, he started it, apparently. Witnesses, including tourists and legal professionals, I don't know what they were doing there, claimed the mayor was involved in a physical altercation, although Demetto has denied being involved in a bar brawl.
3: Oh, mistaken identity.
1: No, there's a lot of witnesses.
2: TV camera footage.
1: Multiple independent witnesses reported seeing the mayor in a volatile, serious altercation with a younger man during a tourism pub crawl. How good is North Queensland?
3: Those lippy North Queenslanders got the better of him, did they?
2: This is how you get elected up there, I reckon. You go on a bar crawl and someone goes...
1: I'm leading the pub crawl.
2: He overhears someone say, oh, Townsville, what a shithole. And he goes...
4: That irritates me. And I punch blokes in the mouth for saying that.
1: Witnesses described the mayor's behaviour as an aggressive fit of rage.
3: Yeah, that's what you want from your Townsville mayor. North Queenslanders, they're bred tough up there.
1: It's time to fight.
2: Probably a New South Welshman running his mouth.
3: Part of the criteria, shouldn't it?
2: Cop a bit of that.
1: He has met... That's good fighting noises. Mayor Demetto stated, I don't believe I was involved in a bar brawl and declined to provide... Well, mate...
3: You punch one bloke once.
1: All right.
2: You happy with my Acme sound effect?
3: Maybe we should suggest that there's more fighting from more of our mayors. Like Adrian Schrinner.
1: He looks like he could throw
3: one. I reckon he could throw one. Lift your game.
1: Tommy Tate.
2: He's strong. Oh, he's got a big bench press, Tom Tate, and he's fast.
4: That needs for speed.
1: Sorry, some quick he does a lot of speed bag.
3: What about John Raven down in Logan?
1: How does he go?
3: Yeah, I reckon he'd go all right.
1: I reckon one of their counsellors is an expert. What's his name? Scotty Bannon. He is a real good fighter.
3: He's an
1: Xboxer,
3: isn't he?
1: I know.
2: How about next Wednesday before State of Origin, Adrian Schrinner fights whoever the Sydney Mayor is, just in the middle of the stadium at the MCG.
1: If you're going to have that, Adrian Schrinner fighting Tom Tate, and the winner gets Bean Lee, or the loser gets Bean Lee.
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1: 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And some of the cheaper diesel can be found at Solo Rockley at 169.5. 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

0: Good times and greatest hits. Triple M. 6:18 on your Thursday morning. Still looks like there's a couple wanker Blues fans who haven't slept yet, stumbling around the Caxton Street. I'll keep my eyes on them. They're probably looking for some sort of memento to remember their special night. Maybe a Caxton Street sign. And Mato, Margo and Dan have actually found the most stolen street signs in Australia.
1: Stealing road signs? Because there's been an alarming spike in signs been stolen in Brisbane. A gateway motorway plaque has been nicked, and the police are thinking they're actually recycling it for scrap metal.
2: How big was this sign?
1: Well, it was a plaque.
3: What's scrap metal worth these days?
1: Well, copper is valuable, Marto.
3: It always has been. Gold is really crazy expensive at the moment.
1: But I can't imagine the gateway sign was made out of
3: gold. Is that made out of aluminium or steel?
1: Maybe alloy. Exactly.
3: Interesting. I've always wanted to steal, not steal, but I've always wanted to get, can you buy like street signs or...
4: No, but people can print them. Somebody gave me a present, Bundy Rum Street. It looks like a Brisbane street, and it just says Bundy Rum Street. Thank you. I don't do that, Dan. You're giving me a reputation.
1: Here's the gateway bit for the news.
5: Well, the spate of stolen plaques has experts concerned about a growing black market for metal. It comes after a plaque commemorating the 1986 opening of the Gateway Bridge was recently stolen. Just last year, Brisbane City Council reported 19 thefts, the most on record.
3: It was a plaque. Okay. It wasn't even a sign.
4: Plaques are more copper. They are more brass.
3: Brass
4: which is worth money.
1: There you go, a bit more.
6: It's frustrating but not surprising. Unfortunately, there's been a market for stolen recyclable metal products for hundreds of years.
5: Authorities say the sentimental value of the plaques is much more than the price they'd fetch on the market. Mm.
3: We've got a mate, he's got one of those like man sheds, Marto, like a big garage with all hot rods and cars and stuff.
4: I understand.
3: He's got a bunch of street signs and stuff.
1: Nicked ones or fabricated printed machines?
3: No, nicked ones.
1: Nicked ones. Yeah.
4: I used to live at Spring Hill when I was younger, and a friend of mine grabbed the Gregory Terrace, you know where the museum is in the Ecker, that's Gregory Terrace, grabbed that because my name's Gregory, grabbed that, how long ago?
3: It was 40 years ago, wasn't it?
4: Limitations. So all you need is a shifter.
1: Yes.
4: And there's only two bolts on the thing and off you go, and you got a sign in your bedroom.
3: It's a lot of effort to go to, and the chances of being caught, risky.
4: Are slim.
1: Marto, how about Steve and Loganholme text through 0484 101045. There are signs through Eagleby that the street lights don't work due to theft. So the copper wire has been

0: stolen.
1: Oh,
2: so instead of putting this is a thing.
0: Yeah, they printed up signs to say, hey, this other stuff's been stolen. It's a weird solution.
1: Well, cost of living crisis. People are going to try and find some money somehow. Scott in the Grange.
2: You can't go around stealing copper.
0: Stop like justifying who said. Theft, please.
1: Scott from the Grange, good morning.
3: Good morning, how you going?
1: Yeah, good mate. Have you stolen a sign or do you know someone that stole a sign?
3: Oh, me and my brothers have had good fun over the years, but one of my brothers stole a flag from a golf hole that my dad got a hole-in-one in. But we had Canadian neighbours that lived in our street for about 5 years, and the dad got real involved in the community. He coached two soccer teams and all that. And so when they went home, a couple of us went down and pinched our street sign that they lived in and gave it to them to take home. And they got it through customs, sent us photos of having it in their lounge room back home, and good memories of being in Australia.
1: See, sentimental mementos. All right, I think that should be, you know, theft that's allowed or
0: just a moment for Margot Parker saying sentimental mementos without stumbling. That is a moment on the show.
1: Like a proud dad you are over there, aren't you?
2: That's so good, though. It's worthwhile thefts like that. If a magistrate went, oh, that's okay, play on back to first tackle.
1: And if you've been a pillar of, you know, community involvement, why not? You should be rewarded.
0: How about this one? When I was 17, trying to impress a girl, my mate Benny and I went and stole the street name with her sign on it. But the other way around, the street
1: sign with her name on it.
0: Thank you.
1: Yeah.
0: But it was,
1: who's getting their words right now, hey?
0: I know. It's always one person on the show. It's not me.
2: What was her name?
0: So her name was Zeely, but the street sign was.
1: What sort of a name is that?
0: Yeah, I don't know where it's from.
1: How do you spell that?
0: Well, she spelled it differently to the sign.
1: Ah.
0: So does that count?
1: No.
0: The spelling is different.
1: She's an idiot. Spell it right. Go back and do it again.
4: The State of Origin decider went blue.
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3: 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There's a breakdown on the Pacific Motorway outbound after Marshall Road through Greenslopes, a breakdown on the M1 southbound around Yewelpa Road through Pimpama, delays on Gympie Road at Beams Road Castle Line, the Ipswich Motorway eastbound is slow through Redbank, a slow run on the Logan Motorway going west through Parkinson and heavy on the Gateway northbound from 8 Mile Plains up to Belmont. Already thinking about what's for dinner? 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
5: Morning, it's Maddie Larson with you. Some very unhappy Queenslanders this morning after last night's 30-12 loss at Suncorp. The decider seeing captain Cam Munster get into a halftime argument with the ref after we dished up 14 errors. These Maroons fans among those upset with the decisions.
6: Man of the match, Ashley Klein. And well done.
7: If that was a Queensland, he would have been sent off that tackle.
5: Meantime, the NRL has come out admitting post-match the bunker missed a knock-on that awarded a try to Blue Star Bradman Best. To other news, unions have called the Deputy Premier deranged amid a new proposed Queensland construction code

0: disappointed after our third loss in a row at the spiritual home of Suncorp saw us lose this year's series to the Blues 2-1. An HIA to Kirk Capewell meant Maroons coach Billy Slater was forced to bring on Jeremiah Nanai, meaning we missed the chance to use star player Paddy Carrigan. Slater admits it was tough.
1: I feel terrible, to be honest. I actually don't like it. I don't like leaving two guys out that prepare to play, and yeah, it's a really bad feeling, to be honest, but it's just the way the game is.
0: Blues halfback Nathan Cleary's taken home the Wally Lewis medal.
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0: Bernard Fanning, Brisbane's very own on Queensland's Triple M. And at 7:35 this morning, we're going to have a listen to some of your voicemails left on the Triple M Origin message bank last night.
1: I would have to say that the adjudication for this year's series is a disgrace. Ashley Klein, you're a joke. Get back in the garden, you garden gnome, and put your red hat back on.
0: Yeah, so far, I'm going through them off air. Most of them are just describing Ashley Klein as either an Ewok or a garden gnome. I'm loving it. So we'll get to that at 7:35. Right now, Marto's been busy stinking up the studio.
2: How was that?
3: As what?
2: That elixir I just gave you.
3: Oh, yeah. He's onto his superfoods now, Marto. What do you got? A mixture of some bizarre juice you got from a market?
2: Girl at the market, Kath Dahl meat.
4: Mr. Originals.
2: Yeah. No, turmeric and ginger and stuff like that reduces you or something or other.
4: I tagged her in a little video that we did on Monday with us taking a shot of the special elixir. She said she's going to send the whole range in for us to try.
3: Yeah, Marto can have that. Some of them are spicy.
2: It makes me go, ugh. Sometimes that's
4: so
2: what happens.
4: Good for you.
2: That's what happens with superfoods. Sometimes they don't taste so beautiful. Like

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17: 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Until next year.

0: Well, I doubt Caxton Street was shook all night long, ACDC. I think most Maroons fans left straight after the game. I know I did. Now, the Savo on Triple M's Rush Hour, Dobbo actually went down into the Queensland sheds after full time. So he's had some pretty raw chats with our Maroons. That's on from 4 o'clock, Triple M's Rush Hour with Dobbo and Elliot. Earlier this year, though, Triple M gave away tickets to Ed Sheeran at Suncorp by finding Brisbane's duddest dad.
1: Brisbane's duddest dad.
2: How are we working this out? Who's the duddest dad? There's some magnificent duddery going on.
3: Yeah, the Dud Dad Network. 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
2: Here's a text from Macca from Browns Plains. You can't tell me this isn't a Dud Dad. And he says straight up, Dud Dad here. Forgot to do the groceries yesterday, so my young fella's got a gut full of Macca's for brekkie, a Devon cheese and tomato sauce sanger for lunch, and he's wearing yesterday's school uniform that's covered in grass stains because I forgot to do the washing last night. But they only got one uniform in that. I suppose it's getting to Thursday. Good one, Macca. You're a dud, Macca.
3: Alison in Newbeath. My husband was getting our baby daughter ready for a bath, lifted her up to wipe her bot and put her face straight into the bath water. She was perfectly fine and now thankfully a great swimmer.
2: Oh, an attempted drowning.
4: See, there's a positive out of everything. Silver lining. Got to look for those.
2: Yeah.
4: Tom in Everton Hills. Good morning.
5: Hey, how are you?
4: Yeah, good, mate. 133353. You want to go to Ed Sheeran. You've got maybe something to make up for, perhaps.
5: I do. So when my daughter was about 2.5, she's just about 4, 5.5 now. But when she was about 2.5, she used to have this little nighttime routine where she'd pretend to throw a tantrum and I'd have to carry her up to bed.
2: Oh, fair cute. Enough. Cute.
5: Yeah. So she was having a particularly big tantrum this night. So I picked her up, grabbed her by the arms and carried her upstairs. She just kept crying for a little bit longer than she probably normally did. And my wife eventually said, well, we probably need to figure out why she's still crying. Went in there and she couldn't really talk at the time, but she kept telling us she had a sore arm. So we kind of, oh, you'll be right. And then eventually took down her like pajama shirt that she had on and she had a bit of a weird looking arm and took her straight to hospital. Turns out I dislocated her elbow.
4: When you picked her up.
2: Her elbow's a wicked one.
4: Ooh.
5: Yeah.
4: How bad did you feel, Tom?
5: Pretty bad. And she's never let me forget. Every single time we drive past the Prince Charles Hospital ever since, she says, is that the hospital I had to go to when Dad broke my arm?
4: Yeah. I bet, she doesn't let you forget. I bet your wife doesn't let you forget either, Tom.
5: No, definitely not.
3: Jeez, he cleaned that story up beautifully, didn't he? She pretended to have a tantrum and I would play a funny game and I'd pick her
2: Tom,
3: up.
2: Tom, have you left for work yet?
5: I have.
2: The docs are on their way to your house now to investigate.
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4: 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There's a breakdown on the Bruce Highway northbound after Palmerstone Road through Alimba. Breakdown on the Gateway northbound after Mount Gravatt Capalabar Road through Mackenzie. Speed drop down to 60 k's an hour. Breakdown on the Pacific Motorway southbound before Marshall Road through Greenslopes.

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3: 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It's

0: News: police are appealing for CCTV or dashcam footage after an overnight blaze at a recycling facility in Moreton Bay. Large flames and smoke were seen coming from the Clontarf site around 8:30 p.m, taking fireys 2 hours to put out. A crime scene has been established as they investigate the cause. Queensland Police is aware of 17 people who attempted to call 000 during the Telstra outage and didn't get connected. The telco passing the info on to PoliceLink, who are conducting welfare checks to ensure everyone's safe. The problem that sparked yesterday's nationwide outage is fixed, but Telstra says it's identified a secondary issue with urgent work underway to fix it. And overseas, Donald Trump says it's a waste of time dealing with Iran, announcing, as far as he's concerned, the ceasefire is done.
1: To me, I think it's over. I don't want to deal with them anymore. They're scum. You know what scum is? They're scum. They're sick people. They're led by sick people. And they're vicious, violent people.
0: He's warned the US is likely to hit Iran hard with more strikes.
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0: Returning to our top story, the NRL admits the bunker missed a Blues knock-on in the lead-up to a try. It says upon detailed review after the match, it appears Jack Bostock did touch the ball in an aerial contest and a knock-on was missed that would have ruled out Bradman Best's try midway through the second half. Former Queensland captain Cam Smith says a serious review of the bunker is needed, but it probably wouldn't have changed the result.
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0: Patchy showers for Brizzy today with a top of 22 degrees. A shower or two developing tomorrow and 21, then clearing for a mostly sunny one Sunday. You can hear Triple M Breakfast and all your favourite shows anytime. 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
7: And up next, just in time for the Logies, really, Marto's secret microphones have revealed what farmer wants a wife is really like. Good morning, it's Triple M.

0: Good morning, Brisbane's Triple M, 7:05. And now that Origin is done and dusted for another year and we're not going to care about it until next year, the next item on the Triple M calendar.
1: Oh, he's a working class man.
2: Oh, woman, any hard worker is welcome. It's Triple M's work trip.
0: Triple M's work trip to Stratty is coming soon. Now, the important thing to know is it's not going to be fun. It is purely about work and networking and strategic integration and all those other corporate crap words you hear. It's not about testing how ice cold the beers at the Stratty Hotel are, okay? None of that. Not about whale watching and going kayaking in the gorge, okay? It's not about seeing the best of Stratty. It is boring and about work. Marto, Margo and Dan, kick it off from Monday. This is Triple M Breakfast.
3: The girls on Farmer Wants a Wife, gee, they're bloody excited to meet the farmers. It all seems like something out of an Instagram romance. They're going to get to live on a farm, wake up to the sun rising beautifully over the horizon.
4: Farmer Jason! The beard is even better in person. Hello, Kylie.
5: Just that little bit of condensation on the grass with the mist lifting off the morning light. Mm. So pretty. Mountains in the background, sitting on my wraparound veranda with a cup of tea and my cattle dog.
6: It's all good until that episode when they've got to put a big rugby glove on their arm, yep, up their elbow
5: and deliver stick a cow.
3: Amish mechanic.
6: Amish mechanic.
3: It's not as good maybe as it's being portrayed because we've got secret audio here at Triple M. Our mates at Channel 7 doing well with Farmer Wants a Wife. But let's have
6: they edit
3: peek.
6: Some of the stuff out, do you know?
3: Let's just have a little peek behind the curtain here. Day in the life of the winner of Farmer Wants a Wife.
7: It was 4 a.m. on the farm when I rolled over and was woken up by a f***ing rooster crowing its ass off. I stumbled downstairs to have breakfast with me beautiful bearded man. But given it was 5:10 in the morning, he'd already been at work for 7 hours. So I fixed breakfast for our 17 kids, baby lambs, who never stop eating, bleeding and shitting everywhere. It was then time to take a relaxing walk through the cow shit. There's bloody cow shit everywhere. As the sun began to set, I cooked my farmer a romantic meal and got ready for a hot and steamy night in. How are you, my love? But after working for 17 hours straight, the bastard fell asleep within 3 seconds. I was determined to hear how his day was, so I woke him up. My love, I want to hear about your day.
8: Bit of marijuana and a couple of bottles of rum to dull the pain. That didn't work out. I ended up shitting myself. Ended up sleeping with about 3 different girls over the weekend and rode a wild horse and a bucking bull. And most people haven't done that in a lifetime, have they? That's living, mate.
6: Yeah, she'll be happy just to go to a normal job and not be a farmer.
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10: 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A crash on Mount Cotton Road northbound before Sanctuary Drive through Mount Cotton has delays back to Lakeside Drive. A multi-vehicle crash on Ipswich Road outbound at Gainsborough Street heading through Maruka. A broken down car on the Bruce Highway northbound before Buchanan Road at Moray Field. Speed dropped down to 60. And a breakdown on the Gateway northbound after Mount Cravat to Palabar Road through Mackenzie. Speed's been dropped to 60 and delays back to the M1. 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

0: 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Ream, over 80 years of manufacturing in Australia.
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2: 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Until next year.

0: Good times. Great to see it's Triple M just ticking over to 7:18 this morning, 22 degrees, and the bomb is saying showers, but it's a millimetre of rain expected this arvo, so I wouldn't even bother packing an umbrella. I'm producer Alex from Triple M Breakfast. We're going to get to all your voicemails from the Triple M Origin Message Bank after the 7:30 news.
1: That was a send-off in game one, Klein. 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

0: garden gnome piece of poo.
1: And if you're new to the Ems, this is the kind of political analysis you can expect here.
2: Got another singing politician. Don't you love it when they do this?
3: Do, do, do, do, do, do, do.
2: This is Tim Wilson-Mato. Who is he, the shadow treasurer?
4: If the Liberal Party get in government, he'll be the treasurer.
2: Yeah, he'll be Logan Jim.
4: Have you seen this, Margot?
5: No.
4: Oh, God.
6: What's his name? Tim Wilson.
2: Tim Wilson.
4: The last bloke that did it is no longer in Parliament, that Craig Emerson. Remember that one?
2: How about Scott Morrison did it with April Sutter
4: Kim? Oh, God, you're right.
2: Here's Tim having a go. And you get nervous as soon as they reference a musician at the top. Like, can you boo your own? If your own party member says this.
7: There's a Billy Joel song that sounds kind of relevant.
2: Can you just go?
4: Mr. Speaker, I object.
2: Even though.
4: Shut him up.
2: Anyway, they didn't.
7: There's a Billy Joel song that sounds kind of relevant. Do, do, do, do, do, do, do. The Treasurer did start the inflation fire. The inflation's burning while the Treasurer's squirming.
4: Would it seem like a good idea in the office in the morning? Listen, I'm going to get out there on Parliamentary Floor and start singing.
6: It sounds like a great place to hang out in there. Did you hear Lydia Thorpe the other day going off because Pauline Hanson called her a B-I-T-C-H?
4: And what'd she say?
6: Oh, she called me a bitch. And they said, if I can remind members of the parliament to use appropriate language, please. And I was like, geez, that looks like a fun place to just hang out and watch them carry on like absolute children in the playground.
4: There's better people of better character in most public bars in Queensland.
2: Is that worse than this?
8: Take me to the April sun in Cuba.
6: Our prime minister is a DJ. He had a float at the Mardi Gras.
4: Oh, God, that's right.
6: Yeah, let's not forget that. Yeah. This is what we're dealing with, ladies and gentlemen.
2: At least he's not singing, though. I think for me, the gold medal is still Craig Emerson.
9: Oh, this is the mood in Wyala.
2: He's playing it off his phone.
10: No Wyala wipe out there on my TV. No Wyala wipe out there on my TV. No Wyala wipe out there on my TV. Shocking me right out of my brain.
4: So why don't we just vote for band members? No, for proper singers.
2: Oh, yeah.
4: And then they've got an excuse.
6: Oh, Jimmy Barnes for Prime Minister.
4: Yeah. That style.
2: Treasurer Delta Goodrum.
4: Peter Garrett, environmental. Oh, he's already going to go with that. Yeah, that's right. How'd that go for you?
11: The State of Origin decider went blue.
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0: Hey, it's Daniel Ricciardo here. You know, my home's on an aeroplane, and traveling a lot, you get a little bit homesick. But walking into Leonard's House of Love, it feels just like a little neighborhood spot. The floorboards probably creak a little, and it's not perfect, and I think that's what I like. For me, it's the burgers. It should be saucy, it should be dirty, and it's good for the soul. You go in, enjoy yourself, you come out a happier person.
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3: 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A crash on Mount Cotton Road has northbound traffic blocked before Sanctuary Drive at Mount Cotton. Big delays back to Valley Way, minor southbound delays too. Breakdown on the Logan Motorway eastbound before Wembley Road through Barron Bar, speed drop down to 80. And a breakdown on the Bruce Highway northbound before Buchanan Road at Moray Fields, speed drop down to 60. 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
5: Morning, it's Madeline Larson with you. Well, the NRL admits the bunker missed a Blues knock-on in last night's 30-12 loss that saw New South Wales take the Origin Shield off Queensland at our spiritual home of Suncorp. The league says upon detailed review after the match, it appears Jack Bostock did touch the ball in an aerial contest and a knock-on was missed that would have ruled out Bradman Best's try. Maroons fans have told us they're also not happy with a number of calls by ref Ashley Klein overnight, who also copped a talking to from Captain Cam Munster.
6: The adjudication for this year's series is a disgrace.
7: Look at State of Origin 1. You didn't even send Hudson Young off in this game. He's a grub.
5: To other news, unions are accusing the Deputy Premier of threatening workers' rights and creating uncertainty around Brisbane Olympic projects. The Queensland Council of Unions says it could challenge the government's proposed construction code in the Fair Work Commission. The average cost to rent a house in Brisbane has risen to $700. Domain finding prices rose 2.9% in the June quarter, making the River City more expensive to rent than Melbourne, Adelaide and Hobart. And Nudgee College alumni Jacob Elordi has missed out on an Emmy nomination despite Euphoria getting 7 noms for its final season. Fellow star Sydney Sweeney also missed out, with Zendaya the only one from the series to make the cut. Meantime, Australia's Sarah Snook is in the running for lead actress in a limited series for All Her Fault.
4: Triple M Sport.
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5: Queensland captain Cam Munster admits last night's series loss at Suncorp looked a lot like Game 1 down in Sydney. The Blues stealing the shield after the 30-12 thrashing of our Maroons.
8: A couple of moments like similar to Game 1. You know, the other team had some errors and we capitalised on that, and we just probably put a little bit of heart, like a bit of pressure on ourselves. Like Bill spoke about 14 errors in a game of Origin. It puts a lot of, you know, pressure on your defence.
5: As for the Blues, halfback Nathan Cleary scored 2 tries in the first half, also converting all 5 of his goal attempts. His hard work paid off, awarded the Wally Lewis Medal for Player of the Series.
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5: Patchy showers for Brizzy today with a top of 22 degrees. Shower or 2 developing tomorrow and 21, then clearing for a mostly sunny one Sunday. You can hear Triple M Breakfast and all your favourite shows anytime. 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

0: My daughter's a high-end bartender at a Brisbane restaurant, and Joey was in recently, and she put a dirty finger in his drink and said, "I'm from Queensland, jam that up, you Joey."
1: Man of the match, Ashley Klein. F***ing well done, you f***ing muppet.
2: Clearly Ashley Klein is still placing bets.
3: Hey, come on, the Blues, get that, stick that up, you Queensland.
4: I would have to say that the adjudication for this year's series is a disgrace. Ashley Klein, you're a joke. Get back in the garden, you garden gnome, and put your red hat back on.
5: Ashley Klein needs to stick that whistle up.

0: I'm pretty sure that was a try. It was a good try. He's a good guy, that Ashley Klein. I like it. He's a good guy.
1: I mean, f***ing hell. How have we not gone and reviewed Jack Bostock's obvious knock-on on Bradman Best try? I mean, we didn't even look at the replay. Ashley Klein didn't even want to have a bar of it. It's clearly come off Jack Bostock's fingers for a double knock-on. But, oh, no, Ashley Klein has to have it his way. And, I mean, how are we having somebody who's got a $400,000 gambling addiction referee a high-stakes game? It's f***ing ridiculous. Fair dinkum. Get a dog up, you Ashley.
2: Nathan Cleary, a.k.a. The Chin, is the most overrated piece of horse poo since Andrew Johns. Dribbles as much
3: Ashley Klein should be the one wearing the dress.
4: Oh, as I'm walking home. Oh, Marto's telling shorts. I've just shit myself. I've gone straight through the bath.
5: Now, I believe that is Kurt from Logan Village who's just pooped himself on the walk home. So, Kurt, you obviously need to clean yourself up. How about a $150 voucher for the award-winning Soak Bathhouse in West End? Go and get yourself tidy in their thermal pools. Don't poo in them, okay? This is Triple M.

0: 7:37 on your drive to work. Good morning. I'm producer Alex from Triple M Breakfast. And well, if you've just got into your car, you've missed out on the best calls from the Triple M Origin Message Bank.
1: This hotline's grouse. I can rig up and abuse and carry on, do whatever I want. This should be year-round, man.
0: Now, I say you've missed it because, well, there's no way my boss is going to let me put all that swearing to air again. So you're going to have to catch it on its own special podcast on the Listener app this morning. But time now. We'll open up the phone lines. 133353. We want to hear your stories about the worst thing you did to your siblings.
2: Sibling rivalries are a real thing. We only briefly threw the phone number out there. We didn't really tell people to call in, but here they come with what they did to their siblings when they were younger.
3: Some of the best fights are between brothers, or probably sisters as well. My brother was 8 years younger, so if I had blues with him, that's just bullying. So I never did, but I used to see my mate. I one night witnessed my mate. They were a year apart, him and his brother. They ran around the yard after my mate threw a dart into his Achilles tendon. So he was running with it. He didn't pull the dart out, and then there was a fire. Oh, then I just had to stand by wrestling and fight. I love it. It gets very passionate.
4: G from the Gold Coast has called in. Good morning, G. How are you?
5: I'm good, Margot. How are you?
4: Yeah, good. I asked my children to say something positive about the other, and my two boys couldn't find the words for each other. Now, I don't know if it's a boy thing, they're not big on words, or if it's a siblings thing and boys just kind of hate each other for a little bit and then they become best of mates. I'm hoping. Do you got brothers?
5: I've got two, yes.
4: All right.
3: Let's hear the ending. Has it turned out all right? You're good mates now?
5: It's not because of what I did to him. It was a long time ago what I did to him.
4: Are you sure it's not because of what you did to him, G? Is he not just holding on to that for forever?
5: No, not at all.
4: Okay, sure.
3: Well, we'll be the judges. What did you do to him? How did it start?
5: Well, he started it because I was going out one night, and just before I was going out, he filled both my shoes that I wore to go out, my new shoes, with fresh dog turd that he picked up and shoved
3: me back out. Whoa, this deserves a response.
5: Yes, so the response was when he was camping, we all went, and I managed to squirt some of the Zippo lighter fluid from the tin on one end of his sleeping bag and just set it on fire when he was in it.
4: Well, he was in it.
3: Hold on. Okay.
5: Yes.
4: Gee. On.
5: But it was like it was only at the end, so he had time enough. He was
3: to get out.
5: To get out, yeah. Okay. He wanted to shock at first because he was asleep, so he had to wake up first, but eventually got out.
3: I reckon he's won that with the dog shit in your shoes.
4: I would forgive my brother if he set me on fire. Perhaps maybe that grudge you might need to readdress.
3: Hold on, it seems to be a sleeping bag.
2: Yeah, look at this. Have you seen that?
3: Luke from Deception Bay. I know we've got to go to the traffic. When I was 13, my brother and his mates dragged me out of the tent in my sleeping bag and hugged me upside down. Off the clothesline like a caterpillar. They left me there all night and then woke me up in the morning by spinning me around until I spewed.
4: Oh.
3: How good are brothers?
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7: 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A multi-vehicle crash has blocked Mount Cotton Road northbound before Sanctuary Drive at Mount Cotton. Northbound delays are back past Valley Way. Traffic lights are out on Foxwell Road and Shipper Drive in Coomera due to a local power outage. There's a breakdown on the Bruce Highway northbound shoulder before Buchanan Road at Morayfield. Speed dropped down to 60 and delays on the Pacific Motorway between Upper Mount Gravatt and the city. 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
3: State of Origin is over.
4: And we lost.
3: New South Wales have won it.
4: So here's good times and greatest hits on Triple M, and let's never speak of this again. Until next year.

0: types of criminals. There's the criminal mastermind, you know, they operate at the top of the tree and they boss all the others around. And the others are normally what I like to call this. Yes, yeah. There's a lot. The world's littered with dumb criminals.
1: The henchmen.
2: The shit kidder kickers.
0: There was an absolute ripper on 7 News last night. Okay, so you do need, because there's cameras everywhere, if you're a criminal, you need a mask or a disguise, maybe some gloves.
1: Sure.
0: But you look around home before you go, right, I'm going to knock that shop off. And you look around, what am I going to wear today? What will I wear?
3: A bumbling thief in Hobart has found an unconventional way to reuse his supermarket shop bag, pulling it over his head as he helped himself to medication from a pharmacy shelf.
1: Okay. Hands up, here come the fresh food people.
2: Did his mum never tell him that if you put the plastic bag over your head, you'll suffocate and die, you idiot?
0: All right, but what did Ned Kelly teach you? You need to cut holes in your shopping bag.
2: Oh, he didn't put any eyes in it.
1: Did he?
0: No.
2: What about a mouth hole for breathing?
0: No.
3: His disguise wasn't without its downsides, limiting visibility, and it really didn't work at all because police caught up with him and he has been charged with stealing.
2: Oh, silly Billy.
0: All right. I hope we've all learnt something this morning. If you're down on your luck and you need to rob something, cut some holes and a mouthpiece in your shopping bag.
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1: G'day, Death here, Grim Reaper and Soul Trader. 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
3: 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A multi-vehicle crash has blocked Mount Cotton Road northbound before Sanctuary Drive at Mount Cotton. Northbound delays are back past Valley Way. Traffic lights are out. Foxwell Road at Shipper Drive in Coomera due to a local power outage. A breakdown on the Bruce Highway northbound shoulder before Buchanan Road at Morayfield. A slow run on the Centenary Highway from Mount Omni through towards the Jindalee Bridge and delays on the Ipswich Motorway through Darra and Oxley. 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
5: G'day, it's Maddie Larson with you. Well, Cam Munster has lifted the lid on that heated exchange with Ashley Klein during last night's Game 3 loss at Suncorp. The Blues have stolen the shield after the 30-12 thrashing saw us lose the Origin Series 2-1. The Queensland captain got into a halftime argument with the ref after we dished up 14 errors and gave away plenty of penalties.
6: Bit of frustration probably for myself, you know, in the heat of the moment, probably just asking Ash some questions, but he saw him a little bit differently to myself, and he's a referee and he adjudicates the game the way he sees it, and that's how he saw it.
5: Meantime, the NRL has come out admitting post-match the bunker missed a Blues knock-on that would have stopped a runaway second-half try awarded to Blue star Bradman Best. To other news, a crime scene has been declared after a fire at a recycling facility in Clontarf overnight. The blaze began on Duffield Road a bit after 8:30 p.m, causing large flames and smoke to billow into the air. It took fireys almost 2 hours to put it out, with police now appealing for CCTV or dashcam footage. Queensland police say as of 6 last night, they were aware of 17 people who attempted to call 000 during the Telstra outage yesterday and didn't get connected. The telco says it's fixed the problem that caused yesterday's nationwide outage, but revealed overnight it's identified a secondary issue that's impacting some calls. And pants on fire. A vape battery has set a Brisbane man's pants on fire in Byron Bay, igniting in his pocket while at Main Beach, sending the 56-year-old to hospital with minor burns.
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5: The aerial landing of Jack Bostock that saw him fall on his head in a messy tackle in his Origin debut last night has ruled the Blues star out of the Dolphins' upcoming clash with the Sharks. Bostock declared a Category 1. It's prompted further calls for Origin to be played in a different window to the regular season. While an HIA to Kirk Capewell meant Maroons coach Billy Slater was forced to bring on Jeremiah Nanai, meaning we missed the chance to use star player Paddy Carrigan, Slater admits it was tough.
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5: Patchy showers for Brizzy today with a top of 22 degrees. A shower or two developing tomorrow and 21, then clearing for a mostly sunny one Sunday. 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
0: They certainly are Brisbane AS, and they want to reward the hard workers of our city with, well, even more work. Marto's just come and strolling back into the studio now. It's time for this.
10: Oh, he's a working class man.
11: Oh, woman, any hard worker is welcome. It's Triple M's Work Trip.
0: Well, Marto, thank you for coming back in on your holidays, coming in from Moreton.
12: Pleasure. I'm a professional.
0: We will be heading out to another island soon, though. From Moreton, we go to Stratty for your work trip. What can we expect from a work trip?
12: Well, a work trip, it's a lot of management strategies. We'll be doing a SWOT analysis of all our opponents, SWOT, if you're not aware.
0: Well, anyway. That's good, because I was getting concerned that it was just going to be a big piss-up.
12: Oh, well, that would be a concern. But you know me, there's no way in the world. We've got business to attend to. We do that. And then, you know, after you've done the beers, then you can drink the fizz. But the big thing is we'll have a whiteboard. We'll probably begin... Oh, there'll be an early morning calisthenic session and then straight into meetings for 12 hours. And then if there's time, you can add a little bit of cream on top. But most of it is about planning for the future. Because if you're not looking at the future, you're wasting your time. Don't look backwards.
0: So it's not going to be enjoyable, the work trip? It is strictly work.
12: Not at all.
0: There'll be no beers at the Stratty Hotel, no kayaking, no gorge walk.
12: Well, maybe for some, but they're the losers because the rest of us will just be putting in the hard nose to the grindstone at Stradbroke Island.
0: And a work trip

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1: Boring meetings. And if you want to be part of those boring meetings.
0: Yes. If you want to help us strategy plan, come on over.
1: Triple M's work trip kicks off Monday.

0: Triple M, the Fooey's. We're actually presenting them when they rock Suncorp in November. 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
1: But you know what I thought the other day when I got an email forwarded to me from Stowey, our producer, and it had been forwarded to him by Margot Parker. We are
2: This is not another scam thing.
1: We're not celebrating Margot enough on air because clearly...
3: What have you done?
1: I think she was angling when she sent us an email about the Legends of Logan.
3: Oh, I got this.
1: Logan City Council campaign celebrating the everyday heroes who make the city of Logan vibrant. Tell me this doesn't represent Margot Parker. Vibrant, strengthens the community through kindness, volunteering and local business. Mm. That is M. Parker.
2: Right. I have thought about throwing my hat in the ring for mayor.
4: Oh, John Raven's got an unassailable lead, surely. Isn't he an impressive character?
1: Don't you often race him on the highway sometimes when your cars are next to each other?
2: No, that was Darren Power. That was the former mayor.
1: If there's any way to decide mayor of Logan, it's by having a race at the lights on the highway.
2: Yeah.
4: Or a run at straight.

0: challenge. That'll be another one. Outside, you start at one end of the Beenleigh train station, and I'll be the other, and let's see whoever survives the clash.
1: So we got this email, Marto, and we thought, of course, we've got to nominate Margot. It's remiss of us not to. Oh, so we put together the package.
2: Actually?
1: Here's the package.
3: Introducing our next candidate for the 2026 Legends of Logan Awards, a master of the English language.
4: I think while the iron, is it a strike the iron while the pot's hot?
3: No, not that one. No, try again. A master of the English language.
4: Drink responsibly, only 18's over.
5: Is English your second language?
3: No good either. Moving on. A political mastermind.
4: I could be a part of Pauline Nation's One Nation Party.
3: A mathematical genius.
4: I never get algebra, that one.
5: Or English.
4: Algebra.
3: A health advocate.
4: The symptoms of acute rhinoceritis.
5: Rhinosinusitis.
3: Did we mention a master of the English language?
4: Top 10 hardest languages in the world. I thought English was much higher up than this, because first most hardest language to...
5: Hang on. If your Margot's English teacher, 1-3-3-5-3, you should never be paid.
3: An inspiration to children.
6: You better hurry up. I drove all the way down the highway to be here.
3: Please welcome your 2026 Legend of Logan nominee.
5: Where did you get stuck? Do you remember have you ever been stuck somewhere? I'm not talking about Thai kids down in the cave.
4: I got my head stuck in a fence once.
5: That explains a few things.
3: Margot Reginald Parker.
4: Oh, naughty girl. Bend over and let me spank you.
1: Well done, Margot.
0: Wow.
1: Well done, buddy.
0: Oh, you've beaten that trampoline.
4: Sure, I got
0: easily.
4: This in the bag for sure.
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8: 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A multi-vehicle crash has blocked Mount Cotton Road northbound before Sanctuary Drive at Mount Cotton. Northbound delays are back past Valley Way. Traffic lights are out. Foxwell Road at Shipper Drive in Coomera due to a local power outage. A breakdown on the Bruce Highway northbound shoulder before Buchanan Road at Morayfield. A slow run on the Centenary Highway from Mount Omni through towards the Jindalee Bridge and delays on the Ipswich Motorway through Darra and Oxley. 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

0: offered them a dry cleaner, forgot to pick it up, and they, after a few months, they go, well, obviously don't want it, off to the, well, there is.
1: A mix-up at the dry cleaners, turning a priceless memory into a bargain find. Her wedding dress and veil mistakenly donated and sold at an op shop. For $80.
2: Oh, no. Well, if you're getting your wedding dress clean, it means that you, A, want to either resell it yourself or, B, you want it nice and beautifully clean. They box it up. They put it in special tissue so it doesn't discolour. And then you keep it and then pass it on maybe to a daughter or...
0: Well, fair dinkum. Ours is in... ours. Kath's is in a bag at Moreton Island. I found it the other day. I went to try it on. It was a little tight.
2: But your level of care...
0: I put a bit of weight on since the wedding.
2: Your level of care for things like that. Like you have a box of Australian Wallabies, Reds, just jackets in a storage box in the shed at Moreton.
0: Yeah, that's okay.
3: And we need that back over here, by the way. That's content in a box.
0: Both these girls got divorced. I've seen a girl throw her wedding dress in a fire at Moreton Island one night. She was trying to cleanse her life. And the other one, I saw her go for a swim one night and she just took it off and threw it. There's probably a dolphin in Moreton Bay wearing a wedding dress. That's a funny old thing, your wedding dress, but this didn't end up very well.
1: She's now offering a $1,000 reward to the person who purchased the dress from this op shop here in Mudraba between January and March.
3: It's a hostage situation.
2: So they sold the dress for what?
0: $80.
2: $80, and she's now offering them $1,000.
0: Good little find at an op shop, and that you can find things at op shop. We've had it before. I've got a book at an op shop, and there were $2,000 in the pages.
2: The person that bought that wedding dress at the op shop for $80 probably bought it to wear as a costume for a party, because that's where I do a lot of costume shopping for dress-ups and whatnot. You know, you find great 80s gear, like old bridesmaids dresses and stuff.
0: Oh, because that's why I was wondering, who would buy a wedding dress?
2: Well, like somebody that can't afford one that's $1,000. Because wedding dresses can be expensive, up to $20,000 for a wedding dress.
3: But you wouldn't go looking for a wedding dress at an op shop. So I agree. I reckon it's a costume dealio. That's where you go to get a cheap costume. And they've got, wedding dress, that's perfect. I got in trouble for this recently. This is very low level, but Duff had a bunch of charity stuff to donate. My wife.
0: Yeah.
3: Margot, you know how women have special bags they like to take to the markets or the shops?
2: Yes.
3: Everything was in the bag. I dropped it off.
2: Left the bag there.
3: She's like, where's the bag?
2: Oh,
3: like,
2: no.
3: Margot, do you agree
0: with me? She
3: wanted
0: the bag.
3: I'm like, well, you put it in the bag. Now the bag ended up at the op shop in Windsor, and I'm in trouble.
2: You had to go buy it back for $5.
3: Well, I did have to.
2: I had a bunch of stuff in storage out at a shed that we have on Corey's parents' property out at Bloody Laterley.
0: Yeah.
2: And it had been sitting out there for like 12 months when we were living in Camp Hill all those years ago. And I said to Corey's dad, look, there's a bunch of boxes of stuff there. It's been 12 months. I don't really need it. Just get rid of it, you know?
0: Uh-oh.
2: And he just happened to go through my box of stuff. He's like, I'm not just giving this away willy-nilly. Like, knowing Margot, she hasn't checked it. And there's probably something in there she's forgotten about.
3: There was a jet ski.
2: There was a bunch of handbags in there, and I'd left two pieces of jewellery in one of the side pockets of the handbag, realising. And he got them out and said, oh, you might want these. They were Tiffany & Co. My parents had given me for my 18th birthday.
3: Marto's favourite.
2: This lovely necklace and bracelet that were worth hundreds of dollars.
0: You got a necklace. Yeah. I only got a bottle of rum for my 18th. Ollie from Newmarket, what's the story, mate? Is it a donation or a purchase from an op shop?
4: It's two purchases from an op shop.
0: Yes.
4: So I picked up a genuine mink fur coat that they thought was fake.
2: Oh, my God.
4: For $10.
2: Ollie, that's amazing. For $10.
3: What's that worth?
0: Give us $10. A figure. Give us a figure.
2: $1,000.
4: It was evaluated for over $1,200.
2: Yeah, $1,000. Yeah, easily.
4: Yeah,
2: So did you keep it or did you on-sell it?
4: I kept it. I can't get rid of it. It is the biggest.
2: That's vintage. White
4: coat.
2: Like that stuff our grandma wore, you know, when it was okay to wear fur.
0: I haven't got a lot of furs. Are they warm?
4: Yeah. It's so warm.
2: So warm.
4: It's ridiculous.
2: Yeah. Mink is beautiful.
0: Where do you wear them around your neck?
2: It was traditionally mink, fox, and rabbit that were the furs of the, you know.
3: It's warm for Ollie, but the mink she got it off is
2: cold.
3: Freezing in the wrong.
0: All right.
2: What was the other one, Ollie?
4: Genuine alligator boots from Mexico.
2: Oh my God.
4: And
2: what op shop are you shopping at?
0: Don't you love a dead animal, Ollie? Darren from Eagleby, I went to op shop to buy a new pair of strides. That's not where you buy a new pair of strides. And I thought I was the only person that called pants strides. Anyway, after my wife threw out my favourite pair of jeans, she threw them out, Darren, because there would have been holes in them. Found the perfect pair, brought them home, and the missus went off at me. I put the

0: Oh, he'd bought the back, the pair that she threw out.
1: The State of Origin decider went blue.
2: And they celebrate with the Blues fans down at the southern end. It's been a crushing win for New South Wales.
1: And this afternoon, Triple M's Rush Hour will have a complete wrap of the series.
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10: 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A multi-vehicle crash on the Ipswich motorway going east. It's in the right lane after Harcourt Road at Darra. Delays are back to the Centenary Highway. 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
3: Jeez, can't avoid them today. Good morning, it's Maddie Larson with you. Some boastful Blues fans in the office this morning after our Maroons lost the Origin Series 2-1. Well, Queenslanders are continuing to question a number of calls from ref Ashley Klein, and the NRL has come out admitting the bunker missed a knock-on that would have stopped a Blues try. These listeners with a few opinions this morning.
4: Sorry, I was just choking. Just like Queensland, go the Blues!
5: Hey, come on, the Blues!
6: Ashley Klein didn't even want to have a bar of it. It's clearly come off Jack Bostock's fingers for a double knock-on.
3: It marks Queensland's third loss in a row at our spiritual home of Suncorp. To other news, Queensland Police is aware of 17 people who attempted to call 000 during the Telstra outage and didn't get connected yesterday. The telco passing the info on to PoliceLink, who's conducting welfare checks to ensure everyone's safe. Rents are still getting more exy here in the River City. According to Domain, Brisbane house rent prices rose 2.9% in the June quarter to an average of $700, in line with the national figure. On a bright side, Brizzy is still cheaper to rent than Sydney, Darwin, Perth and Canberra. And maybe feeling less euphoric today, Brisbane's Jacob Elordi is among the euphoria stars left out of the Emmy Awards. Although the show did get 7 noms for its final season, while fellow Aussie Sarah Snook is up for a gong for her role in drama series All Her Fault.
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3: Fresh calls for Origin to be played in a different window to the regular season, with Blues star Jack Bostock ruled out of our Dolphins' upcoming clash against the Sharks. While footy legends from both states were left baffled after the bunker awarded a runaway second-half try to Blues star Bradman Best, Maroons coach Billy Slater admits it didn't stop our side from fighting on.
7: We didn't get a clear look at it up in the box, so be hard for me to comment, but yeah, no, things didn't go our way. I still thought the team fought after that, you know, so is what it is.
3: Again, the NRL admits the bunker missed the knock-on.
8: You mean this one? 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
3: Patchy showers for Brizzy today with a top of 22 degrees. Shower or two developing tomorrow and 21, then clearing for a mostly sunny one Sunday. 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
10: And, well, 2026 has already been a huge year for us here at Triple M. We've just hit Fado Mato in the Golf Cardo. 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
10: We are taking over Stratty, and I promise you, it's for very serious business matters. More details soon. It's Triple M.

0: Good morning. I'm producer Alex from Triple M Breakfast. Now, if you've just got to work and you've turned the radio on, you have missed out on the best calls from the Triple M Origin Message Bank during last night's match.
1: That was a send-off in game one, Klein, you garden-gnome piece of poo.
0: That one's all right to put to air because there's no swearing in it. There has been way too much swearing on that message bank to put to air it. What are we? Just ticked over to 8:38. So if you want to hear it, you've got to catch it on the Listener app. It's its own special podcast. It's also where you'll find all the great moments from Marto, Margo and Dan, like this one.
2: Hey, listen, April now, they always say January, February is when everyone jumps into the gyms, and any gym owner will tell you, oh, their boost in membership is quite enormous at the start of the year because everyone's got their New Year's resolutions. Things seem to drop off a little bit.
3: And it's the height of summer as well, so everybody wants to look fit and healthy for summer in the active wear on the beach.
2: Do you get the vibe? And I know this because I used to run a gym for a while.
4: Another thing you did we didn't know about.
2: Oh, I know.
4: How many jobs have you had?
3: I saw about they nominated 100. The bus driver of the year just recently, and a Queensland person was a winner.
2: Drove a bus. Right.
3: And you drove a bus. I thought of you, actually.
4: For a bloke who thinks a fella who played for four footy clubs is a dickhead, you've had a lot of jobs.
3: Aerobic instructor, stockbroker, taxi driver.
2: Okay. But I want to tell you, at gyms, what happens? People pay their membership and it keeps rolling over. They're so embarrassed they don't cancel it. Yeah. And that's what gyms rely on quite often.
3: I think I've got three.
2: Yeah, I know.
3: I know it doesn't look like it. But
2: I've got one at the moment and I haven't been for a fair while, but that's okay, because here's another reason. If everyone's going, oh, I haven't been to the gym for a while, I don't know whether I want to go, here's another reason not to go to the gym.
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7: 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A multi-vehicle crash on the Ipswich motorway going east. It's in the right lane after Harcourt Road at Darra. Delays are back to the Centenary Highway. Traffic lights are out on Foxwell Road and Shipper Drive through Coomera due to a local power outage still. Breakdown on the Bruce Highway northbound before Buchanan Road through Moray Field. Speed drop down to 60. And some delays on the Pacific motorway as you make your way from the Gabba in towards the city and the Centenary Highway from Darra to Jindalee. 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
8: Hello, Triple M is Thursday morning, 9 o'clock. It's Triple M's Song Centipede. Gonna play a bunch of songs. 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Here's a head start. We'll play Billy Joel, Pressure, and Train. Hey, Soul Sister, how are they connected? 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And right after Alex, the producer, is finished and is manicuring that wonderfully bushy moustache, we'll get going with Triple M's Song Centipede.
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0: the home of NXS, Triple M. Now, we've got Mitch in the Morning's musical mystery, the Triple M song Centipedes, coming up in about 4 minutes' time. That could get your car looking schmick at Hoppy's Car Wash. 5 million customers strong. Thanks for driving the journey with Hoppy's Car Wash. And here's to the next 5 million at Norman Park and Toowong. But first, Marto, well, he is our resident idiot, and he's embarrassed himself in front of a Broncos star at the supermarket.
1: This better be good, Marto, because they're calling. I got a feeling we might be underwhelmed here.
2: Big names at your shops. They're all over the place. The big names at your shops.
3: We want to know, because they've got to eat. Big names have got to eat, and they go to the shops, and you see them, and you just say their name.
1: The bar is currently Katoni Staggs, who Marto saw. Who can beat that?
3: How well's he been playing lately? I thought about tackling him, and I thought I'm not going to go high on him because he had a baby in his arm. You've got to go low on Katoni. These are the things that go through your mind. Like, look at Sean from Alex Hills. He saw Usman Khawaja at his
1: shop. That's not bad.
3: I know.
1: Because he's global.
3: Because what would you say to Usman? How's that?
1: We'll see.
3: How's that? Yeah. Wouldn't you?
4: Nice, Gary.
3: Well, his name's not Gary.
4: Oh.
1: Yeah.
5: Nice,
1: neither's
5: Gary.
1: The bloke who they say nice Gary to. His name's Nathan.
3: Look at that one. Look, read out Kyron.
4: Well, he saw Mick Fanning.
3: Yeah.
4: But at the Burley public showers.
1: Oh, where Mick lives.
4: That's not at the shops.
1: Yeah, yeah. Also, you're not buying anything there. No.
3: But it's Mick Fanning.
4: Yeah, that's Mick. Why he didn't make it through.
3: You just go, Mick!
1: Maddie in Wellington Point. This better be at the shops. Can we check that first of all?
6: What was that, sorry?
3: Did you see this bloke at the shops?
6: Yes, it was. It was in a Woolworths.
4: Okay, Matthew from Wellington Point. Yeah. Who did you see at the Woolies?
6: I saw Craig Lowndes with his partner at the Woolworths.
3: Oh. Craig Lowndes! What did you say? Did you say anything?
4: Lowndesy!
6: Well, what was happening was his partner was sitting on the front of the trolley.
3: What?
6: And
4: he was driving her
6: around the aisle.
1: Okay, that is good.
3: Did she have a helmet on?
6: No, but I did ask her if she feels safe with him driving.
3: Oh, that's a good line from you, Maddie.
1: That's our winner so far.
4: Yeah. Anna and Toowong. Good morning.
7: It wasn't at the shop. It was actually at Parliament House.
1: Oh, hang on. I think we have to cut it there. Yeah. Not the shops.
3: Oh, no. Sorry. Give her a go. Give her a go.
4: Were you shopping at Parliament House, Anna?
3: Was it the merch shop?
7: No, I was there with a friend, and I ran into, I saw an older, I thought the obligatory beep light, talk to the old man who was quite tall.
3: Yeah.
7: And as I was talking to him, this man sort of waved, and I went, yeah, I'll be with you in a minute. And the fellow I was talking to said, do you know Peter Garrett?
3: Did you get to address Peter Garrett?
7: I actually waved him off, and he said, and he was trying to say, I don't want to talk to you, I want to talk to the tall man behind you. And I waved him off. I said, I'll be with you in a minute.
1: You've done that thing where someone waves at the person
4: and
1: behind you.
4: Not me. No. Whoops-a-daisy.
1: Not me.
3: Stand down, please, Anita. Anna, we've got Craig.
4: Shall we read Kev from Jimboomba?
3: What's he doing?
4: Growing up in Melbourne, we went to the local fruit shop as a family and saw Con, the guy that played Con the Fruiterer?
1: Couple of days.
4: What? Around about.
3: It was
4: two times. It was the best day of my dad's life. He told the story until the day he passed.
3: Okay. Well, I'll probably let the Katoni Stag story go eventually. But
4: the irony of seeing Con the Fruiterer at the
3: fruit shop. What do you like today, Con? I've been told we have a winner here.
4: Craig
1: and Ellen Grove. Who is it? Where were they?
8: Betty Carrigan down at Burley.
3: Okay. What shop was he in?
4: No, he wasn't at the Burley showers with Mick Fanning, was

0: Yeah. And money for nothing, obviously, when you go.
1: An inheritance, perhaps?
2: Sure.
0: Yeah.
1: Nowhere near it, Nat, but I appreciate you having first crack.
0: Thanks so much.
1: Nick from Petrie, what are you thinking?
3: Oh, it's got something to do with animals, Bob. You stay on the bongos like if you can see, and now they're doing it like animals.
1: But there's no animals in Billy Joel's Pressure, which is now playing on Triple M's Song Centipede.
3: Oh, no.
1: Oh, yes. 133353 is the number.